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0: 642, I'm going to be at Norton and Grant. Just hold on, you turn around on me.
1: Units, pass auto from 2145 East Kearney Street in Springfield. Leave for a navy blue at 2018 Pacifica.
0: 1502.
1: Taken unknown time today. I'm clear.
0: Norton and Grant, just east of.
1: Clear, Norton and Grant, east of.
0: Good.
2: Brown 19, I got an unknown injury at Kansas Expressway in Kearney. This is information by Cox. They witnessed an accident. They got a crew currently on scene, I believe.
0: Perfect.
3: Thank you, Tim.
1: 1910.
3: Yeah. 223. Clear 223. I'll be out at 4547 Somerset Drive for reference to this missing juvenile.
0: 2312.
1: Okay.
3: 2312.
0: Put me in a stalled vehicle, Battlefield Campbell.
2: Clear. Campbell and Battlefield.
1: Channels now released for normal traffic. Does your county Y unit, county Pat 1 is now released for normal traffic?

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1: Clear, thank you. Callers not on scene, however, they are the owner request for phone contact. Why didn't have a subject trespass that was there earlier? They're supposed to be back on scene, according to the employee. Male, black, 40, skinny, blue shirt, hoodie, and black jeans. I'll get you next.
2: Street. It's going to be a navy blue 2018 Chrysler Pacifica unknown license plate. Again, sometime today from the log point.
3: I'm clear from Carney and Lyman.
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1: Clear.
5: Forum 19. Anything else on location? We're not finding it.
1: Negative. It was a passing unit that was in route on there, and they were routing police to the hospital. They were actually, Cox was in an additional unit.
5: 635. I'm clear. You can probably see four. We can't find it.
1: That's clear. I'll go ahead and show you back in.
2: 635, assistant person, 2211 West Deerfield Street. They're requesting phone contact.
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4: 992.
1: Go ahead. Back to 10, I'm back in.
4: Looks like we just changed the location to Grant and Norton, just east of.
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0: 1602, I will go ahead and call and get it started, and then I will hand it to one of them.
1: I'm clear.
2: 1605, the ambulance is arriving now. You can send that missing juvenile to me.
1: Oh, 1605, I'm clear. 1602, I'll shut you back in.
0: 1602, ending tour.
1: I'm clear.
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1: 1713.

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0: Clear. 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
0: 1503, I have shots heard in the area of 103 East Murray Street. It's an ongoing issue. I believe it's coming from the northwest corner of town. Last heard 30 minutes ago, heard 3 to 4 shots, then 6 to 7 shots at a time. Have not received any other calls, nothing heard before or after.
2: I'm clear. I've checked the area. The RP1 in contact.
0: 642 status. Affirmative.
2: Stable.
0: Clear, stable.

0: If you could please change this to a domestic disturbance, make me primary, and issue me a case number. No rebut, please.
1: I'm clear.
2: 222.
0: Go ahead.
2: Can I have you start towards non-injury? It is confirmed non-injury. Kansas Express Wayne County, and according to the Cox unit on scene, it looks like it's going to be north of.
0: Okay.

2 Frank 13. 2 Frank 13. I sent you a follow up. There's my phone contact. 1821 East Monroe Terrace. Two Frank 13, clear.

0: 1605.
1: Did we pull a case number for the previous call at Hoffman and Osage?
0: I'm clear, I'll pull one for you. Did you need read back?
1: Negative, if you don't mind, just pull one and close it back out.
0: Clear.

0: 4 out of 19.
1: 4 out of 19.
0: We're going to need a gauge unit out on this check person.
1: Clear, I'll get next available. Any available cage unit for Grant Norton East of? Prime 19, I'll get next two available.
0: Clear.
2: 623 Stone.
3: Go ahead.
2: 225, give me a second, I'll head up that way.
1: That's clear, I'll go ahead and stack it for you.
4: North Kansas Walmart, Missouri Zebra George 5, Frank 5, Charles, a blue Honda Pastor.
3: Okay.
0: 688.
3: Go ahead.
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0: 66. Do you want to stop?
1: Go ahead.
0: Southbound 65 in Chestnut. On a white Buick SUV, no plates. Correction, unreadable plates.
1: No, I'm clear.
0: That's Little B, Ohio. King X-ray boy 1944.
1: Clear.

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2: DWI. Campbell and Republic, white Chevy S10 with a camper shell, unknown plate. Failing to maintain lanes, crossing multiple lanes of traffic, almost in another vehicle. Pulled into a restaurant near Village Inn, per the RP, it's the Acai Bowl. Looks like that's going to be 234 West Republic Road.

0: 217, that was quick. 217 to 532.
1: 222.
2: 211, talk to now. 211 dispatch, you can add 532.
3: 222. Clear.
1: Am I correct that this crash was to be logged just north of Kansas and Kearney?
3: That's what we've been advised. I can go ahead and contact and verify. 4 out of 19 was in the area and never located anything.
1: Would you be able to check with EMS and see if they've got a better location?
3: That's clear.
4: 532, I'm in Rafa Mestia.
3: Clear.

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0: I'm Grand at Glenstone. Do you still want me to respond?
1: Negative, you're good to clear.

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0: 217.
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0: To Frank 14, 217, disturbance, 915 East Elm Street, Hickman Apartments, apartment 105. Caller believes it's happening in apartment 85. Caller is in 105. Can hear a male yelling at a female. It's a male, black, 5'7", long dreads, female, white, about 5'4".
2: 220.
0: Female did state that the male hit her.
1: Go ahead.
3: 217, I'm clear.
2: 217, I'm clear. Per Cox, they're no longer on scene. Do you want me to go ahead and attempt an RP and see if we can get it further?
4: I'll check the area a little bit, but if we haven't gotten any other calls in. Closing.
2: 19-10.
0: Q-Frank 13. Can you get me to Frank 14's call, code 4217?
2: That's clear. Per Rapid, the last portion I show is 1525 West Kearney.
5: 1910.
0: I'm clear.
2: Which looks like it's going to end up being...
6: Can I get a case number for this, Mrs. Juvenile?
2: Just right there on the northwest corner.
1: I'm clear.
7: 532. Are we still on the line with our caller?
5: 1910 Q3 458.
6: I'm clear. We're going to continue to canvas the area, but we haven't found anything.
0: Okay. I'm negative.
7: I'm clear. Can you call them back, see if they still have eyes on that vehicle? I'm almost out. I just want to make sure that they're still nearby. If I can make contact with them as well.
0: I'm clear.
4: 1714.
5: 1714.
4: For the past trespassing, could you make 26 primary, please, and show me back in service?
5: Can I show you back in?
2: 223.

0: 223.
1: Good.
0: Are you at KHC in it?
1: You're ready.
0: 219. Could I have you code one way 225 at 4 hour 19th location, Grant and Norton, east of
1: 2 Frank 13. I'm clear.
2: 412, I can take that. I have gauge.
0: Clear 412. 223, I'll show you back in.
1: 2 Frank 13, clear.
3: Back for the juvenile. They gave her an extension until 10 p.m. tonight. They said if she's not back by 10, she'll be considered missing again.
4: Okay, 1605.
3: If you would, you should be back in. They should be open now.
5: 623, so.
4: 623, go ahead.
0: 219, I sent you a check well-being. James River Freeway and Kansas Expressway. It's going to be westbound, just east of a subject walking near the Wyatt line on the shoulder. Caller stated they almost hit him. It's a male or female wearing dark clothing, north side of the road, walking westbound.
5: King Foods, everyone, Kearney. Missouri, Edward Lincoln 2, George 5 X-ray. White, Ford. I believe it's a Ford Edge. Correction, escape.
0: I'll get you a code 1.
1: I'll get you an extra code.
4: Okay.
2: 2-2. 642 to 605, you can code 4. I found it once it caught on fire.
0: 252. 217.
3: Clear.
2: It'll be in the Hobby Lobby for us as well.
0: Clear Hobby Lobby parking lot.
3: Good.
0: 217, I sent you code 1. James River in Kansas. We're going to be westbound on James River.
3: Okay.
0: 2 Frank 12, status?
3: 655, stop.
4: Go ahead.
3: 2 Frank 12, roof table.
0: I'm clear.
6: Can be at Sunshine and Robertson, 5 Sam Charles, Zebra 5-4, and a black F-150 going into the KFC. I know.
4: Okay.

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1: To Fred 14.
0: What was the apartment number of the color?
1: Well, the color was in apartment 105.
0: I'm clear.
2: 520 to 655.

0: Dixie and I driving from County to State Highway 13 and oh, going southbound. A semi pulling, he was on prime trailer, no lights on. Southside units, check well-being. 3108 South Jefferson Avenue, Old Monterey.
1: 1304.
0: It's an unknown apartment number. Caller is stating that there's a friend there attempting suicide, has a shotgun.
2: Called is a domestic disturbance. The reporting party is on scene. Their ex-girlfriend is there throwing things. 201 West Elm.
3: 2 Rank 12, you can send us that call.
0: Clear 2 Frank 12, I'll get you a code 1.
3: 211, same traffic.
0: Clear 211.
3: 217.
0: 217.
4: Can you confirm the address of the caller? Our history is with 527 East Montclair, apartment 3B.
0: Clear 3B.
2: 1304, clarification, reporting he is unable to collect his belongings and hoping to have an officer assist in having the ex on scene Brooklyn stop throwing his items.
0: 210, that's clear.
3: 219 to 217, can you code 4 for my call if you want to go to that?
4: 217, I'm clear. Clear 217, you can refer me to that.
0: Clear 217.

0: 210 to 217, have you confirmed weapon information for that location before?
1: 222. Negative. I just looked him up. I just looked him up in our systems.
2: Go ahead.
1: 223.
0: Clear.
1: 223. Your previous reports show him at the East Montclair address. 223, 223, disturbance, 2355 North Clintonstone Avenue, JPLA. There's male and female in a verbal. Female got into a vehicle, left almost hitting the male. The male is currently walking towards Freddy's. He's male, white, gray shirt, tan shorts. Unknown female description. It was an older white Ford pickup with tan tailgate, unknown tags. Color was...
3: 532, he's happy to that as well. He does around the corner. Can we confirm, is that the girlfriend that's on scene with him right now? Or is that a friend?
0: We're from Connie and Faye.
4: 223, clear.
0: Looks like, per comments, it is the girlfriend that is there trying to get the gun from him.
5: Six fifty-five.
6: Be advised, I'm operating on TAC 4, so I may not respond, but I'm stable and have two detained.
5: I'm clear, two detained.
2: I'll let you know I'm a negotiator, so I'm in route for that, too.
0: Clear.
5: Return.
0: Two time.
5: 310, did somebody need a negotiator?
0: Negative. Traffic for 210.
5: 1611, status?
0: Disregard.
5: I'm stable.

0: arrive in the area. We'll be checking the area of that East Montclair address.
1: Montclair.
2: To 11th, traffic.
1: 3211.

0: 210, I'm arriving in the area. We can put the female to exit the apartment. That'd be great.
1: 1304, you can show me out.
2: Okay, 1304.
3: We are no longer on the phone with the friend. I'll see if we can call them back and get a hold of this girlfriend in the apartment.
2: County Unit, please check information. Stay Highway 13 and O. It's going to be for a semi pulling an Amazon Prime trailer with no lights on. Nothing going southbound.
0: Yeah, we need to get a phone number for her, and we're going to contact her before we even approach the apartment.
3: I'm clear.
4: 211.
3: 211.
4: It's supposed to be in a white car.
3: I believe it's a white Chevy S10.
4: Maybe, yeah. 212 to 210.
3: Stand by, 211.
0: Good.
4: I can contact her when you guys are ready. Just let me know.
5: 211, the unit's behind me. This car just north of me, the white Honda. Looked like a female in a struggle with the male in the car.
3: 211, I do have you on AVL.
6: Hey, he's pushing her. Yeah. Go on, secure it.
3: 324. 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
4: 324.
3: When available, I think she got past domestic assault. 1423 North Jefferson, Cox North, room number 7.
4: I'm clear. I'm getting logged in, so.
3: Clear.
0: 310, we have a male in custody. Stand by.
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3: Clear, 210.
2: Reporting party advised there was an officer on scene and that juveniles riding street bikes in the park were currently hiding in a culvert.
4: 1910, we both going to be here. We'll take a look.
0: Okay.
3: 310, we're stable.
7: 310, what's the traffic for me?
3: Negative.

0: 310. Any responding units can come to the north part of that lot, go around our cars. We have, when in custody, weapons secure. You can unsecure the chamber.
1: 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Attention, Channel 2. Channel 1 is now released for normal traffic.
2: But, I don't know.
1: Three twelve. 319.
2: Nineteen ten to 08. Do you see him over there?
3: Negative. I'm gonna get out and check.
2: 312. My cat's still having issues loading. What's the trips?
1: Stop panic.
2: I think they took off towards Somerset, but I'm not sure.
4: 319, I was clearing your traffic, but my cat is also still loading.
1: Do you need the address?
4: Negative, I'll just wait a few minutes.

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0: Walgreens with a black Lexus, Edward Lincoln 3, David's Air Union.
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0: 311-219, commercial burglary, 2703 South Campbell Avenue, Tracker Boat Center. 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They came and there's an unsecured door. Can see a light on in the building that should not be on. Caller is on scene in a security truck.
1: 311 clear, SDS.
0: 219 clear.
2: Right, 19, we can respond to that call as well.
0: 326. 3419.
3: 326.
0: 323.
1: Good.
0: 326, 323, I sent you the alarm call.
3: 326, I'm clear, I'm almost out.
1: 323, clear.

0: 1910.
1: They fled the area. You can show both units back in.
0: Clear, show you back in.
2: 314.
1: Go ahead.
2: 4514.
3: 4314.
2: 314, 4514. Disturbance, 3500 South Glenstone Avenue at PetSmart. Female screaming in a Hyundai SUV, asking for somebody to call police, unknown situation.
1: 322.
2: There's in a disturbance with a gray Escalade parked next to them.
1: 322.
4: 222.
3: Go ahead.
1: 314 clear.
4: 322, Chapel Avenue, 421 East Chase Street.
3: 414 clear from downtown.
4: Caller's ex-girlfriend left with caller's kids around 2 o'clock. Name's Kayla, female, white, unknown clothing. She has no phone number. She does not have custody of the kids. And this is from a previous marriage. Checking on two children, a male and a female.
1: 322 clear.
2: Southside units pending DFS assist.
3: 222 clear.
2: 3108 West Grand Street.
0: 323 team close for.
4: Clear 326, 323, I'll show you back in.
1: 323 clear.
3: 319 Emma. I'll be out with your RP.
4: 319.
1: 312 code 4.
2: 312 clear. 319, I'll show you back in.
1: Clear.
4: 322.
1: Go ahead.
2: 311.
4: Just further information. Lockpoint is actually where the caller is. They don't know where the children are at this time.
2: You've got traffic on 3.

0: 321.
1: Three 21, I'm clear. I'll be making phone contact.
0: Clear, 321. Just further clarification, the telecom on our online report was never offered because we never spoke with them directly.
1: That's good.
2: 219.
0: 219.
2: How many units do you have for me?
3: I'm going to have 3 units with a total of 4 officers.
2: 219, I'm clear. Can we get one more unit?
3: I'm clear. 39. 492, did you want to be added to that call?
0: Affirmative.
3: I'm clear.
0: 326.
4: 326.
0: 329.
1: 329.
3: Two 10 units on Montclair Street. Status?
0: 326, 329. Here will be in Atlanta and Grant. Female stopped the call or asked to call 911 because the people that she was not being very nice.
2: We're all stable. You don't need to check anyone. Thank you.
3: I'm clear.
0: This female white, short blonde hair, red and gray shirt and shorts. Last seen walking eastbound.
4: 326, I'm clear.
1: 329, clear.
3: 2 Frank 13. 2 Frank 13. 319. 2 Frank 13, 319. Check well-being, 203 South Gwinnston Avenue, Best Western Route 66. It's going to be room 202. The door is left open. They had ongoing complaints of a male staggering and knocking on doors. They don't know where he's gone. It's a guest, Sam Burke, male white, 30s, brown hair, red tank top. He's intoxicated.
2: 2 Frank 13, clear.
1: All right, I'm clear.
4: 3 13, you can send me that with a login code 4 319.
3: I'm clear. 319, I'll show you back in.
1: Clear.
0: 312 to 314.
5: Go ahead.
0: Are you on scene yet?
5: Negative, but I'm close.
0: I'm clear. Break 312 to dispatch. Send me 314's call.

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1: 319.
2: 1611.
1: 2514.
3: Yeah.
0: I'm going to be at Megan Lane and Buck Road. John Lincoln 3, John 5, Nora. It's going to be a Toyota SUV, two occupants.
1: Check person with a weapon, Veritaria and Luster.
2: I'm clear, Megan and Buck.
1: Walking westbound, a male in an army costume carrying a gun. Unknown if it was a proper real male, white, tall, thin, army hat and outfit carrying a long rifle, long gun.

0: Yes.
1: I'm going to be at Megan Lane and Buck Road. John Lincoln 3, John 5, Nora. It's going to be a Toyota SUV, two occupants.
2: Checkperson with a weapon, Veritary and Luster.
3: I'm clear, Megan and Buck.
2: Walking westbound, a male in an army costume carrying a gun. Unknown if it was a proper real male, white, tall, thin, army hat and outfit, carrying a long rifle, long gun.
0: The action, was he brandishing at anybody?
2: Caller didn't state that he brandished.
0: I got 310 review the call.
2: I'm clear. 310.
4: 323. Good.
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2: Can you review incident 544?
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5: Clear.
4: 323, 223. 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
4: 323, clear.
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0: 26, I'm being flagged down at Concord and Lynn. 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

0: 220. 220. Is there a way the RP could relay, maybe contacting a rural co-responder?
1: Ebenezer.
2: We can go ahead and provide that information. We got the girlfriend on the line right now, and I am just now took over the call. I'm going to go ahead and provide her that information.
0: 220, if he doesn't want to talk to the police, maybe he'll talk to the co-responder, and we'll take it from there.
1: 2379 West Farm Road 54 for a male's and low blood pressure and lethargic.
2: That's clear.
0: You can send us the check well being. That's it. 549.
2: Clear.

0: Hi, Renee. I'm showing you that clinical emergency 3779 West Fargo 54 for a male that's having low blood pressure and feeling lethargic. Cross Street, North Fargo 127 and North Fargo 129. Ops 3.
1: 329. Just to clarify, the location we're at right now will be the medical call. We haven't located the subjects from the call that you sent up.
2: That's clear. I got them associated, and I went ahead and advised Cox that it's secure for the medical portion.
1: I'm clear. Yeah, we're out with them right now.
2: That's clear.
1: 319, code 42, Frank 14.
2: Clear. 2 Frank 14, code 4.

0: 225.
1: Can you pull a case number for 992's arrest?
0: Excuse me, 28,503-28503. I'll switch it over to visitor warrant arrest.
2: Do you not hear me, channel?
0: Suspect's released.
1: Negative. It's just going to be, I think, drugs.
0: That's clear.

0: 2 Frank 12. We've arrived at Mercy.
1: Okay.
2: Six thirty-five.
3: Air 1.
0: CVS Republican Golden. Wait, that means white sedan, no plate information. Clear my place.
2: Air 1.
3: Okay. I'll check north if you'll check south.
2: Air 1, clear.
4: 3-10.
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1: Okay.
2: Airport Boulevard in Chestnut, George Edward 5, Lincoln 6, Frank, on a red Buick.
0: Just a Jim Major.
1: Okay. How things are going?
0: Long King 54, come in.
1: Nice question, 54, come in.

0: 6:55.
1: Go ahead.
0: Is there a unit nearby available to transport a female suspect?
1: 629 Airone.
2: Airone.
1: Any available gauge unit advise?
3: I spoke to the caller. She said she heard it north of the Long Dentist, somewhere north of Elm Street.
4: 624, where are they?
2: Everyone was going there.
1: Sunshine and Robertson in the KFC parking lot.
4: I can start that way from the office since there's not another closer unit.
2: 6 Frank 41. We'll be in route.
1: Clear.
5: 4 Frank 14. Can we get a good one?
0: I appreciate you.
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0: Can I get a female for search, please?
2: Any Southside female officer available for a search?
3: 635 status.
0: Stable.
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2: Or 310.

0: 6/23.
1: Bye.
0: Gotcha. I got flagged down Battlefield and Golden. The subject was in a accident, leaving the scene accident on James River. Right, he said right before the Battlefield exit. So I'm guessing east of. You can start the appropriate agency.
2: 319.
3: I'm clear, Sir Rowan.
1: Good.
2: Check well being 3120 West South Westwood Avenue. We have a caller who is reporting a male who has run away. Said he was on the side of a highway and was scared. The log point is going to be for a guardian. Just be advised, there were a couple of calls on James River, a previous one at Kansas Expressway, and now a current call on West Bypass of somebody walking along the side of the highway. This might be the individual. I believe the most recent call is dispatched out at County.
0: 4-5-14, I'm clear. Did you show us on special assignment?
1: 3-9-10, clear.
2: 4-5-14, clear.
1: Two 11, you can send me that.
2: Clear 211.

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1: 311.
0: You could send me that call and code for 4514 and 319.
1: Okay. 319, I'll show you back in.
0: Clear.

0: 326.
1: 326.
0: 329. 635 south. 329.
1: 635, go ahead.
0: 326, 329, check person, 1703 East Hill.
2: 164 in Doris Court. John Henry 6, King 3 William on a blue Toyota, not unknown.
1: 326, clear. Your traffic is extremely quiet.
2: 329, clear.
0: 164 in Doris Court. John Henry 6, King 3 William on a blue Toyota, occupied unknown.
1: Okay.

0: So you were a blessing. Mm. I ran.
1: Talking to the victim, he said he thinks it was a white,
0: maybe a caravan,
1: Grand Caravan minivan. Last seen headed north on bypass from Battlefield.
2: Okay, and you said it happened at James River.
1: The van should have front end damage.
2: I'm clear. You said it occurred at bypass on James River.
3: 323. I'm clear on the call. Clear 323.
0: So we can stay here.
1: It occurred on James River. I believe they were westbound, just east of the Battlefield exit. The victim, or the other driver, is now here with me at Battlefield and Gold.
2: I'm clear. Just to confirm, there's no injuries.
1: Negative. No injuries. Just got vehicle damage.
2: Okay, thank you.
3: 527.
2: Go ahead.
3: Be transporting 1 mil of the Greene County Jail from the incident on Portland.
2: There, 525.

0: 323. I'm clear. I'm canceled.
1: Clear 323. I'll show you back in.
2: Can you attach me to that call so I can put in comments?
1: 219, disturbance, 1258 East Elm Street, East Apartments.
2: Go ahead.
3: I'm clear. Can you put contact information in there for me?
1: Caller advised, 324, 321, check will be in Campbell and Chestnut, northwest corner.
2: Affirmative, that's what I was going to do.
3: I'm clear, thank you.
1: There are a couple of neighbors arguing, I believe possibly apartment 4.
4: Male laying near the concrete barrier, not waking up, but is snoring. Male white, 40s, black cutoff shirt, blue shorts, black shoes. Medical is currently en route.
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2: 24-3.
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2: 312-6.
1: They've all declared shortly.
3: Okay.
1: The people inside of apartment 4 have secured themselves inside, but the female white with dark blonde hair from apartment 3 is currently knocking on the door, threatening and profanities.
3: District 4, EMS is en route to 3924 South Elmer Avenue for a female having a panic attack.
6: 326, go forward, COA.
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1: I'm clear.
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4: 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Possible J4, cold blood coming from the head. Unknown further at this point.
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2: Clear, transit
1: start in CPR. Clear, CPR starting.
0: Fueling.
1: 211.
0: I believe I'll be out with him. West of the Kansas Expressway. Exit on James River.
1: Clear. James River in Kansas.
0: He's still walking away from just east of the West Bypass exit.
1: 225.
0: Clear.
1: I'm clear. 229.

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Female is yelling and screaming on the porch. Homeowner left, but asked for call PD. It's a female, white, skinny, white shirt, has a dog with her. I don't know further. I'll get you the next available.

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1: 224. Clear 313.
2: 224.
1: 219 and 313, I'm at Sunset Jefferson. Can I be called a moment? 225 for a disturbance, 826 North Concord Avenue.
2: I'm clear. Give me a log.
1: Clear.
0: 313, can you repeat?
1: I'm at Sunset Jefferson.
0: Okay, so...
2: 312. One female left the jail, starting in the comments.
1: Clear.

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1: Can you make sure 320 is aware of this call and 329?
0: We're at 19 on 1.
2: Clear 326.
3: Good.
2: 320.
3: 320.
0: I'll send you a DFS assist, 3108 West Grand Street.
2: I want to make sure that you're aware of the 329's call.
0: They should be on scene in a white Chevy Malibu.
3: 320, what is it?
0: No camera needed. Suspect, unknown as suspect on scene.
2: They're out of commercial in Glenstone, possible J4.
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0: 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Juveniles return.
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1: Clear.
2: Two eleven.
3: I'll be transferring the juvenile to the log. Being lodged at 63736.
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0: We're going to be having those patients from Northside from the commercial and Glenstone incident. They're going to be going to Mercy. Can you have an MTI go there? I'll get a name for you here in just a second.
1: Okay. 319.
0: And I have a name for you when you're ready.
1: Go ahead.
0: It's William Fox, date of birth 10570.
1: Can you give me the date of birth one more time?
0: 10-05-70.
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0: I'll be sending you to Mercy to assist with North Side's call. I've got a name and date of birth and comments.

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1: Engine 10, clear. That's clear.
3: 217. 1908, you can show me out as well. 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
1: 1908, okay.
3: 314.
4: Good.
3: Stealing 3655 West Sunshine Street. A male was previously trespassed. They want him removed. 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Male, white goatee trimmed, jacket, black shorts, backpack. They do want charges pressed.
2: 217, clear. That's yes.
1: 3-5.
4: 3-14, clear.
1: Circle disregards.

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1: 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Good. Whenever you're online, can you also get a lot number so we can provide that correction also?
0: Triple Engine 13, smoke investigation, West Chestnut Expressway, North Eldon Avenue. There's going to be a lot of smoke in the area, possibly smelling chemicals. Off shadow fire.
1: Can you repeat that? Can you get a lot number from the caller?
2: No worries. 320.
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0: 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It's going to be a trailer house on fire.
1: All right.
0: It's going to be fully engulfed. Oops, 6.

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0: West Washita Street, Ross Dress for Less. Fellows reporting six subjects in a white Mustang blowing an air horn in the parking lot.
3: Engine 13, you can disregard this. Smoke investigation is going to be in reference to the house fire.
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1: that's correct. 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
3: 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It's going to be off 6. 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It's going to be a fully engulfed trailer. Off channel 6.
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0: Can you send me the check person on West Grant?
1: I've currently got 4 out of 19 there for an unrelated DFS assist.
0: Okay.

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1: I've currently got 4 out of 19 there for an unrelated DFS assist.
0: All right.

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0: Okay.
2: Dispatch Franklin 13, we're up Elden Command. 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
4: 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Elden Command, working fire.
0: 329.
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0: Okay.
2: Nice Chris, when you're not to the house, sir.
3: 203, I'm on the accident, but for Division.
0: Clear 203. 321.
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0: 24. We're going to have northbound Glenstone closed. We're going to have westbound Vision closed.
1: 203, this is going to be a non-injury, but we'll have some vehicles that are immobile.
2: Clear.

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1: 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Check will being 2021 West Kingsley Street, extended stay America. Caller heard two females screaming like they were in distress. States that it came from the west. Has I heard anything since? No one's seen.
0: 311 clear.
2: 217 clear.

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0: 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Joe, both units back in.
1: Okay.

0: 203 on 2.
1: 203.
0: Do you have any second or third ship officers on the north side that they can come assist in this crash?
1: Any available officer just responding to Glenn's on the vision, identify.
2: I'll have that way.
1: Clear 224.
0: 203, I'm clear. Thank you.
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0: Are they going to need an additional officer? Just like this one, that way, from headquarters.

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0: 2514.
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0: Two fourteen, domestic, 2423 East Elm Street, Camp Manor Apartments. First apartment on the right when you enter, male and female and a verbal. Caller knows that they're a couple. Male's threatening to kill the female. He's a male, white, stocky, 6'4", balding, gray hair. Female, white, heavy set, southern accent.
2: Springfield.
1: 314 clear.
0: 2514 clear.
2: Springfield Engine 4, fire service call at East Commercial on North Blinstone. 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
0: 4 out of 19 status.
3: Bill.
1: 539 out of 329.
0: Clear.
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1: 7 Baker 73.
0: You can add me to the domestic on help. I'm almost out.
1: Okay.

0: 217 to 311.
1: Go ahead. Stop.
0: There's some sort of event, probably a volleyball game laying out over here at the field house, probably related to that.
1: I'm clear. Thank you.

0: 3:11 to 2:17. A couple people at the industry confirmed that it was coming from over at Field House. So, you can code 4.
1: This guy's from Elden Command.
2: Elden Command, go in.
0: I'm quick.
1: Can you dispatch me a fire marshal to this location?
3: 2:25, send me where you need.
2: That's clear.
4: Dispatch is clear, direct.
5: 2:25, I'm going to get in a search for traffic control, 500 North Elden, just out of Garden Mwamba. It's going to be, I guess, people are driving over hoses.
3: Okay.
4: 493 to 203. Yeah, I'm on the west side of Lindstone. Do you want anything south of Locked Off?
3: I think we're good. Let's stay left.
5: Dispatch Fire Marshal 2.

0: 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Do you need any additional on the south side?
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2: Eldon Command, go ahead.
0: 203-324.
1: If you change the log points to this, to the correct address, which is 500 North Eldon, lot number 47, 500 North Eldon, lot number 47.
2: That's clear.
3: 221, the 203, we're left south, we'll check with
0: them. I'm clear, thanks. Dispatch to Fire Marshal 2. On channel 2.

0: 210 on two.
1: 210.
0: You trying to get a hold of Fire Marshal? I contacted him and he'll call in.
1: That's clear. Thank you.
2: 220 to 320 lights.

319 to 539. Yeah, when you hit up to Mercy, can you bring me a backup battery for the camera?

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1: 311, go ahead.
0: Campbell and Primrose, on a gray Ram pickup, 1 William John, William 84, unknown occupants.
2: 539, okay.
1: Where Campbell and Primrose? 539.
2: Key attachment at 319 to call. 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
1: That's fair.

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1: 1910.
0: Check person at the large storage.
1: 1910, clear, large storage, check person.
2: 322.
0: 322.
2: 412.
3: 412.
2: 322, 412, I got a check person, high in Robertson.
0: 322, clear.
3: 412, clear.

0: 313. Go ahead. 313, 219, check will be 3621 East Seminole Street, Emerald Villa, apartment Frank 6.
1: Dispatch to Elvin, come in. For all units accounted for.
0: Caller's friend at the log was supposed to see her today, stated that she wasn't feeling well, now isn't answering the phone, has a history of heart failure. To Carolyn Benton, 82 to 83-year-old female, lives alone.
1: 313, I'm clear.
2: 4-4, 4-4,
3: 219, I'm clear.
0: 4-4-12.
3: 222, I'll show you back in.
4: 322, clear.
3: Four 12, I'll show you back in. GLA, awesome.

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0: 329. North Elm Glenstone has been opened back up, and all officers have cleared the scene.
1: Clear to 329. I'll show all units back in.
0: There'll still be several still on the call. They're just not on North Glenstone anymore.
1: That's clear.
2: Call 319's work, huh?
1: 322-412, there's an updated location for that check person for previous.
2: 322 clear.
3: 412 clear.

0: 2 for 13.
1: 2 for 13.
0: Check well being 1707 West Glenwood Street. Juveniles running from home on a bicycle, possibly at Meadowbrook and Broadmoor. To Joseph Wermuth, it's an 18-year-old, black shirt, black shorts, on a white bicycle. Look at you, code 1.
1: 2 for 13, please.
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3: Good.
2: Are you headed to that location as well, or do you want me to start a Southside unit?
3: Stand by, I gotta figure it out.
2: That's clear.

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1: 326.
0: 605, you can close 171 and 184.
2: I sent you an alarm call. I can get you next available.
1: I'm clear. 326, I'm clear.
0: 322, you can send me 326, call the log. I'm going to clear off to GOA.
2: That's clear.
3: 4 out of 19.
4: Four out of 19. Right past 2015 West University, Coriel Crossing Apartments, Apartment A, Adam 208.
3: Clear.
4: Yeah, it's a Camp Manor apartment, says.
0: That's good. 3, we're stable. We're about to clear.
4: Clear.
1: 642.
5: Good.
1: Check while being from road 68 and 215. It's going to be for a female walking in the middle of the roadway just east of the intersection. She's a female, white, black hair, red shirt, hanging off her shoulders. Possibly not wearing bottoms and is barefoot.
0: 642 clear.
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0: Be US 60 in Harrison, Missouri plate, 0, Paul Henry, Robert 37, say blue and color Subaru Outback, occupied at one time.
1: 60 in Harrison.

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0: Less of Stumpf, Sam Tom, Union, Mary, Paul, Frank, First of Skyler, Sam King, Young, Lincoln, Ida, Robert, middle initial R, Robert, date of birth is 10/31/06, OLN 167, Frank 030002, on a white female out of Missouri.
2: 1908,
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3: I'm clear for Grant and High.
4: Six, six, do you want to stop?
2: 1908. Go ahead.
0: Go ahead.
2: Subject stump is valid, no one.
4: I'm clear. Carney and Barnes. Victor John 9, Mary 5 X-ray. Son of Blue Jeep Liberty.
2: Okay.

0: 329. Leave this call stacked to me and put me on 321's call. Clear 329. I'll be en route to Cox South. That's clear.
1: 625.
0: Go ahead.

0: 3233 West Windward Pass. Caller is wanting her sister checked on. Sister informed the caller that her son has been drinking and has been aggressive and got into the vehicle with his 5-year-old son and left. Unknown direction of travel, possibly in a maroon Nissan Frontier and a license plate. That's going to be a Jamie Bauer, male white, 50 years old. Unknown clothing description. They believe Jamie's possibly around the battlefield.
1: Clear and round.
2: 324 to 224.
1: Go ahead.
3: You'll just stay where we're at. We're going to try to get synced up.
1: Okay.

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0: Status.
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0: I'm clear.
4: 326, 322, Demacia, phase 2, only 929 East Locust Street. Caller did not know the address for sure. Saying that somebody's in the house, not supposed to be there. Advising his, her husband, Jason, male white, unknown clothing, and possibly leaving.
1: 326, we're clear.

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0: Domestic assault, 1500 South Golden Avenue, Forest Coast South, Lot 74. Call taker heard, male in the background, push our caller. Male is intoxicated, being aggressive, unable to separate. I'll get you a code one.
1: 311, clear.
2: 211, I can be in route with him.
0: Clear 211.

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1: If we can get another officer started, Miss Male is known to resist arrest.
0: I'm clear.
2: 217, you can confirm you'll start that way.
0: Clear 217.

0: Gillette. 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
1: Yeah. 1910 on the run.
2: 1910.
0: He's a male, white, no shirt.

0: You'll be able to thrill it for you. Last name, William Henry Ida Sam Mary Adam Nora. First name, Mary Ida Nora Nora Ida Edward. Middle name, D for Dalton. 12-18-07. OLN is 182-David-13-7001. White female, Missouri.
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0: County and Sketch Check Information, 266 and AV. Northbound, it's a black truck with large tires, no license plate, threw something at the caller's vehicle, incurred on Chestnut I-44. Unknown if there's damage.
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0: We had an open line with a male stating to stop harassing me. I have asked you to leave me alone, and then they hung up.
4: Good.
0: Call taker could also hear a female in the background crying.
4: I think she does. This person, 1723 East Florida Street, Storage Mart.
0: We had no phase 2. The address is from Rapid.
1: 224, I'm clear.
3: 412, clear from Sunshine in Kansas.
5: 648, do you help out with that? Female at Farm Road 68, west of Farm Road 23.
6: Clear, 68 and 223, west of?
4: 1910, back in, warning for speed.
6: 1910, clear. Willard. Attention, Willard units. Fire en route, 788 East Hughes Road, Apartment B is in Boy. A smoke or carbon monoxide alarm going off.
0: 219, 313 status.
7: 313, we're stable. You can just continue.
6: Willard Station 2, fire alarm 788 East Hughes Road, Apartment B, Boy, for a smoke alarm going off. Option 5.
0: I'm clear.
8: 217, myself and 310 route.
0: I'm clear.
9: On the 217, our cars are pretty far behind where we're at. So if you want to drive all the way up, we're out with the mail. 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
8: 217, okay.
0: Go ahead.
5: 421. 412. Service District 2. 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
4: That's clear.
2: Did our caller want contact? As I arrived, there was a vehicle leaving.
0: 412, we weren't able to get that information. They had hung up on the first call and were unable to get a hold of them the second call.
4: 326 or 322 status.
7: Stable.
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0: 2 Frank 14.
1: Which bar?
0: Two Frank 14.
1: Go ahead.
0: 314.
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0: Check will being Eastgate and Catalpa, just north of.
6: Willard Engine 2, showing you events of fire alarm 788 East Hughes Road, Apartment B, Boy, for a smoke alarm going off, Cross Street, South Rocky Lane, and South Megan Lane, optional 5.
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0: Chugwell being Eastgate and Catalpa, just north of...
1: Willow Engine 2, showing you that's a fire alarm at 788 East Hughes Road, apartments B, Boy, for a smoke alarm going off, Cross Street, South Rocky Lane, and South Megan Lane, optional 5.
0: For a male that was walking on the edge of the road, carrying a child, close to a toddler age, east side of the road, northbound, caller found it odd.
2: 314, I'm clear.
3: 314, I'm clear.
0: Southside units, coming check will be in 230 North Campbell Avenue at Hearst Car Park. Caller's hearing a female screaming for help.
4: 410 coming up.
0: Clear 410.
2: 312 to 412.
4: Go for 412.
2: Have you seen anything else down there? Is the car long gone?
4: I contacted them. They said that the disturbance is from a group at the storage place. It's going to be just west of the log.
2: Clear.

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1: Okay.
0: 2 Frank 13. Sending your code 1 to a check well-being, 230 North Campbell Avenue, Hearst Car Park.
1: 635 status.
0: I'm stable. 2 Frank, get Tampa.
1: Clear, stable.
0: 313. 313.
2: 223
3: mile. Clear, 223. You can send me to the east gate into the Alpha check well-being, code 4 the farthest.
0: I'm clear. I'll show you back in.
2: 314, I'm clear.

0: 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You can give me the log. 3-4.
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0: 3-4-12.
2: Go ahead.
0: 312, I'll show you back in.
1: I'm in service, District 4.
2: I'm clear.
1: 312, clear.
2: Six 20
3: is stop. Go ahead. Kansas Concordia, you know, play time blue last night?
2: I'm clear.

0: 312. 312. I sent you traffic control, Kansas Expressway and Sunshine, northbound side, just south of, I call this reporting part of a picket fence in the roadway.
1: 1062.
2: Down quick.
3: Go ahead.
4: 410 to 2 Frank 13, you can go 4.
1: I'll be code 12 to 615, operating 6 Frank 15 out of District 5.
4: 2 Frank 13, I'm clear.
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5: Willard Engine 2, go in.
4: We're arriving. We'll have Hughes come in.
3: 324, clear.
5: NASCAR showing you Hughes come in.
3: 224, correction, 225 is clear. Eldon and Chestnut.

0: Torkel. I'm going to check first night college in Glen. East of.
1: Clark College, Glen, East of.
2: 326.
1: 326.
2: Can I get an ambulance for a confused and intoxicated female?
1: Clear emergent or non?
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0: 321.
1: 322, check will be in 1114 East Blaine Street. 4 month old, becoming lethargic and not responding. He is breathing, moving a little bit. We do have full response.
0: 321 clear. Nichols and bypass.
1: And it's just medical, not. He'll be medical, not rescue.
2: 222 clear.
0: Go ahead. I'll be code due to distance. Can you advise what medical arrives?
1: That's clear.
3: 620 to stop.
1: Go ahead.
3: Carney 170 white for escape.

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1: Clear, 321, you can reduce.
2: 321, clear.
3: 4 out of 19, repeat.
1: 225.

0: We're out of Nancy.
1: 324, have you made contact with 225?
2: Go ahead.
3: Thank you.
1: Showing that he's driving.
2: On the phone, go ahead.
0: I couldn't hear your last traffic. Also, is Mercy a staging? Did you still need them?
3: Negative. My last traffic was that if they were staging, they can cancel.
1: You can go ahead, 324.
0: I'm clear.
3: 324 to 25. You just want to check the area. I put the vehicle description in the comments.
2: Roger that. I'm coming to the area here shortly. 323. I'm out with 222. You can go for 321.
1: That's clear. 321. I'll show you back in.
2: 321. That's clear.
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1: 219, I can head that way.
0: I'm clear.

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1: Go ahead.
0: Party England's done. No plates on that. Wide FT50.
1: I'm clear.

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0: Seventeen 26 disturbance, 725 North Cottonwood Avenue. 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
0: I'm sorry.
2: I'm 1713, I can go with them.
0: 1713, clear.

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2: Okay, dispatch Springfield,
3: engine 4. Engine 4, go ahead.
2: Can you have PD respond to this location? The front door is unlocked and the alarm inside is sounding.
3: Yes,
4: ma'am. 211 to 219. It's going to be further down.
5: 219, I'm good.
6: Phoenix and Delmar. Victor King 9, Edward 2, William. It's a white Honda Pilot. I know.
3: Okay.

0: 1714, show me up with 26.
1: 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Go ahead.
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1: 1713, sir.
3: Would you log me out, please? I'll be back in just a minute.
1: No, I'm clear. I'm not showing you logged on.
3: T23. Clear, thank you.
2: Go ahead.
3: 225. Go ahead. 223, T25, Citizen Agency, 3001 East Division, NSE. Fires on the scene, advised doors open, unlocked, and alarm sounding.
2: 25 is clear.
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0: several people I've seen in a verbal. There was a physical employee and broke it up. There's a male, white beard, white hat, blue shirt, blue jeans, currently on the north side of the building yelling at others. Caller is requesting that they're removed and trespassed.
1: 324, clear. 224, clear.

0: 229.
1: 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And can you send me 223's call? 223's call and code for him. I'll take the log.
0: That's clear. 223, I'll show you back in. I'm clear. Thank you.
2: Good.
0: 412. 628 to stop.
1: Go ahead.
3: 412.
2: Party in Maine, John George 0, Adam 7 Zebra, grade 2.
1: No, I'm clear.
0: 321, 412, assault call, 3217 West Olive Street. Caller's 15 advised his dad Frankie's male, white, no shirt, jean shorts, assaulted him. Caller's going to be waiting outside.
2: 3-4-1-3.
3: 4-4-1-3 from Kansas Division.

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0: Okay.

0: 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Possible DWI, 1313 West Battlefield Road.
1: County units, good check. Possible DWI to Springfield, 1313 West Battlefield Road at Maverick.
0: Just going unknown direction at Kansas and Battlefield. Two males were intoxicated at the log, left and drove through a curb, went westbound on Battlefield, then went on Kansas, unknown direction. It's a white sedan, unknown plate.
1: We had two males that were intoxicated at the left and drove over the curb, went westbound on Battlefield in a white sedan and unlicensed plate. Turned on to Kansas, unknown direction of travel.
2: 6:30 is done.
1: 6:30, go ahead.
2: Southbound 13, south of Farmer 36, it's Iowa plate, Mary Queen Sam, 139, so silver Subaru.
1: Okay.

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0: 7 Baker 73 status. 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
3: 7-73, I'm still stable. You can take me off timer.
0: I'm clear.

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1: Yeah, we're inside. 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
2: 1910, want to run?
0: No, for 1910.
3: 1910.

0: Last name Baker, common spelling. 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Middle name Matthews. 011607. Olin is 205. David 025013 by mail 3.
1: 19 Chandler.
0: Go ahead.
1: Subject Baker is valid, no one.

0: 312, 217, stealing, 3315 South Campbell Avenue, Walmart Supercenter, male and female concealing merch, currently in the toys section, male black, all black clothing, female white, black top, shorts.
1: 6:30 is done.
2: Okay.
0: 312 clear.
3: 217, Chris and China Luster.
1: Northbound 13 at 34, towards John 5. William 7 Frank. It's a silver Grand Caravan. I know.
2: No, clear.

0: 313.
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2: son. 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
0: 313, 2 Frank, 14. Check 12B in Glenstone and Cherry, south of female walking in the middle of the road. Female white, possibly a pink shirt, no pants.
3: Division in Elvin, George North 4, Paul 7K. Silver Body.
1: 313, I'm clear.
2: 2 Frank, 14,
0: I'm clear. I'm clear. Call is now advising they are out of the roadway.
3: 623 is done. 1910, back in with a warning.
2: 623.
3: 1910, clear. Bypassing Seminole, Missouri X-ray, Lincoln 6, Robert 7, George. I'm a silver Kia passenger car.
2: I'm clear.
0: 313, 214. Looks like it's going to be south of your location at the Arby's.
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0: 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I know.
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0: It's going to be Larkin 125, White Cadillac, Missouri, George Mary 9, Lincoln 6, Charles, occupied one time.
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6: Go ahead. Just back in Glenstone on a dark orange SUV, disabled plates, Henry Lincoln 8, 0 pole.
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1: Cuz.
2: 313, if that was for us, we're stable.
0: I'm clear. Division of Ethel. X-ray link at 8, call 7 William. My way to be checked by the now.
1: 7 William.
3: 6 then, could you run him in?
1: Go on.
4: Want to run.
1: 1908.
3: That's a 2008 Dodge. 1 David 7, Henry Adam 1, 829, 8 John 2, 39683.
1: Okay.
5: 532. I'm out on that ceiling I want.
6: 6 break 29, so.
1: Go ahead.
0: Last at Birkenfield. Boy Ida Robert King Edward Nora Frank Edward Lincoln David. First of Daniel, common spelling. Middle initial W. William. Date of birth 12/8/72. OLN is Union 205-008-017. White male, Missouri.
1: 1908, clear.
6: Be Republican Homewood. It's a maroon Jeep Liberty. No plates out on occupants.
1: I'm clear.
0: 532, you said a stealing or walnut?
5: Yeah, I'm out with the LG units.
0: Okay, at Walmart.
5: Here, we're also at Walmart. 217, 532. Could you ask them if I'm standing next to it?
1: 610.
5: They don't have eyes on now, but that's probably where it's at, since it's right next to it. They're keeping eyes on them now, since they're concealing more.
1: No, yeah, wait.
3: 16, then.
5: I'm clear. 217, dispatch, plate.
1: 16, you're running in here. 96830 goes to 2009 at Dodge. It's coming back. Follow this one.
3: Okay.
0: I'm clear. Can I get a plate read back?
5: It's a North Carolina plate. Robert Lincoln X-ray, 1402.
0: I'm clear.
1: License plate George Mary 9 Lincoln 6 Charles, titled and registered to 2004 Cadillac, Fort Orban, ending in 9417. Owner Daniel Wayne Birkenfeld out of Springfield, expires April of 26, no stolen.
0: I'm clear. 323 check person, Delaware and Kearney, south of Wildlife. 314.
6: Do it.
1: I'm clear, Delaware and Kearney, south of.
6: 630, so.
0: 2 Frank 13.
1: Go ahead.
5: 2 Frank 13.
6: 13 CC, northbound, south of Boy Henry 6, Paul 5 John. It's a blue Subaru this time.
0: 314, 2 Frank 13. Check well being 421 West Madison Street at Madison Towers.
1: I'm clear.
0: Caller's hearing a female screaming possibly a few blocks west. Sounds in distress. Possibly hears a male as well. Been going on for about 10 minutes. Thinks it's coming from the area of the park.
6: 28 stop.
1: Go ahead.
6: 314 clear.
5: 213 clear.
7: Candace and Kearney, George Lincoln 6, Lincoln 8, Lincoln, Silver Stand.
1: Clear.
5: 213. We're out with 313. Go for 2 Frank 14. It's number Madison call.
0: I'm clear. 773.
5: Could you change this to a check well being? And can you start non-emergency EMS for a female with knee pain?
0: Clear.
3: 310.
0: 310.
3: I'm out with 217.
0: I'm clear.
6: 323.
1: 323.
0: Are we switching to 3?

0: 326.
1: Three twenty-six. 532 something. Just that's why they're coming towards the exit now in just a moment.
0: 225.
2: Clear.
0: 326, 225, priority checkle being at 1033 East Villa Marie Street. Male was outside in the middle of the street jumping around and screaming. A possible intoxicated CS. Was looking under vehicles, had a cup in his hand. But yeah, white male, possibly bald, tall, with darker clothing. Just currently standing in the street screaming.
2: 217, have we confirmed they're coming out the grocery store?
0: 326, come clear. Carney Dollar.
2: Yeah, they're coming out the grocery side.
3: 225 is clear. Division and Campbell.
2: I'm clear.

0: 217, I have eyes on. AP is talking to him now.
1: 223.
2: 223.
1: He's at 326. Code 4, 225, I'm a little closer.
2: 223, I'm clear. 225, I'll show you in.
1: Okay.
3: 314, I'll be at 753 South Main.
1: Clear 753 South Main.
2: 326, 223, caller advised male is now running up and down the road, banging on vehicles. Last seen headed westbound. 326, clear.

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0: 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No plates.
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0: 326, I'll be out with them at Villa Marie and East. Clear at Villa Marie and East.
1: Five 32, 310. Good. You asked the female what state she's of.

0: Guardian Franklin, Missouri 1, Frank John, Mary 2-4. Gray Chevy Traverse.
1: Okay.
2: Yeah, JR Marn Park with a golden color Mazda minivan.
1: Happy Martin Park.
3: 326, just seem to care. Affirmative.
0: Okay. 655 is south.
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0: Henry, King, King, 7-7, my maroon Dodge pickup truck. 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
0: Be Concord and Kearney on a black Chevy SUV, 1 Frank John, Mary 24.
1: Still clear.

0: 313.
1: 313.
0: 219. 219. .313-219, check well-being, 1258 East Cambridge Street. Caller called in, advised that they are on medicine, but have not eaten in 2 weeks. Legs are burning, giving out. They're worried their parents will have a negative reaction when they ask for an ambulance.

0: It's a white SUV, unknown plates with hazards on, last seen westbound. Cars advising that they believe it's an intact driver that ran up on the curb and popped their tires. They advise that they also hit the curb.
1: Calling driver?
0: Negative.
2: County Unit Skid Trick Coastal DWI, National and Sunset. Police can be westbound for a white SUV and unlicensed plate with hazards on. Polarizing, the driver ran up on the curb, busted tires, and continued.

Unit in the CID, we have a noise complaint, 300 Park Central East. This is our bar. Caller stating open and loud music past 2300. I advise that it was per the prosecutor. They live nearby.

0: 4 Frank 12, we'll head towards the end of the call.
1: I'm clear, 4 Frank 12.
0: 4 Frank 14, not 4 Frank 12.
1: I'm clear.
2: 310.
1: 310.
2: I've got that good check, SUV, Sunset and King, still westbound, slower to speed.
1: I'm clear.
2: Trying to get turned around on it. Looks like a newer model Ford SUV.

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1: Springfield Engine 1, letter 9, motor vehicle accident, West Sunshine and South Campbell. It's going to be a vehicle versus a pedestrian. Off to.
0: 310, King George, 47 Young.
2: Thanks, sir.
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0: 319.
1: Go ahead.
0: Motor vehicle accident. Sunshine and Campbell, vehicle versus pedestrian.
1: 314 clear. 319 clear.
0: It's going to be the southwest corner. States over by the Chick-fil-A. Correction, that's going to be the northwest corner.
2: 312, send me that.
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3: 635.
0: Apartment B, David. Color hearing loud, screaming.
2: Carney and Grays, Charles William 1, George 5, Victor, on Red Nissan, occupied at 9.
0: Correction, that was a call taker hearing. Got very loud screaming, a 3-year-old coughing and gagging and threw up.
1: 312, I'm clear. Walnut Lawn and Campbell.
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5: 313, are you still on the line with our caller?
1: Negative.
5: I'm clear. Could you reach out again and let her know we're here?
1: I'm clear.

0: to Frank 14. Go ahead. 217.
1: Good.
0: Frank 14, 217, domestic, 1042, West Stanford Street. RP sister is in the back of the house. An ex-boyfriend showed up, broke her phone, threatened to stab himself. Sister has locked herself in the room. A male left 5 minutes ago on foot, unknown direction. I'll find you relief.
1: Frank 14, I'm clear. 217, clear.

0: 310 and units on scene, traffic stop, Sunset and King, status.
1: 539, we're scared.
0: 311, you had traffic.
2: Affirmative. Keep the other two units en route for now, but you can clear me with a report and send me to the domestic on Stanford.
0: Clear 311.
1: 211, same traffic.
0: Clear 211.
1: Good job.
0: I'm clear.

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1: We're stable for you.
0: I'm clear.
2: 644, stop.
3: Go ahead.
0: Yeah.
1: 319, we don't need any more units out here. The patient just has minor abrasions. He's a 9 EMS.
2: It's going to be Sunshine East of National on a black Dodge Charger. Tom John 4, George 2 Henry.
0: I'm clear.
3: I'm clear.

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1: 34, can I be on 3?
2: Clear.
3: Go ahead.
0: I was asking for the translator if you have it.
3: Affirmative. Right, 624 Green, start me as this agency.
4: I'm clear. Where do you want me to log in?
3: I apologize. It'll be wherever Highway Patrol stop is. I'll be en route from the office.
0: 6 in the Green. I believe it's 209 stop.
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1: Okay. 623, I don't know, stopping, Ken.
2: Clear, 313.
4: I'm clear.
2: Three 319 status.
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2: I'm clear. Six 28 is down.
4: 628.
2: Kansas in Division, Lincoln John 8, Lincoln 0, David O, white sedan. Any south side unit available with a translator available to assist the troop out with one?
0: Return, did they advise what language they needed?
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0: 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I have no lights on the sidewalk.
1: I'm clear.
0: It was going to be Grand and Florence. They're back towards Elm.

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1: Three ten.
2: Howard and Connie, south of the Red Rendezvous. Unknown make. W10 tag 0087 X-ray Frank Mary.
0: 310.
3: Did troop get somebody to speak Spanish for him?
0: They requested cancel.
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2: Four Frank 14 going to channel 3.
1: I'm clear.
0: Seven seventy three. Those scooters are going to be just east of Delta Zeta.
1: Clear, Delta Zeta.

0: 414, can you show me the check person out in front of control, please?
1: 628, up. 414, clear. Control.
2: 628.
1: $319.
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1: 217.
2: 329.
3: Go ahead.
0: Can I get the case number for this call?
1: 319, 217, domestic, 3080, East Cherry Street.
2: It'll be 28510. 28510.
1: At the crossings at East Cherry.
3: Clear.
1: Apartment G George 2. Brother attempting to kick the RP out because he put a dog in a cage.
2: 624. Your status?
1: They are currently separated. Only texting, not in verbal.
3: Dog stable. You can discontinue status.
2: 624, clear.
1: I'll get you relief.
3: Clear, act out, clear. 217, clear.
1: 219, 313 status.
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One 103 East Elm Street. 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

0: 321-326.
1: I would check while being approximate location of 2622 West Madison Street. For a female asking where she could go for crazy episodes, we, Tonya, having MHI, been disconnected, on callback, 644.
0: Go ahead.
1: Another female answered stating she left, attempting to get further. We do have EMS to stage. 644, Jekyll Beam, 6054 South Maryland Avenue.
0: 321 clear, division camp.
1: 326 clear, Summit and Carney. Caller's advising the dog at this house is barking like a maniac. Garage door's open, two vehicles inside. No one's entering the door or the doorbell. Can't hear or see any movement inside. The caller is a neighbor.
0: 6 rank 29.
1: 6 rank 29.
0: In code 4644, we'll take the check with me.
1: 6 rank 29, I'm clear. 644, I'll show back in.
2: 6 in. Could you send that evening street car as well?
1: Okay. 661.
0: Go ahead.
1: Mm, 661 is in use. Good one. Check with being 6054 South Maryland Avenue.
0: Clear for Republic.
1: Six rank 41.
0: I'll take the code 1. You can code 4 and provide best ascension.
1: I'm clear. 661, I'll show again.
3: 635, 641.
0: Go there.
3: I'll be heading that direction momentarily anyway. I'm asking you for treating purposes, I'll take the code 1.
1: 628.
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1: National Norton,

0: RP advised that the female left 5 minutes ago but was wanting to know where psych wards are, was refusing to provide any location, and was being very evasive.
1: 6 rank 15, traffic stop.
2: 341, that's correct.
0: 6 rank 15.
1: Korean Park. Red SUV. 0087 X-ray. Frank, Mary.
0: 6 rank 15, Duffy. National, Carjan, Carnian Park.

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1: 414.
0: You changed his trespassing, we'll be in jail now.
1: Clear.

0: 610, are you still on the line with the caller for the Maryland call?
1: Negative.
0: Could you attempt a callback and get some pedigree information for these residents?
2: 312.
3: 312.
2: 311.
1: We pulled information for Beta.
2: 311.
1: And it's in the call comments.
2: 312, 311. I sent you an alarm call.
0: Is that who she's wanting us to check on?
2: Key holder is on scene.
3: 312, clear.
2: 311, clear.
1: So, for the call taker, the caller does not know this person's name that lives there. They went to the address and gave us the address from knocking on the front door.
0: Okay, thank you.
4: 313, does any second shift need released?

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1: Okay. 773, can you put me on a check for Snap Blair Shannon?
0: For 773, Blair Shannon.

0: 6 rank 29, we're out.
1: I'm clear.
0: I have a couple of plates.
1: Go ahead.
0: George Edward 9, Charles 2 Young. George Edward 9, Charles 2 Young, Missouri, second when you're ready.
1: Go ahead with your second.
0: 1 Henry John, Adam 7-3. 1 H Henry J John, A Adam 7-3, Missouri.
1: Okay.
2: 610, 635.

0: 6484. I'm out of service.
1: Okay.
2: Six rank 29.
1: Go ahead.
2: We're not getting an answer at the door. Would you try to contact this place by the number you're able to find?
1: Affirmative. Did you want to return on those two plates?
2: Please.
1: I'm clear. Your first plate, 1 Henry John Adams 73, expiration May of 2028 to a 24 GMC pickup, then ending in 9508 to a Kelsey and Kristen Engel out of Springfield, has stolen. Your second plate, George Edward 9, Charles 2 Young, expiration April of 2027 to a 21 BMW utility kind of vehicle, then ending in 7791 to the Kelsey and Kristen Engel out of Springfield and stolen.

0: 6329.
1: Go ahead.
0: I attempted the phone number that we found. There was no answer.
1: Okay, thank you.
2: And what's the mail party's name that's supposed to reside here?

0: I'm honestly not sure. Both our vehicle registrations list females as Kristen and Kelsey.
1: Okay. I can do a little research.
2: And from looking on Facebook, it looks like Kelsey may be the male.
1: Is it commonly spelled?
3: Fourth wall, checks up.
2: Yeah, how it is in the call.
1: Okay.
0: 412.
3: It'll be North Glenstone and Sasha Lane. Be a black Mercedes, Tom Mary 6, John 3 Sam. You can take cover.
0: I copy North Glenstone. What was your cross street?
3: Sasha Lane. It may be outside of city limits, north of.
0: Okay.
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1: Go ahead.
0: Three 422, 412 is on a stop, Glenstone and Farm Road, 96. It's actually showing up as 808 H. Henry. He's requesting Cookland.
1: Okay. Kansas and Helmage. Three 21.
2: Negative contact for both those possible addresses. We'll just be checking the area.
0: Okay. Six 10. Hang on. In reference to the Maryland call, I found a possible phone number for Kristen.
3: Can you add it to the notes and I'll compare what I've got?
0: No, okay.

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1: Hang on.
0: In reference to the Maryland call, I found a possible phone number for Kristen.
1: Can you add it to the notes and I'll compare what I've got?
0: Okay.
2: 313.
1: 313.
2: 319.
3: 319.
2: 313, 319.

0: disturbance, 3343 East Battlefield Road, Baymont by Wyndham. It's currently in the parking lot. There's a guest that's intoxicated, been belligerent, yelling slurs, and beating on the counter.
1: 13, I'll clear.
2: 3910, clear.

0: jurisdiction.
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0: That's gonna be a match if you can try that one.
1: Okay.
2: 773, you can claim HBO.
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0: 314.
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0: Check person, 609 East Elm Street at Maverick. Homeless subjects are loitering around the building. Have been asked to leave, but are not. 5 to 6 subjects. Security has been advised, but they're not on scene yet.
1: 773, clear.
2: 314, clear.

0: Can you add me to the Maryland call?
1: 313, 319. He advised. Caller initially thought that he was leaving, went out to a vehicle, thinks that he might be back in a hotel. There's a total of four people, all male white, bald, no shirt, white shorts. Caller is unsure if the male who came back into the hotel is the initial male. States that male was going to room 336.
0: Okay.
2: 313, Melissa.
3: Three twenty-one to 326.
4: 773
3: ML. 773.
0: Go ahead.
3: You can search for your satisfaction. Right, 321 to dispatch.
0: 321.
3: You're missing code 4, unless we get another call.
0: Okay.

0: 6 Frank 29.
1: Good.
0: I attempted phone contact with Kristen twice. There was no answer, and the voicemail did state that it was Kristen.
1: Okay, thank you.
2: It rang for both of them, though, correct? Not just straight to voicemail?
0: Affirmative. It rang through and then sent me to voicemail.
1: Okay.

0: Springfield Engine 2, gasoline in a building, 1501 North Washington Avenue.
1: 1713, I'm out of service.
2: That's clear.
0: There's going to be a smell of strong odor of gas inside the residence. Subjects are feeling ill. Option 05.

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2: Good.
1: 326.
0: Sent you a check person, 821 East Battlefield Road, Scottsdale Apartments. It's going to be Building D, David, in the laundry room.
1: 326.
2: 312, I'm clear. Can you try to get key holder or property owner information for us?
1: 324, 326, General Mr. Renz for Cedarbrook Apartments, 811 North Cedarbrook. Caller's daughter and cab driver got into a verbal.
0: I'm clear.
1: The third party information.
3: 4M19, we're clear from the square.
1: Caller disconnected when asked for further. No answer on callback.
4: 310 to 312.
2: 312 Brooklyn. Go ahead.
1: 326 clear, Glenstone Jail.
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1: 310.
0: Madison West of Kimbrew on a black Kia Sorento, Tom Lincoln 7, Frank 2 Edward.
1: Clear, Madison and Kimbrew. He's done.

0: 6, rank 15. 9-9-9-0-8-7, it goes to 2001 Nissan Pathfinder, is coming back now and following the stolen.
1: I'm clear.
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3: Excuse me.
0: Attention, I'll take units possible DWI from KJ Brewski's 2216 North Packer. The possible inbox driver leaving. That's good. Ebenezer, showing units in the house fire 308 West Cowden. Polkin is requesting assistance for a structure fire outfits. In a black Nissan Altima, unknown plates would be two white females in their 30s, one in a black shirt, the other in an unknown color crop top.
3: Dispatch, Fairgrove.

0: 412 status.
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0: I'm clear. County Unit, check possible DWI from KJ Brewskis, 2216 North Packer Road.
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0: Send me for a female advisor caller that she was leaving and she is intoxicated. Left black Nissan Altima and unlicensed plate. She's a female, white in her 30s, wearing a black shirt. Imperial Battalion 1, go in.
2: Can you add me to the house fire in Polk County? 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
3: Check person weapon, 935 South Douglas Avenue. Caller saw on his ring camera, male white, approximately 16 years old, knocked on the door with a gun hanging out of his pants. It was not brandished.
0: That's good. Show him Battalion 1 and that's off 5308, left to Cowden.
3: It was a male white, red fluffy or brown hair, gray hoodie, white shirt, sticking out underneath, and black or gray pants.
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3: Parking northbound, about 5 minutes ago.
0: Fairgrove, go in.
3: Well, I think he might still be in the yard. Okay.
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0: Clear.
4: 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Missouri Vector Lincoln 9, King 5 Adam. It's a white passenger car. I believe it's a Kia Optima.
0: Okay.

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2: I left the 314. Where are you coming from? I'm clear. I'm in the area of our call.

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0: Go ahead.
1: 4 Adam 19. 323, 322, check well being at 1452 North East Gate Avenue, unknown apartment number. Color advisor will be the second building in the back. Apartment has red paper over the windows.
0: 4 Adam 19.
1: Boyfriend is talking about self-harm, has cut himself on the knee and arm, unknown weapon.
0: Check person, 2040 East Independent Street, Brooktown Brewery.
1: Does live alone. We do have EMS to stage.
0: 323 clear.
2: 322 clear. 324. You can send myself on 26. Good for them.
1: 324, I'm clear. 322, 323,
0: I'll show you. 323 clear.
2: 322 clear.
3: 1603.
1: 324, 326. It'll be a white male, the Shell Dockery, 21 years old, no shirt, unknown color shorts.
3: Go ahead. I sent you an alarm.
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0: 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Just want to check the area.

0: 324-326. 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Intox.
1: 4 out of 19.
0: Male is sending color pictures through Snapchat. 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
2: Right. Go ahead.
1: Perfect.
3: You can code 4-1603 and send me that alarm.
1: Caller advised that they could, you could cancel at your discretion.
3: 623 status.
2: That's clear. Break 1603, I'll show you back in.
0: He also has access to a silver sedan and a red motorcycle.
2: I'm clear on the aerial. Let's stay on it.
1: Sure. I'm clear.
3: Clear.

0: 412.
1: 412, 312. 312. Assault 355 West Olive Street. Color seeing a male and a female in a physical. Near a red sedan, male black, white shirt, jeans, female.
2: 326.
1: Mixed, white shirt, jean shorts.
2: 326.
1: The female is not letting the male leave.
2: If you're still online with the caller, can we give a phone number for him?
0: 412, I'm clear with National and Commercial.
2: I'm clear, we're no longer on the phone, but I can have them call back.
3: 312 clear, Campbell on battlefield.
2: Negative, we can do it. Okay.
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0: I'm clear, Ray.
2: 6 rank 15, status.
8: Stable.
2: Clear your stable.
0: 410. I'm not calling West Olive. I'm in the area, but I'm not located.
1: I'm clear, 410. Yeah. 410, can you repeat?
8: Yo, 410,
0: I'll take out the mail subject.

0: 313, 319 status.
1: Hey, boy.
0: I'm clear. Three twelve. 412. 412 on one.
2: 412.
0: 12. Yeah, that check will be in 2855 South Ingram Mill, apartment B Boy 102 for history. Caller states they wanted to report something about family abuse. We've got extensive call history of mental health issues for the caller.
3: 312 clear.
2: Work will unclear from the National Division.

0: 310.
1: Okay. Both of our involved subjects are going to be in the parking lot to the west of Martha's.
0: That's fair.

0: 6:15 status.
1: Closing with PMP response.
0: I'm clear, thank you.
2: 6:20, stop.
0: Go ahead.
2: CID units, check person 205, Park Central East, the Holland building. 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
0: 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Sunshine and Campbell just north of their traffic stop.
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2: Or Adam 19.
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2: For Adam 19, check will be in Campbell and Bennett.
0: West of Hollis, Henry Ocean, Lincoln Lincoln, Ida Sam, first of Brianna, boy Robert Edward Adam, Nora Nora Adam, middle initial R Robert, date of birth 10/14/98, OLN is going to be Zebra 158-291-001, white female, Missouri.
2: Caller is walking, thinks that somebody's following them.
1: That's clear.
2: Wants an officer to come by and make sure. Worried other homeless people are out to get him. Caller is a male, white, gray hoodie around the shoulders, gray t-shirt, blue biker shorts and flip-flops.
3: Clear. 311. You can clear me and send it out.
2: Clear 311.
4: 312. Code 4.
1: 1908.
2: 312 clear. 412, I'll show you back in.
0: Go ahead.
3: 412 clear.
1: 1908, she's valid no once.
0: I'm clear.
4: 203.
3: 323, check person.
2: 203.
5: 323.
4: 14 is UA.
2: I'm clear.
6: I'm in the alley between Main and Concord, just south of Kearney. Apologize for
5: clear in the alley between Main and Concord, south of Kearney.
2: 313 status.
5: Trigger 10, I'm clear. Stable and clearing.
2: I'm clear.
3: 311. I believe I'll be out with my caller at the bus stop.
2: I'm clear.
5: Off your mind. 310.
2: 310, repeat.
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1: Okay.

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1: Left, sir.
2: 321. 1st and Hampton in Market. 311, sir. Go ahead. 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
3: Check person, 1141 East Elm Street, Delta Chi fraternity. For two males on mopeds doing donuts and wheelies. The caller thinks it might be a stolen moped. One of the mopeds had to be started with a screwdriver. There's a black moped and a teal moped. Both males are wearing ski masks and hoodies.
4: Okay.

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0: 4-10.
1: 4-10.
0: We could probably use an MCI to take some photos here.
1: 3-19.
2: /321/322, we have an additional call.
1: 3-19.
2: That'll be for a male at the door refusing to leave. Is underage ringing the bell?
3: 3-19-1.
2: Trying to flag people down to rent a room for him. Will be a black male, 18-21, gray or white hoodie, light gray pants.
1: 3-19, I've had due to an assault. An MCI has been requested for pictures.
2: I was just sitting under the canopy. I was just letting him move along.
1: 355 West Olive Street.
3: That's clear. I'll clear to come from Battlefield and Glenstone.
1: I'm clear.
0: The 319, I'll take care of it.
1: 319, I'll see you back in.
3: That's 773. I'm logged out tonight, but those are going to be the two mopeds that I alluded to me earlier.
1: Unclear.

0: course, one of them. Rolling up down, I think the moped was near where the log is.
1: Can you repeat?
0: I'm not with those mopeds at the log.
1: I'm clear.

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0: Clear.
2: Additional units monitoring Penn County-wide. The Springfield PD Mules desk has been having some connectivity issues, and that has affected our ability to access niche, so we cannot do niche checks.
3: Port Wall, they are going north on National from Elm now.
4: I'm sorry, north on National.
0: Strafford.

0: Coder.
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0: DeVoe, Pets, please.
2: 412 affirmative. I didn't get a chance to light them up, but they were north on National from now.
3: For the discharge patient with a possible brain bleed, optional 3.
4: 323.
0: I'm clear. I think they fled from county or somebody else, if I'm not mistaken from earlier. If somebody's drone capable, they could try to follow them and see where they stop. Try to get in that way.
4: Another check person at 1666 North Haynes. If you're a roommate on probation, found CS and paraphernalia in room, we'll get you next available.
2: I'm clear.

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0: That's clear, brush truck 81, you're responding.
3: Good. Are you in route here still?
4: No, I was code forward from that call downtown. I'm at Grant National right now.
3: Are you on a call? 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
3: 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Martin Park.
2: 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Martin.

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1: 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Apartment A, apartment's going to be on fire. Flames are seen. Op 6. 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
0: So the good VIN codes to a 2005 Mazda van.
4: I've got the moped to Grand and Glenstone. 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
4: And we're going northbound now.
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0: for 19-412. If they start to go more north, just let me know. I'll be able to get a drone that way. 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
1: Yeah, bro. They probably went back in these neighborhoods west of, and they're probably going to continue right around.
0: But if you see them again around Missouri State campus or downtown, we can probably put a drone on them.
1: Okay.

0: 532, I've got the Velvet South on National, I think, for a better.
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0: Bennett.

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1: 3532, National, do you have a cross street?
0: Bennett, same going westbound.
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2: 419, South Bombing, there is running.
0: Okay.

0: and I'll be checking two vehicles at Fastlane Park. Where's 311 at Fastlane Park?
1: Three
0: 26 to
1: 322. Where are you at? Chestnut 65. Clear. When you get here, we're going to be on the west side of the building in the ambulance.
2: Okay.
0: Okay.
1: Go ahead. East, sorry.
2: These silly mopeds that keep running from city, do they have charges?
3: Stand by, I am figuring that out.
4: 412.
5: 412.
4: 1603.
6: Go ahead.
7: I was wondering if there's any charges for any of these moped riders.
5: We've got charges and they've not stopped for us in a little bit.
4: I'll be out checking a vehicle at Bullseye. It's going to be a black Kia K5, Missouri plate, Adam 661, Charles 1, occupied one time.
7: Could you repeat?
4: Copy out of Bullseye.
5: We have traffic charges, and they didn't stop when we let them up, so resisting. I believe there's also a stolen teal moped that they could be on.
7: I'm clear.
4: 610.
2: 610, good.

Again, it's going to be possible stolen moped, traffic violations, and eluding. It's going to be the teal moped. Okay.

0: Attention Northside, good check, CNI from Sunshine, US 65. Lefty northbound, a white semi on them play, has one headlight and no other lights on. County going well under the speed limit.
1: County units, good check, CNI driving, Sunshine and 65 northbound, has a white semi on license plate, driving well under the speed limit with one headlight.

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0: District 3 medical responding. 3877 East Farm Road 132 for Mills coughing up blood with stomach pain. At 3877 East Farm Road 132 in room 221 for male coughing up blood and stomach pain. 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
2: 1728.
0: Go ahead, Battalion 1.
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2: Second person, 1405 East Pine. He'll be out with two individuals.
4: 314.
5: Do you have a fire marshal respond to our location, please?
3: That's clear.
0: I'm clear.
6: 314.
4: I'll be North Cox North with a juvenile female starting when ready.
6: Go ahead.
4: 25111.
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0: Sunshine, Selma, on a gray Honda Accord. George King 4, John 0, George.
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1: I'm copy. It should have dispatched out both of us. Can you put me on that call, and can you dispatch out Air 1?
3: Okay.

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1: 532, traffic stop. I'll be riding with an ambulance to Mercy.
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0: You can show us on scene with 132 command, power off 3.
2: Okay. 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
1: 322.
2: 322.
1: I'll be following the ambulance to Mercy.
2: I'm clear.
4: I'll be Dallas at the Grand. Eat the, wife the dam. George 7, William 0, Lincoln.
3: Clear. Dallas and Grand?

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1: Grand? I'm clear.
2: 326.
3: 326.
2: Can you leave this call back to me and then create a separate one for an extradition to Christian County?

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1: 313.
0: 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Three thirteen, 311. Check well being 1337 East Sunshine Street at Mexican Villa for a female on the side of the road. Has been walking in the area for 30 minutes. She's talking and screaming to herself. Walking eastbound on Sunshine. Female, white, light colored shirt, blue scrub like pants, no shoes. I'm clear. 311 clear.

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0: I'm clear. 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

0: Lincoln North 7, Tom 8, Tom 28, expiration on an 08 Nissan passenger, class 4 of 1209. 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
0: 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I'm near Mason.
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0: 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We had a check person at the VIP vape and tobacco at Fort sometime.
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2: 1728. 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I think it goes to an 18 Nissan Altima, comes by title only, 18 Nissan passenger, to Caleb Brown, address out of Ash Grove, no one's.
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0: 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You turn on the Nichols and Eagles. I'm trying to marry him. Kansas Lake, 281. 8th Adam, John Roberts, silver in color, BMW, sedan. I don't know.
1: Clear, Nichols, Eagles.
0: He's done.
1: Okay.

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1: I send you an auto past 420 West College Street, College Station, car park.
0: 412, I'm clear.

in the rotor inside the structure, Springfield engine 5, 2221 North Fulbright. Caller advised of a strong odor inside the residence, could not confirm if it was smoke or gas, no illness or sickness, op 6.

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0: 10. 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
1: It was a text to 911. 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
0: That's correct.

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0: Wayland, this is 4 on a gray sedan. Edward Nora 5, John 4, boy.
1: Clear, Wayland, and

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0: 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It's going to be a Task 9 in his cruiser.
1: Encore.

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0: 323.
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0: 322-323, Assistant Agency, 2236 North Prospect Avenue. We have a full response on route, 69-year-old male making a snoring noise, CPR started.
1: 322 clear.
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0: 320.
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0: 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Further information, fire is on scene.

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1: 329, sir. 628.
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1: 628 domestic assault, 7048 North Farm Road at 209.
0: Go ahead. Do you need additional?
1: Caller isn't too sure of her address. She said she's down the road from their trailer, but her husband assaulted her and she walked away.
0: Negative, I can't find anything.
1: Caller's a female, white purple shirt, white camo sweatpants. Call figure's still trying to get further, and I'll get you a good one.
0: 323 EMS is on scene as well.
1: 323, Claire.

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Unknown of fire, does not see any smoke.

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1: 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It's Tom Mary 7, Lincoln 7, Frank.
0: 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I'm clear.
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0: See this one prospect status. After hours number. This is called in by residents. We don't have key holder provided by alarm company.
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1: 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Possibly two males and one female walking westbound on Monroe.
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312. 312. 312, this is an agency.

0: 320 West Sunshine Street, Rapid Roberts. EMS is requesting PD and will be staging for a male wanting to go to the hospital. He's been on meth and has been up for 6 days. I'll get you a code one.
1: All clear. I'll be out momentarily.
2: 539. I'm just down the road. I can check out with him.
0: Clear 539.

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0: Negative.

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1: 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Dispatch 2, engine 5, fireman.

0: That's probably them. I didn't remove that group from the Bayvon. There's a fourth that with them that's just released from DOC. He's pretty intoxicated. Probably looking for him and think you want to do chase.
1: I'm clear.

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1: Relo.
0: 319. Three 19, the check well-being at South Tower, 770 South South Avenue. Elderly male in a wheelchair by the porter potty, seems confused. Keeps going backward in his chair. He's a male unknown, white shirt, dark pants with a shiny watch.
1: 311, clear.
2: 312, clear.

I'm not cast frozen. Would you be able to cancel the report number and put in comments that I found it in and return the property to 313, please?

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1: 412.
0: Can you cancel this recording again?
1: 412, thanks.

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1: Clear.

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1: Good.
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1: Go ahead.
0: Dallas 10 and 30.
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1: Okay.

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0: 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Assault 3445 East Lombard Street, Lombard Group Home.
2: We'll be transporting one female, Green County. It's getting mileage 83977. 83977.
3: And clear.
0: Car and staff are trying to get a male inside, and he's fighting with staff. Is currently being restrained on the floor.
3: Three, 19 on clear.
4: 319 on clear from downtown.

0: 630 Henry, is this here?
1: Okay, if you'll let them know, I'm going to back out, and then they can probably drive this Toyota out of here.
0: Okay.

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1: 322.
0: We have McDonald's in North Queenstown. Kia Rio, Nor Mary 9, King 5 Adam.
1: Claire McDonald's, North Queenstown.

0: 324, 321 Winechapel Avenue, Chestnut and Main. Got a male wife, we all shirt, looked asleep, sitting in or near the street on the westbound side. We're just going to be on Main itself.
1: 324, clear. 321, clear.

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1: 311.
0: Motor vehicle accident, US-65 in Sunshine, for a vehicle that hydroplaned and hit the median. The driver is stating that they're non-injury. We have multiple calls.
1: 312, I'm clear.
0: 311, clear. 320. Be advised, it is going to be northbound lanes.
1: 320.
0: 320. Supervisor St. Chan message.
1: 320, clear.
0: 310.
2: 310.
0: ECD supervisor sent the message.

0: 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That'll be 320.
1: I'm clear. 312. 312.
2: Cats Rose, is it north of or south of in the north form?
1: Standby. Looks like it's going to be south of northbound.
2: Clear to me.
1: Check Wolverine out, 1422 East Locust Street. Caller's mother let the dogs out now. She's stumbling around. Caller is not sure what's going on. Medical's currently en route.
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0: 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I got a report number with a redox.
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0: Kansas Atlantic, Robert Lincoln 1, North, Fort Zebra, Prairie Sedan.
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0: Yes, Rick 15, show us how 628.
1: That's clear. Three 12 to 311. If you could block the number 3 lane, I'm blocking the number 2 lane.
2: I'm clear. I'm still battlefield in Fremont.

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1: Yeah, we're 6 rank 29 to Gawker Direct.
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0: Henry, that's fine.
1: I'm clear.

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1: Yeah, now that you're here, I'm going to reposition my car a little better and block the number 2. If you can block the number 3, that'd be...
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0: Atlantic and Douglas, George Lincoln 3, Lincoln 9 Henrietta, Silver Chevy, sedan.
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0: Last name is Bateman. Boy, Adam, Tom, Edward, Mary, Adam, Nora. First name is Idle. That's Ida, Victor, Adam, Lincoln. Middle initial S for Seeger. Date of birth is 6/13/07. OLN 115, Edward 033005, 5L, Missouri.
1: Okay.
0: Also got a plate.
1: Okay.
0: Zebra King 7, boy 5, boy.

0: 313.
1: I'll be transporting 1 mile to Cox Lawrence, starting mile inches 31045.
0: Clear.

0: Do it.
1: Your subject comes back valid, no one. Your plate, Zebra King 7, Boy 5 Boy, comes back to a 2014 Ford sedan to an Ival Bateman out of Marshfield, Missouri. License matches provided, expires December 2026.
0: Clear. What was the last four in the bin?
1: 2154.

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0: 314, 310. Based off of Rapid, it looks like she might actually be at 1335 West Elm Street. It's going to be the house on the corner of Newton and Elm on the northeast corner.
1: Three ten clear.

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1: And 329.
0: 329.
1: /324/329 have a disturbance. It's going to be the fast and friendly of 501 West Chestnut. The male asking to use the restroom, then there's another male yelling, "No loitering at his store," and it's time to go. We're still trying to get further information.
0: 324, I'm clear. 329, clear.
1: /324/329 We have two different callers on this now.
2: We've got another one available if you can send them this way.
1: I'm clear. One of them states that there are people loitering and refusing to leave. Another one states that people are trying to take his life and coming at him with knives. We're still trying to get further.
0: 324, clear.
3: 310, I don't have anybody available. As soon as they're down in your way. I'm going to check north.
4: 324, I'm out.
5: 319. I don't know if my CAD's working out, but I should be shown available.
1: 324 on scene. The parties are separated. Looks like one of the males is outside and the other one's inside.
3: Clear 319. I'll show you in and en route to 1322 West Elm Street.
5: I'm clear.
4: 321, I'm out at 24.
6: 24. District 1 fires en route to 14808 with Farman 68 for lift assist.

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0: of Long, 1st of Ricky, Little G George, 214 of 1989 of White, Mill, Missouri, Tom, 063-045-004.
1: Okay.
2: 329. Get a non-emergency ambulance for a male about 40 years old. Confused, maybe some NHI.
0: That's cool.

Dispatch, Ashgrove. Ashgrove, go ahead. Shades on scene. Clear off.

0: 628 Kidwell.
1: Yeah.
0: Long is valid, showing a possible 13 out of Willard. It's going to be for a failure to appear, no insurance, plate them another vehicle. This piece is 911, failure to register motor vehicle, matching back, Ricky Long, male white, 214, 1989. 5 foot 10, 150 pounds, lost for the social matching with DOR 3127. You want me to confirm?
1: Yes.

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1: Three Eleven and myself will be transporting one male each to the Waffle House there off 65 Sunshine. Courtesy right.
2: Clear.

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1: Okay.

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1: 26.
2: 314, 319, come back front. Clear.
0: Yeah, search towards motor vehicle accidents, roll over mile marker 75 eastbound, semi rolled over, or start and pull response.
1: 326, I'm clear.
0: We are
3: right here for assistance.
0: Clear 323. It looks like it is confirmed on the injury. They hit the guardrail and is in the median now.
1: 26, I'm clear.

0: Willard. District 1, State and Fire Run Route, non-injury motor vehicle accident, 75.8 eastbound. It's going to be first in my truck. I drifted onto the shoulder and rolled the trailer, leaking diesel everywhere, possibly over 200 gallons.
1: 610.
2: 323, 326. Just be advised, I believe this is actually going to be in county's jurisdiction. Should be mile marker 75.8 eastbound, and troops going to be in route for that.
0: Willard Station 2, S-Spill, 3418 West I-44 at mile marker 75.8 eastbound.
1: Go ahead. Is that possibly the same as City's Incident 52?
3: 326, clear. We'll continue just to make sure that there's no injury.
2: That's clear. I went ahead and associated the other. The county, one, we did actually speak with the driver of the truck. They confirmed non-injury.
1: 326, sound clear.
4: 323. I just want to clarify, is county out with the accident right now?
2: Negative. Troop is currently en route for it. Fire is actually en route because of a spill of gasoline or of fuel.
5: 330.
4: Out there.
0: Go ahead.
5: This is a crash east or westbound?
0: Both are saying eastbound. I think they're probably going to be the same thing.
5: Okay, I'm around from the office.
0: Sound clear.

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1: Good.
2: 324.
0: The caller on your that you're headed to is going to be the involved party. The other call for SPD is a passerby.
2: 324. We give him a mail courtesy red. 620 with Scott.
1: Okay. I'm coming from Chestnut, so I'll let you know where it's at.
2: Clear 324.
0: I appreciate you.

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1: All right.
2: So you had noise complaint 3444 with Farm Road 146, and my caller's line contact.
3: It's 6:30.
2: Go ahead.

0: I found the truck. 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She'll look at my ABL. But the trailer's detached, and the semi is somehow on top of a cliff on top of the trailer.
1: Did you say it's on top of a cliff on top of the trailer?
0: Yeah. They came apart, and the truck is up this embankment thingy.
1: That's interesting. I'll let the state know.

0: suicide units, Cyanide River, Sunshine and Campbell westbound, a tanker semi with brake lights around the tank, rate of speed.
1: 630.
2: Go ahead.
1: What kind of trailer is this?
2: It's a 53-foot box.
1: Okay. Do we know what it's loaded with?
2: Pilots and pilot jacks, but no actual load.
1: Okay, thank you.

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1: Go ahead.
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1: Willard Engine 2.
0: We're on scene. We'll have I-44 command.
2: Yeah.
0: The investigator was.
1: I'm clear.

0: Dispatch from I-44, come in.
1: I-44, come in. I-44, come in, Kyle.
2: If you would start EMS to this location, one of the occupants of the vehicle states that he is having neck pain.
1: I'm clear. Do you need emergency?
2: Negative.

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1: 326.
0: And 323.
2: Good.
0: Right. 326, 323. Check person, then Dollar Tree at 1475 North National Avenue. Caller's an employee who's waiting in her car, getting ready to open up. Three males approached her vehicle about 5 minutes ago. One male, middle-aged, with blankets around his neck, had a hammer in his hand. Also another male with a hood up on a bicycle, then a black male wearing a hoodie on foot. She flashed her lights to let them know that the vehicle was occupied, and they ran off from there. She just wanted the area checked.
1: 326, I'm clear.
2: 323, clear.
0: That's clear. Break 323, I'll show you back in.
2: 323.

0: 1720, just a minute, depending, check holding.
1: Negative 1728 is a missing person adult, and I send that to you. Were you clear on that 1728?
0: Affirmative.
1: That's clear. Thank you.

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1: Four 19.
0: 313, 319, Trickle being 1710 West Erie Apartment, B-Boy 104. Caller three upset, something about his new phone, not displaying correctly, where he's not going to be able to make a phone call if he needs to. Call taker was having a hard time trying to get him to calm down enough to talk to her.
2: 323,
0: I'm clear.
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4: 3-9, I'm clear. I didn't make phone contact.
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0: 319, the number's coming through as 911 only.
4: 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I just saw that.

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0: alarm.
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0: Three, 2, I'm sorry, didn't copy.
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0: I don't know, I didn't show you in a row.
1: It's a good Vindicos to a 2006 Mercury Milan. Comes back title only on an 06 Mercury Passenger to a Rene Hoffman address off of South Park in Springfield. What was
2: 1714. Number, I take it.
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3: 326, you can send me the call on 23.
4: The mail for the 725 North Carnwood incident. He left earlier tonight when we went out there for a check well-being. He's not missing. 28's going to call the RP real quick.
1: 326, that's clear. I'll start you another.
3: All right, for now.
5: That's clear. Stand by. The call taker's still on the line. We'll go ahead and have them end the call.
1: That's clear. The mail did leave. Last known location was in the Walmart parking lot.
4: I'm clear. He left willingly and by himself, so.
3: I'm clear.
2: 1728.
1: Go ahead.
2: I saw the update that she's crying, talking to you guys. When she's done with that and she disconnects, let me know. I'll give her a call.
5: That's clear.

0: 17 for you, stop. Christian Logan, Edward Mirror 2, Lincoln 8, Henry. It's going to be a Maroon 4 at one time.
1: 323, Navigator 326, call.
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0: the call taker was finally able to end the call. 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But you can make phone contact whenever.
1: 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I'm making phone contact now.
0: Clear. I will show you how to phone contact.

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0: Attention, traffic control, intersection of Kearney and Glenstone. Highland Dairy trucks, doors came over making the turn, lost milk crates and milk all over the roadway. Should be the southbound side.
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1: 1728. That's clear.
2: Can you change that to an assist a person and type Holman that he's not missing? He left voluntarily earlier towards Springfield.
1: And she was okay with that?
2: I mean, she's sad about it, but he's his own person and can leave.
1: I agree. Clear.

0: 1728.
1: So my last Travis stop, can you provide me that plate number, please?
0: Affirmative. If you come back down on file with the information that you gave me, give me just one moment. I'll get that pulled up.
1: I'm clear. Thank you.
0: It was Edward Mary 2, Lincoln 8, Henry. Edward Mary 2, Lincoln 8, Henry.
1: I'm clear. Thank you.

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0: 630.
2: That's in check message.
0: 313, 312. Check person. 2904 East Sunshine. I'm clear.
1: 313, I'm clear.
2: 312, clear.

0: 323-326. Have a check person at 2425 East Division Street. It's for a homeless male on the front porch. 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They call him just like they moved along.
1: 323 clear, all advice.
0: That's clear. 326, I'll show you back in.
2: 326, I'm clear.

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0: 323.
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1: That's in Thompson. Tom Henry, Ocean Mary, Paul, Sam, Ocean Nora, first name Lucas. Lincoln Union, King, Adam, Sam, date of birth 8/16 of 2003, socials 490-213085.
0: That's clear.
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Engine 4 showing you en route. 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Op 6,

0: Spoken with Highway Patrol, we've been released back into service. If you would document that there's going to be the semi on its side, at least the trailer on its side, between the 75.8 and the 76 mile marker, eastbound. It's going to be there until tow is able to remove it, so you may get further.
1: I'm clear. We'll get that noted.

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0: That's clear.

0: 324. Sent you a motor vehicle accident leaving the scene. At National and Brower, the caller's vehicle was struck by a blue Nissan Juke, Charles Boy 0, David 1, Nora, last seen northbound on National. The caller was following at the time they disconnected, and last updated location was National and Scott. I believe we're trying to get her back on the line.
1: 320. Will you hold that?
0: I apologize. Can you repeat?
1: Will you hold that call?
0: Affirmative. 324. I'll show you back in.
1: I'm clear.

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1: 602.
0: Are you showing me logged in on your end?
1: Affirmative.
0: Can you log me out, please?

0: 322. And 326.
1: 326.
0: Three 322, 326. Check well being the approximate location of 1701 West Smith Street is in the area of the Maverick. There's an abandoned line on 911 on callback. Someone said hello quietly and then hung up. We've been trying to get them back on the line, but been unsuccessful so far.
2: 326 clear.
1: 326 clear.

0: 628.
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0: You might check with troop and see if their trooper's still there, but that wasn't a FedEx semi that I was out with.
1: Okay, I do believe everyone has cleared the scene.

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2: One 22, do you have traffic for dispatch?
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0: Affirmative. You can go ahead and head this way.
1: I'm clear. 122, you can show me around.
2: That's clear.
1: 7031 around.
2: Go ahead, 1730.
1: Seven thirty-two. First, or last of Moreno, Mary Ocean, Robert, Edward, Nora Ocean, first of Jason, common spelling, middle initial, N for Nathaniel, date of birth 07/03/88, via White Mountain, Missouri, operator Paul 205-357-001.
0: I'm going to check for some NAMI. I'll be on the back of the building.
1: 011.
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0: Right on, Jonas. Valid indicator 2 on PMP for assault, third degree special victim. Does actually have a indicator for attempted assault on law enforcement. No ones.
1: Okay.
2: 1-3-25. 1-3-25.
1: I'll send you his 326 as relief.

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1: 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I'm back in.
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2: I don't need to read back, but will you add a plate to this call for me?
0: 1903, I have a pending disturbance at 4615 South Falcon Court. Caller's roommate is currently gone. His girlfriend is at the location, refusing to leave.
3: Go ahead.
0: She does not live there.
2: X-ray Henry 6, Union 4, David.
3: Password.
4: 669.
1: I'm clear. I'll be around.
2: 669.
0: That's clear to you. I need to log in.
4: In service, we're up to the office. 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
2: Okay.
1: Yes, please.
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0: Calhoun and Benton on a bicycle. What's up?
1: Calhoun, Benton, what's up?

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1: requesting code 1, Calhoun and Benton, just west of.
2: 126, I'll get it.
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1: 5:45.
0: Holland and Grand on a black Cadillac CTS. Zebra John 4, Edward 4 Victor.
1: Copy Holland and Grand.

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0: 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Can you give me the address again?
1: Nightingale 3 address is 4615 South Falcon. 4615 South Falcon.
0: I'm clear. You can show me out.
1: That's clear.
2: North Side Unit's good check information area of Arnis Food and Water at 4912 West of Chestnut Expressway. It's for a black Honda CRV, unknown plate, with a female driver driving erratically in the parking lot doing donuts, was last seen leaving eastbound on I-44.
3: North Side Unit, CNI driver, last seen east on 44 from Chestnut, a black Honda CRV that was doing donuts in the parking lot at 4912 West Chestnut.
1: 545 stable, switching channel 1.
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0: 1307 Heaven Agency Assist, 403 Evergreen Road, Webster County, requesting Stratford to respond to the TLG Truck Center. They have an alarm going off. Their deputy has about a 40-minute plus ETA, and it's going to be via single trip at the truck component service area. They made contact with the key holder, but were not able to get a password.
1: 1307. I'll be code 12 with 634, operating as 634 in protection 3.
2: Okay. Fire County.
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0: apply for a 25. Bye, Frank 25. Leaving the scene, 1822 South Kings, a dark colored sedan that hit a driveway culvert. Lights and windshield wipers are still on, and the airbags are deployed, but there's no one in or around the vehicle. Okay.
1: First, 10-2, I'm out.
2: Yes, sir.

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1: You can notify Webster County. It's going to be a false alarm, employee trip. Trapper units back in.
0: That's clear, break 1307. I'll show you back in.

0: James River, approaching the Campbell exit. Missouri, Charles Adams 0, Lincoln 2, Lincoln. Charles Adams 0, Lincoln 2, Lincoln. To Silver to Camry.
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0: 5213 South Farm Road, 148. There's a cow on the track. I've already made the appropriate arrangements for that cow to be removed.
1: That's great.

0: Ninetale 3, she's left. 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
1: That's clear.
2: One twenty-one.
3: 126.
2: 126.

0: 121-126, domestic disturbance, 1510 North Palmer Avenue. Plus said their brother keeps coming over and breaking things, walking down Division eastbound and throwing things out at the Wells Tire. White male, no shirt, black pants. Name is Eric Paul, Jr.
1: 121 clear.
2: 126 clear.
3: 545 stop.
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3: 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Robert George 7, King 2 Frank.
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0: 17:30.
1: Roger.
0: I know you said you made arrangements for the cow to be removed, but do we need to stop rail traffic or anything like that?
2: It's just off the track now. It's trying to make its way back into the field. I got a neighbor trying to contact the homeowner.
0: That's clear. I'll go ahead and hold off on notifying the railroad. If that changes, just let me know.
2: Not clear.

0: 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Go ahead. I was stuck at the stoplight, but I think this guy just sprinted up here to north of Division on the corner.
1: 113.
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1: 119.
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0: 911, trouble being 2028 South Kings. Checking on caller's neighbor. Her name is Melba. She's about 85, 90 years old. Our front door is open and has been since last night.
1: 112, I'm clear from Rose and Glenstone.
2: 111, clear, Fort and Sunset.
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2: 152.
1: Go ahead.
2: 1355.
3: 1355.
2: 122-1325, domestic disturbance at 1012 West Florida. Caller called in to report a disturbance with their ex-girlfriend who was refusing to leave, but the female did leave, and the RP was not requesting contact at this time.
1: 122, I'm clear. So, do they need police assistance?
2: They requested no contact. We, all domestic disturbances, we have to dispatch.
1: I'm clear. 122 to 125. Just check the area.

0: 625.
1: Good.
0: Hi, 25. I was not advised of a District 2 car. Can you start towards this vehicle being in 2 at 2938 East State Highway Double C Charles for an unconscious male not breathing for response?
2: Can we enter in route for custody tow via Chevy sedan front end damage?
1: Yes, ma'am. I'm in route.
0: Okay.
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75-year-old male down on the floor unconscious. He is now not breathing as he's beginning CPR instructions. Your cross street is going to be Farm Road 177 and Farm Road 173. RCMPD are both in route. You'll be up, Channel 3.

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0: 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I've got 1 to 10. Can you start my EMS for a taser deployment?
1: Seven, two, clear. 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
1: Clear Battlefield Engine 3 in route 2535 West Weatherly Drive. 2535 West Weatherly Drive for a female having chest pains. Cross streets are going to be Swan and West. Cox is in route. You're off channel 4.
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0: Prisoners and officers, C9 good check information, Kansas Expressway Division, northbound, and south of that location, a Chevy Equinox, no plates, top part of the driver's side door was bent outward, vehicle was swerving.
1: Trying to get to Kansas and Division, northbound, is that agree, Chevy Equinox, unable to maintain lanes? 6 Frank 34.
2: Go ahead.
1: Jenny MR, 4120 South Talleyrand Avenue.
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0: Last name Hicks, Henry, yeah. Ida, Charles, King, Sam, first name Lavelle, Lincoln, Edward, Victor, Edward, Lincoln, Lincoln, middle initial C is in Christopher, OLN 182, Edward 04, 9002, date of birth 10-2-1983, in Black Mountain, Missouri.
1: What's loud and clear?
2: 625.
3: Direct with the update. I've reduced my response. H and Preston.
2: I'm clear. 614.
4: 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I'm in route.
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0: 121. Hicks is ID card only. He has a non-extradable possible to Canada, Phelps County, for a failure to appear for operating with no license. He has possible 13 out of Greene County for failure to appear for no license, matching to Lavelle Christopher Hicks, 5 male date of birth 10/2/83, matching on the OLN Indiana 9002. Do I affirm on the Greene County 13?
1: Affirmative.
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0: Show me in the parking lot of Village Inn with a Robert Adam 8, Charles 8 boy. It's on a red GMC Acadia. I don't know, offense.
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1: 22. Still can hear your Springfield engine, 1311 North Homewood Avenue, 1111 North Homewood Avenue. Caller sees some smoke, possibly from the backyard of a property across the street. That's why.
0: Pulling into the IHOP parking lot on a black Volkswagen, Victor Lincoln 1, Sam 5 King.
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Caller sees smoke possibly coming from the area of behind the house across the street.

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2: I'm trying 12, I'm clear, Campbell and Sunshine.
1: One 13, clear. Sunshine, go check.
0: Well, Frank 11.
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0: Fast assault, color SDS.
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1: We're stable.
0: Okay.
2: 1201.
3: 710, you put me back in, please.
4: 1201.
0: 710, clear.
2: Can you show me out for traffic control on Main and Maple?
4: Copy, Main and Maple.
1: Seven 732. 732. We're meeting routes to the jail. Could you let the jail know that we have a combative subject who claims he's going to fight all of us when we get there?
0: I'm good.
1: Have about a 15-minute ETA.
5: 1735, so.
0: Okay.
4: 1735.
2: 119.
5: Oh, quoted now with a Tom Henry 9, Henry 9 Charles. It's on a blue four-door. Looks like one of them.
0: 119.
4: Can you show me back in and log me off? I got to restart. Copy, oh, quoted now.
6: 123 status check.
0: 119, I'm clear. You're out.
1: Yeah. 1735 for a vehicle update. It's going to be a Buick Enclave.
6: What's your clear?
4: That's clear.

South Venus. We have a disturbance pending at 664 South Kentwood. Caller in D16 says their neighbor in D8 threatened to slit their throat. The parties are separated back to their own apartments now, though.

Attention Stratford units, information, miles en route to the Mercy Clinic, 363 East Old Route 66 for a female employee with a possible stroke.

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1: Sir, you know, I feel I'll be in route.
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0: Carney and Benton, Salvo on a maroon Malibu. Maroon Chevy Malibu, no place.
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0: Any Wheeler unit in emergency status, please advise.
1: 3rd County.
0: Third Tennessee, standby. Any Willard unit in emergency status, please advise.
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1: 1606, I'm stable.
0: 1606, that's clear. 1302, go ahead.
3: Accidental trip, please reset.
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0: 613. 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
2: Who's the one car?
0: 625. Springfield.
5: 13-2, I'm clear. I'll be in or out to there.
2: Down.
0: That's where.
1: 1606.
2: Ambulance assist for Springfield, Ladder 3, 2333 East Sharon Street, 2333 East Sharon Street. Mercy's requesting fire, not emergent. Manpower for a lift assist. Ops 3.
6: 606.
1: Just information for the emergency status. I'm the only Willard unit on duty as of now.
2: Clear 1633,
6: walk down,
2: please.
6: 1633.
2: Go ahead, Jimmy, 106. 112. Have you had any reports if we check on anybody in a white Dodge truck that was camping at the sparing yards out here at 266 and AB?
6: 1 Frank 12, are you going with him? Affirmative. Sir, Chavis Johnning, 664 South Kentwood.
2: 114.
6: 114.
2: Myself and Stone 32 are up in the jail.
6: 114, sir.
7: I'm not familiar with anything. It looks like there was a call for service yesterday at 9 p.m., but it was advised. It was just someone driving by reporting the vehicle.
2: Okay, I'm going to be out there. It's a white Dodge truck with no plate. Somebody's in a tent camped in front of the truck. Might show me the five car if they're available.
7: I'm clear. Break 6, break 69.
2: Go ahead.
7: Will you start that way at 266 and AB?

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1: 694.
0: I'm finally in service. We district 2. You can send me. I'm at the office. You can send me the 266 call.
1: 123 status.
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0: JQH and Grand on my white Buick Enclave. John Edward 9, Charles 9, Zebra.
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0: 688, assist a person headquarters.
1: I'll turn it in Lexington, Cadillac SUV.
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0: 136, 125.
1: Priority check will be west. And now Vernon, for a female who was standing in the middle of the roadway talking to herself, south of there on west by the cemetery, a white female, possibly intoxicated, arms inside of her shirt. The caller said possibly no pants. Shirt was blue in color and barefoot.
0: 126 clear, Oakland and Turner.
2: 1425, I'm clear, Atlantic and Rogers.
3: 121, I'm about to clear from the jail. You can go for the car, this is Janelle, go on.
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0: 114, 119, disturbance at the Mercy Fremont building. South Fremont, a white male in a red Kia drinking and causing a disturbance. Callers with security, they advise that he has a knife and a box cutter in his pocket, currently on the passenger side.
1: 694, I'm out with 13.
0: I'm clear.
1: 114, I'm clear.
2: 119, I'm clear. 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
1: 121, clear direct. 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
2: 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I'm doing traffic control for construction site.
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3: 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West of Missouri Plate. 5, William Henry. Edward, 1-5. The white Chevy Silverado. Just trying to make a good one.
4: The correct address is going to be 2135 West Old Route 66. Appears to be a control burn.
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2: East of Packer Road, 2000 Honda Accord. I'm not further this time.
1: I'm clear.
6: That was on a 911, go ahead.
7: Sir, Kathy, we found the fire. It's going to be at which truck and trailer? 2135 West O Route 66. One round bell on fire. I'm out with fire.
2: That's clear.

0: I'm sorry, mate.
1: What's for that?
0: 121.
1: What's for that?
0: Springfield. 129, 121, disturbance over 1107 North Grant Avenue. Caller is in a verbal with a male who lives at 709 Scott.
2: Smoke in the area, Springfield Engine 13, Alden and Chestnut, Alden and Chestnut.
0: Street, white male, gray shorts, is making threats to kill the RP over the fence toward them.
2: Caller sees smoke from the area where a trailer home was on fire last night.
1: Put it out there. 121 clear.

0: from Springfield into 13 en route to this smoke in the area, Alden and Chestnut. Caller sees smoke possibly from a trailer that was on fire last night. Your winds are from the northeast at 13 miles per hour. You're off channel 6.
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0: Confirm control burn. 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
1: Number Sam, first name Eric, Edward Brian, Ida Charles, special B for Bellini, black male, information. Date of birth 9/28/1970, Missouri ID Henry 205254047.
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1: 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Last name Mahan, Mary Adam, Henry Adam, Nora, first name Haley, Henry Adam, Ida Lincoln Young, so white female. Date of birth 06/05/1990, social 489041012.
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4: 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Kearney in Delaware. I'm gonna be at the bus stop.
2: 122 clear. Kearney in Delaware. 126.
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0: Six agency assist, 1925 North Missouri Avenue. I've got a direct call from medical alarm. For possibly somebody medical assistance, however, the male and there was a male and a female in a front yard who were possibly in a verbal as well. The call taker is trying to get more details.
1: I'm clear.

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0: Rogers is revoked. Caution, Keter 1, PD for possession of controlled substance. Showing no wants. Man is suspended. Caution, Keter 1, no wants.
1: 124, clear.

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1: Check vehicle, 1500 West Sunshine.
0: They're wanting us to tow it as private property. We can call them back and tell them that's their responsibility. They should have been told that when it was tagged. They can call the tow company of their choice and have it removed.
1: Clear.

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0: I copy Dexter Lincoln 6, Robert 4, Adam 2, and 04 Chevy, then ending in 2568 to Danny Culvert out of Springfield. Expression 26, no stolen.
1: 1201, I'm back in.
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0: Good attempt.

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1: Yes.
0: And what a possible phone number in the comments. Do you want me to try to reach out to them?
1: I'll try it.
0: That's fair.
2: 1073.
1: 1073.
2: You show myself in 1072 out woods just north of Doling, about 100 yards from the footbridge there.
1: Encore.

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3: Telling a disturbance with his girlfriend because he was gone for a couple of days and now she won't let him in. She drives a brown Grand Marquis, Normary Zero, Canine Union. They are separated with her inside and him outside.
1: 114 Elkhart, Chariot Holland.
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1: 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Thank you.

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1: 113. 112, 113, rolling disturbance, battlefield in Fremont. Colors in a silver Ford Edge being followed by a black SUV.
0: 124.
2: 124.
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0: 113, clear. Glimpse on sunshine.
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2: Good.
1: 126.
2: 126.
1: 123, 126. 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Female, Deidre, was intoxicated sitting on the curb. She is currently unconscious. She is breathing. Caller's unable to get her to wake up. Come in and asked about a job, but then passed out when she got outside. She's en route.
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0: I've lost internet connection. You can show me out on this check person call. And can you make contact with the registered owner?
1: I can attempt.
2: Okay. 614.
1: Go ahead.
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0: 545.
1: 129.
2: 545.
0: Do we have 3?
3: What's that?
2: Negative.
1: 122, 129, disturbance. 312, West Commercial. 312, West Commercial.
0: I'm clear. Can you put me on vehicle maintenance at the service center?
2: Okay.
1: Someone running up, screaming at people. It's a male, approximately 5'6", gray jacket, gray pants, possibly intoxicated or under the influence of a controlled substance. Another saying it's possibly a Hispanic male with a gray plaid shirt. He's eastbound on foot, approaching people, yelling at them.
0: 122 clear. High in Middleton.
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0: 17-12, non-injury crash, Maine and North, Silver Jeep Grand Cherokee pulling a trailer versus a Silver Buick Lucerne.
1: 17-12, sir. 17-35, you can show me in route as well.
2: 14K119 status.
0: What is 17-35?
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0: Temple being at Elfindale and Fort, west of Caller Center. Sister was walking their dog, and another dog attacked her and the dog.
2: 694 event.
0: Go ahead. Caller's dog is an Irish Terrier. Medical is responding and going to stage.
1: 1-12, I'm clear.
2: 1 George, Nora, Frank, King, 1-6-0-8-4, John, 2-5-2-5-0, correction, 6-8, on a Chevy Tahoe, I'm unsure, here.
3: And I can go with 112. Are they separated from the other dog now?
4: I'm clear. That'll match the plate 614 provided. Coming back to a 4 Chevy Tahoe, correction, Suburban, to the Danny Culver off State Highway KK, that was stolen.
0: 110, I am uncertain. I'm not sure that the caller's on scene.
2: I'm clear. Can you get it on vehicle pass, please?
4: It's in the...
0: possibly was just speaking to her sister.
3: I'm clear.
2: 113.
0: 113?
2: 3 available. In person around when you're ready.
0: Go ahead.
2: Last name, Turk, Tom Union, Robert King, first name, Stanley, common spelling, date of birth, 1-1973, source provided, 259-37-3577, right now.
0: 113, I'm clear.

0: and an injury at 2429 South Golden, a white car into a ditch. Five people got out of the vehicle, believed to be juveniles. They're on the east side of the road.
1: 529 clear. Go ahead and change the non-injury for now.
0: I'm clear.
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2: That's from Battlefield EMS and Route 854 South Gold Road, high blood pressure and pain from surgery.

0: feeling valid. He's got a Georgia probation warrant, has family L. Turk, a white male, 1-19-73, and that social ending 3577. It's for possession of drug-related object. However, it is not extraditable. No extraditable ones.
1: Okay, thank you.

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1: It's 141, 141.
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0: Pasadena Pacheco for C9 driver, westbound on US-60 from Double N Nora, blue semi-flatbed hauling lumber, swerving all over.
1: 113.
0: 113.
1: Send me a blank message.
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0: Yes, would you please add me to the call with Agent 13?
1: I'm clear.

0: 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Do you want me to push traffic down North Street for you?
1: No, you don't. 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
0: I have a check at the well being 1405 North Concord, 1405 North Concord. Caller's requesting a check well being of the, I believe it's the neighbor at this location, Tony. No one's coming to the door. Caller's knocked several times. Tony's a white male, 55 years of age, balding, thin build. Hazard at the location as well. 1405 North Concord.
1: 125 clear.
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0: 129. That's right. /126/129, an assault. 1423 North Jefferson, outside of Cox North Hospital. Male walking southbound, yelling at people, hit the caller in the shoulder. It's a white male, brown hair, gray shirt, jeans, and a backpack. Currently wearing a gray ball cap. And a southbound off Jefferson side of the hospital at this time.
1: 126, clear. National Norton. 625.
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0: 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I have all four up. There's no keys. Just advise them, there's a lot of household items.

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0: 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I had all four up. There's no keys. I'm just advising that there's a lot of household items strapped to the top of this thing.
1: Okay.
0: 694, also, can you pull me a case and read back? I don't have internet connection right now.
1: You want to log into an abandoned vehicle? 113.
0: Right.
1: 114. That case number is 4415-4415.
0: Go ahead. Okay, thank you.
1: 113, 114, check person, 1601 East Strathfoy Street.
2: 625.
1: 625.
2: 113, I'm clear.
0: I apologize, ma'am. My CAD crashed. Can you reassign the call, please?
1: Affirmative.
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0: 919. Can you put myself and 915 on a check person call, Brower and Campbell, please?
1: Clear, Brower and Campbell.
0: 919, can you also start a patrol unit for us, please?
2: I'm clear.
3: Five oh three. Crash at Benton and Chestnut. I'll be checking for entries.
1: Clear, Benton, Chestnut. 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
0: Okay. No, can we have three?
2: Negative.
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3: MVA with injury, Springfield Engine 2, Tower 2, Chestnut and Benton.
2: One 22. 529 status.
1: Yeah. Can you respond to assist 919 with his call, requesting a patrol unit?
0: I'm clear.
5: Five 29 on 1 status.
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4: 503.
2: 503.
4: I said a car pull up. Mary 3, Charles 2, King, I'm checking with you if I need.
5: What was the first character? Clear.
4: Probably going to have most of eastbound blocked, and we are in the northbound lanes at the intersection, and it's a gray Lincoln. No, it looks like a blue Hyundai.
2: I'm clear. 526 or 521-2.
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0: 1-11.
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4: I'm clear.
0: Passing spell, Sam Henry, Paul, Adam, Robert, David. First name, David Union, Sam, Tom, Young, Nora. You got 2 middle initials, C. Charles and L. Lincoln. Date of birth is going to be 7/29/92. It's a Missouri non-driver, U. Union, 11634600003. It's going to be a mailbag.
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0: 526, 1-2, radio check.
2: 526, I've got a call for service if you're able to respond, Chestnut and Benton, for a motor vehicle accident.
0: I'm clear, I'm en route.
2: I'm clear, 503 is currently on scene, this is with traffic ROP. We've got 1 female requesting EMS due to potential injuries. Then we've got a gray Lincoln and a blue Hyundai. They've got the northbound lanes shut down at the intersection.
0: Of course. 1-4-35.
2: 1-4-25.
6: Could you check hospitals for the individual from my call? It's going to be Tony Miller. His name's in the comments.
2: I'm clear.

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3: Clear Tower 2, Chestnut Command.
0: Reference subjects Shepard, Dustin, Middle C, Cornell, L, Leon. I've got him as revoked. Caution indicator 2, showing the subject on PNP for tampering with the motor vehicle. We are still not getting niche returns this time, but I'm not seeing any further ones.
4: Okay, Roger.

0: 503 Records.
1: 503, go ahead.
0: Henry's Times 2, the one's going to have the front right wheel broke, and the other's going to have heavy front end damage.
1: I'm clear. 503 additional, are they both sedans?
0: Yes, sir. Sorry.
1: I'm clear. Just wanted to confirm. Thank you, sir.
0: A Lincoln has got the front wheel broken, and the Hyundai is the one with heavy front end damage.
1: Clear.

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1: 126.
0: Can I start you towards this currently coded as a domestic 2811 North Kansas at the McDonald's? 2811 North Kansas at the McDonald's? Called his boyfriend Daryl, sent her into the restaurant to get hot water. While she was inside doing so, he took off and sold her stuff. He's in a silver Chevy Trailblazer with a bike on it. He's no longer on scene, but she still is requesting contact. 2811 North Kansas Expressway.
1: 1 Frank 25, stack our current status at. Code for him.
0: I'm clear. 1 Frank 25 responding. 126, are you back in?
2: I'm clear.
3: 113.

0: think it was 1 Frank 11, 1514 South Enterprise. A person having a psych episode that feels hostile and suicidal.
1: Level 2.
2: 113 around. Glenn Snegrand.
1: 502. Can you send me 170, please? Clear 170.

0: Well, 614 on that.
1: Clear, 614. Bring 12, we're out. One Frank 12, sir.
2: One Frank 11, code 4.
0: 625, arrival.
1: One Frank 11, sir. 113, show you back in. Clear.
0: 13, clear.
1: One thirteen. Yes, 114, triple being at Casey's, 1525 South Glenstone. Caller thinks that they're being followed.
0: 113, clear.
3: One twenty-six.
0: 129. 113.
1: Go ahead.
2: 120.
0: Eric, co-responder on duty.
3: 126, 129, have a disturbance. This one at Central High School. It's actually on the roadway outside of 423 Central.
1: I do not see one on.
3: Okay. Had a male yelling at a caller saying it was going to hurt him. Male's currently westbound on Central. White male, tan and green ball cap, black shirt, blue jeans. Now he's northbound on Jefferson, possible the same subject from here earlier outside of Cox North.
2: 126 clear. 129 clear.

0: Pasadena CNI driver, West Mount James River from 65, white Jeep, Victor Lincoln 9, Robert 9, Sam, driving radically in excess of 100.
1: County to check 65 in James River westbound for a white Jeep, driving approximately 100 miles per hour, Victor Lincoln 9, Robert 9, Sam.
2: One 14.
0: 114.
2: 113, can code 4, I need you to see my comment.
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3: 1725, stop.
2: 113, clear.
3: Parking lot of Walgreens with a X-ray Charles 0, Lincoln 5, Victor. Do a blue Chevy Equinox? Unknown occupants.
4: 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Springfield.
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1: 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Ops 5 on arrival.
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3: Even seen at College in Douglas, College in Douglas. Suspect vehicle to be a black SUV and unlicensed. Hit a parked car left eastbound.
5: 8 in Glen on a silver Hyundai Sonata. Tom George 0, Tom 7 Paul.
0: Well, 14, I'll play. 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
0: Past assault at 906 West Lois.
2: Six 34. This will actually be an MVA with a semi and a blue Kia SUV. I'm going to get further commitment.
3: I'm clear. Confirm non-injury.
2: Confirm non-injury.
3: That's clear. I'll notify troops.

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2: 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Break 669, go ahead.
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3: Boy Henry 5, Mary 9 at John, and I'll have another one for a trailer.
4: Go ahead.
0: Had an open line disturbance. Caller later came on, advised that she was in a verbal with her husband. Just continued to yell to get officers there and disconnected from us.
1: 126 clear.
2: 123 clear. Glenstone and Kearney.
3: Arkansas, trailer plate, 439-155. It does have a Adam Boy precursor on the side, in case updated.
5: 1817.
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4: The vehicle plate, Boy Henry 5, Mary 9, John, is coming back to an 05 Buick, and ending in 2647 to a Jessica Williams. Expression 27, no stolen. The trailer plate I copied was 439155 out of Arkansas, is coming back to a Ralph Caston. Actually, disregard that. That came back to a vehicle. Stand by and I'll try to run that again.
3: Okay, thank you.

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1: Can I get a blank message from PMP response?
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3: 669.
2: Case in time for assault.
3: The Arkansas plate, I just read it as regular and as a trailer, and it's not coming back to anything but a vehicle, which is the Nissan Altima.
0: Great, thank you. 124, case in time for assault, case number 28,556, 28556, dispatch at 10-11.
2: I'm clear.
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0: 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They're dispatched by probably a 45-minute ETA, but they would try to hurry them along.
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0: The VIN I copied ending in 635 Robert Lincoln. I ran as a VIN as well as an article. I'm showing not on file, not stolen.
4: Okay, do you mind to read that VIN back to me, please? Make sure I said it right.
1: 1735 stop.
3: 1735.
1: Dean Lane and Hines, Georgia plate, Adam, Frank, Too Young. Got a white Toyota Tacoma, unknown occupants.
0: Affirmative. I copied Tom, Nora, Frank, Lincoln, Robert, 26, Adam, 38, 63, 5, Robert, Lincoln.
3: Dean and Hines.
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0: I'm clear. It came in at 10:25.
1: Okay, thank you.
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last name Rogers, Robert Ocean, David, George, Edward, Robert, Sam. First name is going to be Anthony, common spelling. Middle initials will be Ellison Lee. Date of birth is going to be 12/7/66. Be a white male out of Georgia. Driver's license number is going to be 07072807.

0: 675.
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2: 491.
0: 491.
2: Can you put me on 183?
0: I'm clear.
3: 1735.
4: Go ahead.
3: 526, roadway's open.
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3: 1735, your subject Rogers is valid. Correct, and this is out of Georgia. No one's.
4: That's clear, thank you.

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2: 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Thank you.
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4: 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Somebody check person, Cardi and Kansas, from the southeast corner of the road.
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7: 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Boy Henry 4, Zebra 5, David.
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For difficulty breathing, possible pneumonia, here in Vienna, 4.

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0: Okay.

0: Attention District 2, good check, CNI driving 13 and Farm Road 56 northbound, white Chevy SUV, Sam William 230 out of Iowa, speeding, cutting off other vehicles.
1: Battlefield.
0: Attention District 4, fire EMS en route 5714 South Dayton for short of breath.

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Responding for difficulty breathing, you'll be on Ops 4.

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0: 1:11, 1:12. A check while being at Campbell and Sunshine SDS school bus in the parking lot. Appear to be asleep. The driver appears to be asleep. Can see her moving south of the building. Caller is concerned because she slumped over.
1: 1:11, I'm clear.
2: 1:12, I'm clear. Independence in Glenstone.

0: 529 92.
1: Driver for 529.
0: 503. Affirmative. I'm following the scene, 1440 North Sherman Avenue, for a vehicle that hit a pole and knocked down the light fixture. Unknown description. It occurred sometime overnight. I have a traffic control at the 49 southbound mile marker on 65.
1: What's
0: the number? Southbound, a black pickup pulling a trailer with another truck on it. The pickup has a flat tire. It has maintenance to the shoulder, but the caller believes the driver needs traffic control.
1: 526, 529. Go ahead.
2: Where are you at?
1: Plus 54.
2: Okay. Also check with MoDOT and see if they got somebody else. I'll start that way from outfield bypass.
3: Okay, I'm about done here at the service center. I can take that for you.
0: Okay.
1: Okay.
4: 1730. Dispatch, fire up engine 1.
5: Engine 1, go ahead.
1: 1735, go ahead for 1730.
3: Yes, ma'am. I'll just make sure you're clear. We're clear of the scene.
1: 5302.
5: I'm clear.
4: I have a follow-up. The Cox Clinic 3203 Soldstone reference tagged vehicle from yesterday.
0: Non-moving violation, 4435 West Manufacturer.
1: I'm clear. I'll make that. Don't go on the way.
4: We're clear. In
0: 503.
1: Good.
0: You can go for it.
1: Right, thank you.

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0: For your code 4, do I need to clear myself or can you clear me off that?
1: All switch cleared.

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0: 126.
2: 126.
0: One 325, 126, an assault call near the Atlantic and Travis. A male and female, no physical. The male was choking the female. There's a black Chevy passenger car in the driveway. They live at the corner house. I just saw a baby on scene.
1: 1325, I'm clear. Grant and Carney. One 126, clear.
3: One 123, I'll start clear to that as well, not too far off.
0: I'm clear, and just be advised, they keep getting in the black Chevy passenger car, but they have not left the scene yet. 1075, I was clear.

0: Stand by.
1: Ten seventy-six.
0: Washington Park, check person. I'm clear.

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0: You can clear me off my vehicle maintenance. I'll be en route to that leaving the scene on Sherman.
1: Okay.
2: Dispatch, Lloyd Metron will be responding. Do you know if that's going to be a previous fire outside or control burn at that location?

0: Those are for sure ones. Willard Brusher.
1: I'm into it.
0: We had a call in that area, Farm Road 105 and Farm Road 44 on the 30th.
1: Copy that. Thank you.

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0: 675 check well-being, 2637 West Blackburn. The call taker could barely understand the RP. Issues either phone or connection. Only thing they could understand was something about a pickup with the steering column locked up.
1: I'm clear. I'm going to route.

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0: 694. I'm going to start you towards this check will be in stage 2845 South Clifton. It was just a child on the line. They refused to take the phone to the mother. No answer on call back. Can I start you at code 1?
1: I'm clear.
0: 1 Frank 11, 119. The servant at Walmart at 3315 South Campbell. Now attempted to run the car off the roadway. He's now circling her in the parking lot, yelling racial slurs at her. He's in a white sedan.
3: Okay, Watermill, Springfield Greens with Lincoln, Lincoln, 5, Paul, 6, Frank. It's on a white Dodge, dirty.
2: 1 Frank 11, I'm clear.
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0: 122.
2: Good.
0: 123, 122, of possible vandalism, 3217 North Travis Avenue. The caller was just passing by and saw what appeared to be two males trying to pry open a window at the front. Described as a white male in a dark shirt and light pants, and unknown description on the second subject.
2: 123, clear.
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0: Clear, 1 Frank 11.
6: We've arrived. This is going to be a large controlled burn. It appears, anyway. Appears to have been burning for several days. If you would mark a controlled burn in our AVL, we'll be back in.
5: Brush, Frank 1, I'm clear.

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0: 122-23. I'm around back. 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
1: .123 to .122. I'm out of the mail. He's not located anybody.
0: Okay, coming off.

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0: You can release the training channel, thank you.
1: Okay.
2: 121.
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3: 1817, show me clear from the jail.
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1: 121, 129 in Chicobing, in the area of Kearney and Bypass. We've received a couple callers reporting on the east side of the roadway there was a male laying or slumped over. I'm describing him as a Hispanic male or a white male, red t-shirt and jeans. Medical is en route.
2: 121, clear. Granted.
0: 21, clear.

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0: 614, I've got a pass domestic in 2. Do you want me to send that to the 3 car?
1: What's 694 on?
0: I'm showing 694 available. I'm not showing a 2 car on the lineup for the day.
1: Yeah, he's our 2 car.
0: Thank you.
1: One break 11, code 4.
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0: 6 right 69, you're playing Adam King Boy 7-3 King. Comes back now on file, no stolen.
1: Six Frank 69 is in the run.
0: Good.
1: One Lincoln, Nora, Henry, Mary, 8-3, William, 7-4, Young, 6-6-4, 3-2.
0: Six Frank 69, you cut out at the end. Can you repeat the bin?
2: Pina 111.
1: 1, Lincoln, Nora, Henry, Mary, 8, 3, William, 7, 4, Young, 6, 4, 3, 2, 2.
0: Clear 6, Frank, 69.
2: I just spoke with the caller. I'm coming over to you.
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6569, your VIN ending in 4322 decodes to a 2004 Lincoln Town Car, not on file, no stolen.

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1: 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And I put some notes in this for any future dispatches. 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
0: 1 Frank 12. 1 Frank 12. One Frank 11, 1 Frank 12, AHF will be at 1932 West Chesterfield Boulevard at the FBI office.

0: At the FBI field office, a female came in talking about cameras and light bulbs and also making suicidal statements. White female, black and red dress and a purse. Caller is going to be downstairs waiting with her. She also has a history of potentially being violent.
1: 1 Frank 11, I'm clear. Seeing anything to Calva.
2: 1 Frank 12, I'm clear. Jefferson and Sunset.
1: One Frank 11. Do we have a name for the female?
0: Negative.
1: I'm clear.
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2: Attention, Southside officers, good check information, James River in Kansas, northbound of vehicles swerving over the road, cut across all lanes of traffic, 40 miles an hour on James River, unable to maintain speeds, a blue Lincoln Navigator, Robert George 8, Victor 1 Sam,

County, Gochexe, and I drive in James River, Kansas, northbound, blue Lincoln Navigator, Robert George 8, Victor 1, Sam, swerving.

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1: Last info broadcast. Was anyone behind the navigator?
0: 675, I don't believe they were following intentionally.
1: Sound clear. Can you send me that on that battlefield at Scenic?
0: I'm clear.
2: 613, check me.
0: 613.
2: I'll be out the car wash at 164 and 135 at the Burgundy Kia, George, King 8, John 8, Zebra.
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0: 3613, 164 and 135.

0: Tetra District 3, MVA in front of Cherokee Middle School, 420 East Farm Road 182. It's going to be a vehicle versus a pedestrian that was pushing a stroller. Stroller's possibly occupied by a child. No confirmed injuries as of yet. Getting multiple calls on it. I'm going to contact state.
1: This is 614. Clear the close. It won't be in round code.
0: Clear 614.
1: 675.
0: Start me. I'll be in round code. Clear 675.
1: 607.
0: 607.
1: You can show me in service and I'll be taking over District 2.
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2: 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Two vehicles, two pedestrians.

0: 607.
1: On the NBA down in District 3, is the suspect vehicle still there that they flee the scene?
2: Dispatch. Show back on brush truck 4 now, also.
3: Brush truck 4 clear, show you on up to.
0: 607, sounds like both vehicles are remaining on scene. One vehicle hit a Tundra, the Tundra then went into the pedestrians. All occupants are on scene. The driver of the Tundra doesn't think there's any life-threatening injuries, but we do have a full response en route.
1: Hold on that, thank you.
2: 614, just to clarify, there's no life-threatening injuries. Everybody on scene or just himself?
0: Just the pedestrians, and that's per the vehicle that struck them. We don't have any official confirmation yet.
2: Clear. I think SVD is going to this as well. Whenever they get on scene, can you advise?
0: Affirmative.

0: 14.
1: 614.
0: Just for information, I'm stuck on 44 in the construction zone. I've reduced for now.
1: Clear 614.
0: Any other Green County units, stay off 44. Take a different route. It's pretty packed.

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1: Five twenty-six.
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1: 1605, sir.
2: Report. 1605.
1: 526. You put me out of the range with 1602, 1607, and 1610.
2: I'm clear.
4: 526, I have a leaving the scene at 3055 West Sunshine Street at O'Reilly Auto, northbound on Golden. My white Subaru Outback was hit by a silver four-door passenger car. Vehicle left going northbound Golden from Sunshine. The caller is waiting at the long point for contact.
2: I'm clear. I'm coming from Pittman Central.
5: Kansas and Kearney on a black Lincoln, no plates.
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1: Seventy-thirty.
2: On that pending call, are they wanting contact?
4: Five twenty.
6: I have a channel 3 on incident 237. We're going to see if the TMC can take care of that. So just go ahead and HBO it to me.
4: Clear.
3: 675.
7: Just information, fire's going to have 182 shut down here right at Roanoke, right at the scene, while state's conducting their investigation.
3: Clear 675.
1: Six rank 69 to 675.
7: Go ahead, sir.
1: Will you need any other units to assist with the traffic control?
2: 1730,
7: negative. Negative, fire's got traffic control. State's on scene for it.
1: I'm clear. I'm clear. Can you go ahead and just mark it as advised? You can close it out to me.
7: Six 675, you can show both Green County units back in.
3: Clear 675.

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1: Touch of District 1, fire EMS in round 14808 West Farm Road 68 for a left assist.
2: Very soft.
1: Subject there.
2: Being Matt 3 Hardy on a black Chevy Cruze, George Lincoln 9, Frank 2 Edward.
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2: 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He'll be on Ops 3.
0: Campbell Avenue and Buena Vista Street. 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
0: 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And if so, can you send your closest unit, please?
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1: 114.
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4: 731 run.
2: Sorry,
1: 114.
2: 675, disregard.
3: 114.
4: Off the point with Frank Lincoln, Edward, Edward, Tom, William Ocean, Ocean, David, First of Amber, Common Spelling, Initial N for Nicole, date of birth 07-02-86, Whitefield, Mile, Missouri, Operator Nora 115-108-002.
1: 114, I'm going to start you towards this moving traffic violation. It's at 2527 South Fremont Avenue. There's a white BMW that was sitting in front of the caller's house. The vehicle is rolling backwards without a driver in the car southbound. A white BMW SUV, plate Robert Mary 9, George 9, Nora. The vehicle has stopped now. It's still on the road. Caller can't see anyone in or around the vehicle.
4: 114, I'll clear.
2: 121.
1: 126.
2: 1726.
5: 1730.
2: Yes, sir.
1: Kiefer,
2: 11. 1730, your subject fluid is valid. Indicator 1, no one.
1: 121, 126. I see what's currently logged as a chick purse or chick building, 910 Southwest Avenue, for a male and female around the building, shaking the windows and trying to open doors. Described as a white male, light shirt and white pants.
4: I'm glad, thank you.
1: Also, white female, blonde hair, no blue and black shirt, black pants.
4: 121, clear.
1: 2 Frank 11.
4: 2 Frank 11.
3: 126, clear.
2: 6 Frank 34, will you make us primary on this? Clear 6 Frank 34.
6: Dispatch Ashgrove.
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4: 1730.
1: Ashgrove, clear. Hey, Frank 11. I have a past domestic at 4020 West Battlefield. Zero caller said she was following her ex on James River, said he stole her phone. She then turned off and demanded an officer meet her at the Maverick at Battlefield and Kaufman. She disconnected and hung up.
4: Go ahead. You need a good one.
2: Go ahead and pull it this way, please.
1: She did say something about a prior assault from an ex-boyfriend, said he was en route to Mount Vernon, said she was attacked, and the phone was proof.
4: That's clear. I'm turning on the Hardy now.
2: I'm clear. 6 Frank 69.
5: Go ahead.
2: 675.
3: I'm in route.
2: 6 Frank 69, 675, domestic assault, 4001 West Wayland. The RP was assaulted by his roommate. They're refusing EMS. The roommate's going to be a white male in a gray AutoZone shirt. They're refusing to separate.
0: 520, I'll go ahead and go with 114 in case it becomes an abandoned vehicle.
1: 520, I'm clear.
4: 6969, so we believe it's an act of physical in progress.
1: Parkline.
2: 6 Frank 69, I believe it's more of a verbal at this point. The original RP is refusing to answer call taker questions. Won't stop talking to his roommate. Doesn't sound like it's physical.
4: Of course, thank you. Well, 14, I'll be out with the vehicle. We're just south of Downing in Fremont. It doesn't appear to be occupied.
2: Attention District 1, unknown injury MVA, I-54 westbound at the 73 even. The semi appears to have rolled over the trailers in the ditch. Contact state.
4: 121, I'll be out looking on the north, west corner of the building.
1: Clear, 121.
5: 622, I'm not too far from that rollover.
2: Clear, 622.
7: 614, is the 73 right before the 160 west bypass exit?
2: Negative, it's going to be just east of Chestnut. But now the RP is unsure of his direction, so it could be that existing semi that's on its side just east of west bypass. Trying to gather some more information.
7: Clear, thanks.
8: Scanovich, between mile marker 73 and west bypass, you're going to be on ops 1.
9: Dispatch, battalion 3, did you advise this is eastbound or westbound?
8: Westbound.
9: That's clear, thank you.

0: 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It's probably going to be the original one. There's nothing between West Bypass and B Highway.
1: 142.
2: Clear 622. I'll show you back in.
3: 142.
1: I located the owners. They ran out of gas. They're going to try and resolve that problem now.
3: I'm clear.
4: 520, I'm clear. You can go ahead and show me back in.
3: Clear.

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1: 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Republic, Jekyll Bean, 500 East Whitethorn, suicidal ideations. What's the caller's son? He's in the house currently.
2: 1709, East Smith, mate.
0: 213, 113, a check person. 1166 South Chadwick Lane, Chadwick Electric Substation.
1: 213, clear.
3: Clear, 1709. He's in the house, caller's outside. He does have access to a firearm, but they don't believe he will be violent or anything.
2: 113, clear. 113, 213.
1: Good.
4: 1712, you can send that to me as well.
2: Will you give me a call?
3: Clear, 1712.
1: Clear 675.
3: 1709 12. The caller believes he may have schizophrenia and bipolar. He's advised her that the firearms are not functional due to missing firing pins.
4: 121 code 4.
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0: 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The male is 36, white male, Roger Allen Bottoms. Mm-hmm. 520 Carson.
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2: It's going to be Fremont and Sunshine, southbound on Fremont. Going to be pulling in Fremont Center with Victor, Mary 9, Victor 6, Edward. It's a white-colored Hyundai Sonata with two occupants.
1: Stratford.
3: I'm clear, Fremont and Sunshine.
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0: I was unable to find her at the Maverick store here, and I tried calling her. She wouldn't answer. Is there any way you try to contact her?
3: Okay.

0: 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We're going to be in front of 2316 Northeast Avenue on a white Mercury Zebra John 4, Robert Trevor.
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2: 201 traffic stop.
3: 613, it's giving me issues decoding. It did decode to a 2020 Apollo motorcycle dirt bike. It's showing not on file with the info provided through Missouri. No, still.
2: 201.
4: Okay, can you put that in my vehicle tab? I'll check the information.
1: Pardon, Alberta, on a Jeep Cherokee, Lincoln 2, Henry 7, Henry. It's a white Cherokee.
3: I'm clear. Specifically, it's given an error after the first F rank. Bad digit.
2: Clear 201, Carney in Alberta.
4: Alberta.
2: 223.
1: Two 23.
2: 225.
4: Good.

0: 223, 225, disturbance at Casey's, 1510 North Glenstone. Male won't get out of the vehicle. Female is screaming. Nobody's answering call taker's questions. Still just an open line with a female yelling. No vehicle description.
1: Vehicle 0, clear. Vehicle 5, clear.

0: 223, 225, the female is yelling that she will tase the male. Now, we are getting additional calls about a female screaming at an intoxicated male. The intoxicated male is now in the store. The second RP is an employee and wants to trespass. We're working on a description.
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0: Clear 222, Texas in vision.

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0: Is it secure for medical?
1: About to clear in code for medical.
0: I apologize. Can you repeat?
1: About to clear. 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
0: I'm clear.

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0: Conference 12-114. The disturbance at 2149 East Sunshine Street at the Column Apartments.
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0: Male and a female and a verbal disturbance on the second floor in the apartment between D's and David and C's and Charles. Someone saying something about killing. And sounds like someone is slamming stuff around.
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0: 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It's a green Toyota Sienna minivan.
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1: 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I'll holler at one of our cruises out there.
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3: Two thirteen.
4: I'll be in route to the disturbance. West 114 is closed. Taking code 4.
2: 694. Can I get code 1, please?
4: Clear.
3: I'm clear. I believe they're both on scene.
5: 614, where's that?
4: I'm clear. I'll stay in route.
1: Glenstone, McLaren, and Rapid Roberts.
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4: 607, I'm up around Fairgrove. If I'm the closest, I can be around.
3: 1-3-12.
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6: What was the caller's apartment number?
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Attention Northside, good check, C9 driving. Kearney and Hillcrest eastbound. A purple Dodge Charger, unknown plates, driving erratic,

0: County C9, Kearney Hillcrest, eastbound, galaxy color, the 2019 Dodge Charger, driven by a female with children in the vehicle, very erratically. It's been circling the area for several hours, possibly live at Hillcrest Mobile Home Park.
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3: What level they were on?
2: Flag Franco 2, you have traffic on 1.
1: Flag Franco. Last name Lane, common spelling. First name Harrison. Henry Adam, Robert, Ida, Sam, Zero, Ocean, Nora, Edward, 10/21/1990. OLN, Sam, 09223. 2602. Should be a white line.
2: 3694.
0: I see you check vehicle 625 South Kickapoo Avenue.
3: We're clearing around it.
0: 214 negative. They did not advise what floor they were on. Just as the caller could see them going down the stairwell. 491 status.
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0: 529.
4: Campbell and Elm, Missouri plate, George King 4, John 2 Young. It's going to be on a white Chevy Traverse.
0: 529, I'm clear. Campbell and Elm.

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1: 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Can you have him head this way when he clears?
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0: 222.
1: Moving on a stalled vehicle to be main at the Mission eastbound. I'm sorry, Main and Kearney eastbound, middle of the road.
0: Clear 222, Main and Kearney. CAP 12 information only.
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6: 222, can you find me another unit? 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
2: 24, what a thing.
1: Can you put me back on the check first in the Bears Car Park? Yeah, with about 5 individuals on the northwest part of the parking lot.
4: Clear 1, detained 512, information only.
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6: Good. 222, maybe one more so we can stop traffic.
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4: Your subject lane is revoked. Indicator 1, shown a 213, is one out of Jefferson County. It's your traffic offense, driving while revoked or suspended, not extraditable, and also showing one out of Hazelwood, same offense, also not extraditable. No further ones.
5: I'm clear. Go ahead, Sergeant Henry.
4: Clear.
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4: This is Fun Fire New Messenger out, Bogart Elementary, 10315 West Highway T-Tom, student having a seizure.

0: It'll be 2065 southbound lane or off ramp on that purple Charger from the broadcast. Tom Lincoln 2, Young 9, Edward.
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2: Grayson, Maine. 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

0: 225.
1: Yeah, can we get a non-emergency EMS?
0: 225, affirmative. What's the chief complaint?
1: Intoxicated male fell into the patrol car.
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0: Can you show me out at 506 AB for a check well-being?
1: I'm clear. District 5, CNI driving, say highway in north, from road 168 northbound, a red pickup with blue lights on top, passing on hills, almost caused multiple wrecks. Seemed to be some sort of fire agency.
2: 614, where are we going out?
1: 614, then stay highway in north, from road 168.
0: 1606, correction, it'd be 504 AB.
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0: 224, 229 domestic, and 653 North Patterson. RP is arguing with the mother of his children. They called Telcom, wanted them to have her give him his keys back. The RP is outside, the female is inside, hasn't been physical, just verbal over keys.
1: 529, stop.
2: 529.
1: 224, correct. Campbell and Elm, Missouri plate, Tom David 5, John 5 David's going to be on a gray port.
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0: 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I have a check hold being approximate location of 1707 West Battlefield at Red Racks. There are children crying and screaming, possibly an adult saying, calm down and stop it. No reply to the call taker, no reply to TTY.
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County CNI driver from Springfield, James Ritkins Expressway eastbound for a black pickup, plate 2 Young George, Young 94, speeding, unable to maintain lanes, cutting other vehicles off.

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1: 215, I'm clear.
2: Seventeen thirty-five. You can code 4 1730. I'll be en route.
1: Attention, Southside units. Good check information from James River in Kansas. Eastbound, a black pickup licensed to Young George, Young 94, is speeding, unable to maintain lanes, cutting other drivers off.
3: 1730,
0: 4. I'm clear.
1: 529 status.
0: Five twenty-nine status. Unstable. Can you go ahead and send me a code 1, please?
4: 1 frac 25 status.
0: Stable.
4: Clear, stable.
1: 529, I was clear.
0: 214, I'm south of Mount Vernon.
1: 214, I'm clear.
0: 529, also my call is logged wrong. I'm at Campbell and Elm.
1: Clear, Campbell and Elm.
2: 201, I'm back in.
1: 5.02.
5: We accidentally created a traffic stop. Can you cancel that, please?
1: County CNI driving Springfield 67 Division northbound, serving in another traffic. It's a gray car, two-door with front quarter bumper damage, speeding 80, 90 miles an hour. Complete.
0: 215, code 4.
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4: Engine 4, fire service call for ambulance. 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
0: 694, I have 10 times.
1: Springfield. Officer, can you move this to a moving traffic violation and pull me a case? I'll take a read back.
2: Engine 7, Paris, service call for ambulance. 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

0: is just having training on from fire service. 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
2: Two Frank 11, can you repeat your left?
4: Stay, I'm clearing off of it.
2: Okay.
1: 126, 129, a disturbance at perimeter 2828 North National. It's a dispute between a mother and daughter in the ambulance bay. The juvenile's throwing objects, not directly at anybody, just throwing them.
5: Willard Fire, on an entry motor vehicle accident, mile marker 76.0 eastbound for a semi-trailer.
3: 126, clear.
0: Clear.
2: 6 eastbound 44 for Rick. Semi pulled off to the side.
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0: 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Are we confident it might be that same vehicle, that same semi from this morning?
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1: Clear 124. District 2, non-injury, 13, double C Charles, burgundy truck of a white trailer, lost control, spun around, needing assistance with traffic for a tow. Starting state.
0: 214, same chairperson.
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2: 210 and a check person. 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
3: 160 and Farm Road 91, Missouri, Nora Mary 5, Boy 2 Victor, it's a maroon Toyota 4Runner.
5: So no one wants contact. Is that correct?
4: 16091?
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4: 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She's not answering the door or her phone.
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0: 675. You can send any assistance person at 5.
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3: Five
4: 629. 6 rank 69, 675. You can go. We're already in route to that. Breaking set 6 rank 69.
3: 529. Status.
4: I'm stable. I'm getting ready to issue a citation.
3: Okay.
5: 1606.
3: 1606.
5: I'm en route to Cox North. This is one male. Can I get a case number, please?
3: Case number
5: 799-799. I'm clear.
4: She did not answer. I'm clear for you.

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1: 614.
0: The troop give a ETA on when they were going to have that semi wreck cleaned up.
1: Negative, try to get one.
0: I'm clear, thanks.
2: Seventeen 35, can you wish me a case number for my current call?
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1: 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John Henry 2, Victor 1 William, white Toyota Prius.
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3: Five Franco 2.
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3: 529.
4: Campbell and Elm, Missouri 10 tag, 008, Tom 79, David.
3: 529, I'm clear. Campbell and Elm.
4: Going to be on a gray Dodge Charger.
2: .503, I was on zone 2 when I asked for that call. You can just go ahead and pull me off.
3: I'm clear.

0: 10 north side, good check, CNI driving, 65 and Chestnut, northbound, red pickup, failure to maintain lanes.
1: 965 Chestnut, northbound, red pickup, unable to maintain lanes.
2: Six, Frank, 69, we're on scene.

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0: T12. T10, did you have traffic?
1: I thought you had driver to make.
0: Negative. T19.
2: T19.
0: T12, 219, shots in the area of 2156 East Swallow Street, one shot, possibly south of. Nothing else, sir. 212, cleared.
2: 219, cleared, Bennett, you're listening.
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4: Battlefield and Sagamot, Black Ford Focus, Missouri Plate, Tom, Nora 3, King, Ocean, Edward.
0: Clear, Battlefield and Sagamot.
5: Clear, 224. Case number should be 28,578-28578. That's for past domestic.
3: Clear, thank you.
6: Six or so.
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0: you threw me at a timing item. It's going to be a non-injury motor vehicle accident. Stay away 13 and stay highway CC northbound south of. No need for medical. We're just going to be out assisting with traffic control. I believe state's already en route.
1: That's clear. 13 and CC.
0: Also, no cones and no 20-minute marks. We'll be monitoring. Enemies are present.
1: Clear.
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3: One time, clear. 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

0: 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Disturbance at the AM PM 2720 West Kearney. It's Blue Monte Carlo. There's male inside who's threatening the caller.
1: 222. Well, Frag 25, I'm clear. I have 44 in place now.

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0: 2 Frank 21, 1 Frank 25, check well-being at Concord and Lynn. Some mail has fallen between the sidewalk and the road on the southwest corner. RP believes he's making weird movements, and we do have EMS en route.
1: 2 Frank 21 clear.
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0: We'll be out at BWI, Lincoln Mary 6, Boy 6 Tom, on a silver Volkswagen Passat one time up at Coolin.
1: 213, 215, a check will be at 1210 East Cherry Street at apartment A18, Dave and Adam 18, 19-year-old Nevaeh Glassbrook. She has a 1-year-old daughter named Maeve Glassbrook. Nevaeh is also 5 months pregnant. She's supposed to check in 3 times a week with the apartment program and once a week with Children's Division. Last heard from her on the 29th via text. Nevaeh does have a history of mental health issues, but nothing alarming has happened recently. She does live alone, but does not have a vehicle.
2: Okay.
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1: 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Stand by one, actually. 210.
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0: Last name, Essing, Adam, Sam, Adam, or George. First name, Michael, common spelling. Middle S, Sam. Date of birth, 7-1 of 1984. Be a white male, Missouri. Oil and sand, 211-004-095.
1: 7 Baker, 78.
0: Go ahead.
1: 1 Frank, 11.
2: 1 Frank, 11.
1: 1 Frank 11, 7 Baker 78. I have a disturbance at 927 East Elm Street.

0: apartment 12, a male gave caller a coffee table. They just showed up and are trying to take it back. He's outside the apartment currently, but won't allow the caller to shut the door. The subject is a Michael Hudson, white male, black t-shirt, jeans, arrived in a white Dodge Ram Bighorn.
1: I'm clear. Campbell and Broadmoor.
2: 778, I'm clear.
3: 1709, your turn. Good 12.
2: Go ahead.
3: Michael Hudson is coming back as valid, also code 13 of the state of Arkansas, joint extradition of 250 miles.
4: 774.
3: Michael Sander, acting 71 of 84, matching on the SSN off of his DOR for a charge of burglary, breaking, and entering. Do you want to confirm?
0: 774.
2: Confirming.
4: You can send me a 778 and come for the other unit.
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0: 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I'm back and around to my city. I'll be back in with a report.
1: Seventeen thirty-five.
0: I apologize. Can you reopen my order of protection violation and stack it to me?
1: Okay.
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0: 224, 229 domestic at 1653 North Patterson. You guys just left. The subject that stole the keys is continuing to threaten the RP.
1: 224 clear.
2: 229 clear.
0: Two twenty-five.
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0: Hi, Franco 2.
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0: Can you send us 314, please?
1: Hi, Franco 2, I'm clear. Five oh three.
2: 122, 222 status.
0: That's clear.

0: Is EMS still out with them? And if so, can I get an updated location?
1: Frank 21, I'll inquire.
2: 125, disregard that.
1: Clear 125.
3: I'm clear. Well, Frank 25, we're Lynn and Grant.
1: Clear one, Frank 25, Lynn and Grant. G22.
4: Good.
1: 122.
4: Good. 675.
5: Go ahead.
1: G22, 122, domestic assault. Bolivar Road Apartments, 2336 North Bolivar Road, Building O Ocean. RP's mother of his children. No.
4: 675, check will be in 2268 West Inglewood. Info that a patient of the caller's is heavily intoxicated, almost comatose, at his work. This is his home address. They don't know his work address, but believe his wife may be at home. I'm trying to track down his work address. No luck so far.
6: I'm clear. So, meeting with his wife to hopefully get his work address?
4: Affirmative, if she knows.

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5: 1-11, Bell, Sunshine, and Thelma on a blue Mustang, no plates.
1: 224
2: clear. 124 clear. Commercial in, closed down.
0: 1-11, what was the cross route for Sunshine?
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6: Show me how to CPO to check vehicle. 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Charles Lincoln Robert 4289.
0: Well, 1073, I apologize. I didn't catch what state that was out of.
6: It's going to be out of Washington.
0: Okay.
7: 7 Baker 7 Egg, we're out. What was the appointment number?
6: Oh.
7: 222, can we get an ACI?
0: 7 Baker 78, the apartment number is going to be 12.
3: 222, I didn't copy your traffic.
7: MCI, please.
3: Clear 222.
0: 7 Baker 78, the male has gotten into his truck now. It's the... a white Dodge Ram Big Horn plate, 0 Henry, John, 5-4.
7: 27-8, I'm clear. We'll be able to call her.
0: Clear.

District 2, CNI 2015, West Alley, WW, gray four-door car. Almost ran the collar off the road, was lashing eastbound, passing on Blind Hills.

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1: Go ahead.
0: Echo 13 on Michael Asking out of Arkansas. Has confirmed activity will extradite.
1: Great.
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0: 635 resident alarm. The key holder called us directly advising it was a false alarm. Per our policy, we're not able to cancel unless it comes from the alarm company.
1: I'm clear. Has the key holder called the alarm company?
0: No, they haven't called us, though.
1: That's dropping off.
2: One freight 25, two freight 21 status.
3: Stable.
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6: Clear 520, 2201 West Battlefield. I was able to make contact with the subject's wife. She says she's going to leave work early and head out to the farm located in Miller, but would not give me any address because she said it would be difficult for us to access the property.
2: 223.
0: I'm clear. Miller is in Lawrence County.
1: 223.
6: Yes, sir.
0: Yeah, I'm clear.
2: 126.
1: 126. Check one.
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2: 223, 126, vandalism at Wicked, 425 East Kearney. Bailed through or walked through the window and then ran around the back of the building. So, blonde short hair, no shirt, and khaki pants.
1: 223, I'm clear.
4: 126, clear. Chestnut, Kansas.
2: Looks like he didn't try to go in through the window, just threw rocks and then left. He's last seen northbound on a bicycle on Benton.
1: What's that?

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C9 driving Glenstone and Sunshine. Southbound. Red, older Thunderbird. Robert Nora 2, Sam 3, X-ray. Failure to maintain. Swerving.

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0: 1735.
1: He did mention having a firearm a few days ago. The firearm was not displayed today. He's now walking westbound on Walnut.
0: Can you show me one in custody and also show me en route to the Greene County Jail, starting mileage 7747?
2: 214, I'm clear.
0: Clear.

0: County C9 Glenstone, Sunshine, southbound, red, older, Thunderbird, Robert Nora 2, Sam 3 X-ray, unable to maintain lanes, almost struck a pole.
1: Fire Marshal 212.
0: 623. 623. You had me to 134. Is there traffic 202?
1: Sir. Negative, trying to reach Fire Marshal 2.

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2: Is any of the fire marshals going to take care of 326?
1: 20 Northside just got off the phone with Fire Marshal 2.
2: I'm clear. No further. Thank you.
3: 113.
1: 113.
3: I'm out with a stalled vehicle at National and Sunshine. I'm going to be west of in the number 2 lane, westbound.
1: Clear 113, National and Sunshine.

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0: /129/222 was requesting an MCI earlier. They're called 2336 North Bolivar Road. The Bolivar Road Apartments. The apartment was in Ocean 1.

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1: There's more updates on the call you're currently on. The female's back, and she's dancing in the street now. The Concord and Lynn.
2: Concord.
1: I'll stay a good one.
3: G-Frank 21 will be back and route to that.
1: Okay, G-Frank 21.

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1: Paragraph.
0: I saw the mail. He was by Sky 11, which is Park Central East and Jefferson, walking eastbound. His shorts didn't match his description, so I went to the RD to say that to check the contact.
2: I'm clear. I'm coming up South Avenue right now towards the square.
3: J-Fire, you messing around? 8417 North Stairway 125, Bass Chapel Church. Female had passed out, is conscious now.
4: 113.
1: Physical emergency for Fairgrove, 8417 North State Highway 125 at the Bass Chapel Church. For a female that passed out, now back conscious. Ops 3.
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0: 1 Frank 11, 219, check well-being, 2625 West Delmar. It's going to be unit 101. RP's boyfriend texted saying he was 3 shots away from it all being over, assuming he's meeting alcohol. Be a white male with red hair, black t-shirt, and black pants, highly intoxicated.
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0: 214 to 2 Fridge, and I just talked to the store. They said he was in here, and they kicked him out as well, and he went back westbound towards the store.
1: 215, I'm clear.

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2: 529, we've got an unknown injury. It's at an LSOA, Florence and Sunshine. RP's in a silver Tacoma, was rear-ended by a gold truck. The truck has since taken off, unknown direction of travel. RP's waiting at Florence and Sunshine, just pulled out of traffic onto Florence.
3: 529, clear. Go ahead, she's not injured for now.
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0: 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It's a female screaming and crying in the caller's office. Still getting further.
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0: Springfield. 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Ops 5.
3: Fire for Echo 2, on 1.
0: The female has left southbound on Patterson on foot. The car is saying he no longer needs a response. How is she going?
3: 635.
4: Do you want to provide me with the gate code? If you can add that to the hazard information, please.
1: 123 clear. You can show us back in.
3: I'm clear.
0: Okay, show you what's back in.
3: 5 Frank, 02 on 1.
4: I'm clear. I have 3, what do you got? I'm on 1. It's in the comments.
3: Good. I got a storm going James River and Campbell eastbound.
0: Engine 5, showing you around fire outside 1919 North Hillcrest. Ops 5.
4: Passerby calling in or involved.
0: 222, unit status.
3: It's passerby. Saw a man side of the road changing a tire. He's out of traffic. Or if he was concerned, he needed some traffic control.
0: Good, stable.
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2: 2 Frank 11, I'm clear.
3: One 21 says.
0: 121 stable.
3: 121.

ringtone. Medical emergency, first control engine 71402 West Sunshine. It's for a 2-year-old was bleeding from the head uncontrolled after falling from a chair. Ops 4. Engine 7, Union route to the medical emergency at 1402 West Sunshine for a 2-year-old with uncontrolled bleeding. Ops 4. Springfield.

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0: 219.
2: Frank 11, 219, check well-being at Maverick 3015 West Republic. It's a female parked at pump number 5, slumped over. RP has attempted to wake, unsuccessful. The female is breathing. Full response.
0: 2 Frank 11, I'm clear.
4: 219, clear. Jefferson, Sunshine.
1: Engine 6, showing you route to the medical emergency in Maverick 3015 West Republic for an unconscious female in a maroon Ford Taurus. 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
6: Going to be on a garbage truck at Sunset and Kansas, north of southbound.
2: 8 King Henry X-ray 49, title and registration of a 2001 Lincoln utility vehicle to a Cleophius Hicks to that address of the Springfield. June 27 expiration and ends in 0838. Also checks to a compliant sex offender by the same name. No stall.
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1: Clear, the caller thinks the property is on his own by the zoo. They're unsure.
0: I'm clear.

0: If I can get my computer to work, I'll log in. But can you log me in as Stone King and put me on an assistant agency call? I'll be right to 306 North Olive in Pierce City.
1: Clarify that.

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0: 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It's most likely going to be due to our extinguishment of this outside fire.
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2: 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The full right height apartments. The resident called and said their neighbor above them was screaming and crying and slamming objects.
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This is Southside Officer Zuchek, information in the area of Glenstone and Sunset, last seen westbound. The juvenile or a smaller adult on a small black motorcycle or scooter westbound,

County to check. Glenstone Sunset westbound appeared to be a juvenile on a small black motorcycle or a scooter westbound.

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Engine Northland, good check, C9, westbound Dover from Duke. Silver key SUV with unknown plate, speeding up and down to White Mill, approximately 30.

0: 1606.
1: County gets checked, C9 Dover and Duke, last seen westbound, silver Kia SUV, speeding up and down, and the male driver.
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0: 213, 113, motor vehicle accident, injury, Sunshine and Seeker.
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2: Springfield.
0: Two vehicles, one patient, or one driver has a daughter that is having back pain, is requesting EMS, 15 years of age, a white van versus another other vehicle at this time.
2: 1204.
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0: 113 clear.
1: 1204.
2: Motor vehicle accident for Springfield Engine 12 and Ladder 9, Sunshine and Seeger. 1204, a child abuse call at 20. One party requesting for back pain, Ops 2. 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They are in route with a 27-minute ETA.
1: Clear.
2: 222.
1: All right.
2: 122.
1: Go ahead.
2: 222, 122, check person, 2021, North Franklin.
1: 422, cool.
0: Used throughout the injury accident, Sunshine and Seeger, to be advised, they pulled into Andy's parking lot. It's a gray Honda CRV versus a white van.
1: 122, clear. 113, we're clear.
2: Engine 12 and Ladder 9, turning around, motor vehicle accident, Sunshine and Seeger, one requesting for back pain, Alps 2.
0: 215.
1: Alright. 1 Frank 11.
0: 215, 1 Frank 11, check will being 3109 West Sunshine, the fast and friendly. There's a male in the bathroom, has been in there for over 45 minutes. He's a male white, unknown clothing, had a bunch of clothes on the sink and some other items.
3: 250, I'm clear. Sunshine and Jefferson.
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1: 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Still trying to get further.
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0: can code 4. 113, I'll show you
1: that, Ken. I'm clear.
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0: 214, did you say medical's going to this?
1: Two twenty-three.
2: 223.
1: 223.

0: 223-123, domestic assault, 2465 North Weller. It's a son and a physical with his mother and another man. There's 5 to 7 people involved.
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3: 123 clear. Can you start one or two more, just with the number of people?
4: 22, you can clear. I'll be around to that as well.
0: 322.
4: 122, send traffic. You can close this HPO.
0: 122.
5: 214, 114, code 4.
0: Units are out to Weller. They moved their fight to the backyard south of. It's possibly intoxicated. They're yelling about a bag of weed.
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3: 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I'll be in for a special assignment at Dillard's until 8 p.m. My sign is Jay Miller.
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0: One Frank 11, code 4.
4: Meeting Dr. Willard, so white male, 400 pounds, black shirt, black pants, a white female in a tank top and black shorts. Is a female leaving now in a red vehicle?
5: 215, I'm clear.
0: 223, I'm clear.
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2: Two 15, clear. Scenic and sunshine.
0: One nineteen. I'll get them along, go for one.

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0: 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Caller's in a disturbance with the mother of their children. Asked the location repeatedly and the caller disconnected.
1: 301.
2: 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Delivered. 129 clear.
1: 503, traffic control, Glenstone and Seminole, southbound, south of.
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0: RP witness female run out with many items, got into a dark gray Mazda SUV, left an unknown direction to travel. Meet Lincoln Nora 1, Tom 4 boy.
1: 6 rank 41 staff.
0: Todd is here.
2: On leaves through the front.
0: 503. 503.
3: Since this is the caller calling in, can we check to see if they have a tow in route? And you can change it to a stalled vehicle.
1: 605.
0: 503, the RP just called back in. They were able to get it started. I'll show you back in.
2: Bypass battlefield, Missouri 10 tag 008, Sam 4, Adam Victor. It's a silver Nissan 210.
3: 503, I'm clear. Thank you.
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0: 529.
4: 623-661.
2: Good. Can you change my long point to National and Sunshine? Pull me report number 3 back.
0: Clear 529.
4: That vehicle's not here. Do you need me to come back over there?
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0: 529, your report number is going to be 28,591-28591.
2: Okay, thank you.
1: Can I get check ceiling, Ross, 3300 South Glenstone. Female got into a gray Mazda SUV, Lincoln Nora 1, Tom 4 boy, left unknown direction with a large amount of items from Ross.

0: 225, 224, domestic disturbance, 1653 North Patterson. 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His name is Justin Rance. 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For the previous call, it's possibly Unit A is in Evan.
1: Over it. 224, sir. Commercial and national.
2: 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I'll take 224 spot.
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1: Well, closer than 215. I can go with her.
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2: 1611. Can you show me out? I'm going to assist a person and log it at my PD.
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0: and to Northside officers can check information. Suspicious activity, 534 West Division Street. Inquirer's neighbors were evicted. Subjects from the yard and rummaging through a pile of possibly their items.
1: 114. Well.
0: Snow white, blue, gray hoodie and jeans and a male or female, 5'5", thin shorts, Christian, thin short hair.
2: 114.
0: A brown, orange shirt and skinny jeans. They were last seen walking west out of the alley.
1: 607, stop.
2: 607.
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4: 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George John 9, X 1 Charles in a black Toyota passenger car.
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1: 121. I'm National in Primrose.
0: 121.
1: 425, 12.
0: 425.
1: Clear. /121/425 disturbance, 2238 West Chestnut Street. Dog looks malnourished. The caller is yelling at a child trying to get the dog. He calls out with the dog in the road feeding it.
0: 712.
2: County get check, CNI, 74 mile marker eastbound 44, white pickup, Union Boy 89805, brake checking and swerving.
1: The child was a white male, 7 years old, brown hair, gray shirt, red shorts. 1712, the temple being at Culver's 1481 East US 60. Cause concern about a male who fell off of his 10-speed bike.
0: 121, they're all advised for now.
1: They're advising that he's just kind of standing there looking confused. It's a white male wearing a pink shirt, possibly intoxicated on a controlled substance. 425, I'll show you back in. Do you want to start, EMS?
0: I'm clear. I'm clear, I'll be not.
1: I'm clear. Do you want us to start EMS or wait? 223, unit status. 223.
3: 1730 to 12, you need assistance with alcohol.
0: I'm leaving the headquarters. If you're closer, can you check out with them real quick?
3: I'm coming from jail, Mark.

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1: Clear 1204. 229, 129 status.
0: 229, sir.
1: Thank you.

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1: Four twenty-five.
2: 1 Frank 25.
1: 114 status. Stable.
3: 1 Frank 25.
2: Clear stable.
0: 425, 1 Frank 25, check will be base two location at the Redwood Motel, 3811 West Chestnut. A Spanish speaker. I'll take her attempt to get the interpreter on, the mail caller disconnected. I'm trying to get the interpreter back on the line now with them.
3: One friend to my phone, clear. Commercial Robertson.
1: 421, I can take that. You can go to 4-day shifts.
0: Okay, 1 Frank 25, I'll show you back in.
3: One 3 9 5, clear.

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1: Willard units are clear of the range.
0: That's clear.
2: 1730.
0: 1730.
2: I'm on 12's call. I don't see this male subject on the bicycle near the roadway or anywhere in the Culver's parking lot.
0: 224. I'm clear. 1325.
3: 1325.
0: Residential, 2911 East Bergman. The home is supposed to be vacant, but the car is also on forced entry inside.
3: 224, clear. 1425, clear. Commercial arson.
4: Airwatch, can you get ready to 224 school?
0: Clear, one.

0: name is Rafa Bergman. It's going to be a white male with a ball cap, about 5'8", with a thin build, bright safety orange shirt, and khaki pants.
1: 124. I need 224 to call.
0: Okay, 124.
2: Twelve oh four.
3: You can show me back in. This house is going to be vacant, and they are residing in Springfield.
0: Okay.

0: 17:30 to 12.
1: Work on it, and I'll take a call and see you.
2: Twelve, sorry.
1: Clear 429.
3: You need to transfer Bergman. The caller saw the subject pop the hood on a truck in the yard and possibly stole stuff from it. They are now leaving in a black Chevy SUV with a parcel plate beginning with X and X-ray. On a direction of travel in Cedarbrook. It's also a white female, blonde, with a black V-neck shirt and blue jeans was with him.
1: X-ray for you.
0: I'm not locating the subject. He can probably code 4. He's going to be GOA.
1: 210 to 212.
2: Southward.
1: Do you have the subject detained?
4: 123.
5: Negative. We're still waiting for her to pass all points of sale.
1: 6 ring 41, Chickle Bean, 1861, East Farmer 88. Ex-husband's week for the kids. He did not pick the other daughter up from school. The caller's not been able to get a hold of him. They're wanting him and the other child checked on, the child that's with him.
3: 120.
1: Should be at this address.
2: I'm clear. 210, I'll be out there.
1: Clear 210.
2: I'm clear.
4: Romeo, out with our involved suspect vehicle at 2444 North Keckwood.
6: 214, will you add me to the stealing? I believe it's going to be the same subject from earlier at the Vanderforth.
3: Okay, 2444 North Pickwick.
1: 429.
2: 429?
1: 429, which call did you volunteer for?
2: 307 South Avenue. Stealing.
1: Clear 429.
6: 214 to 429. The male should have blue shirts. He's going to have a black cutoff shirt. And long black hair. It'll be slicked back, and he's going to have, like, black house shoes on.
2: Now, where he's by the fountain in the square.
6: Clear.
3: 225. 229.
2: 229.

0: potentially Tesla Gucci speeding vehicles on the 1200 block of East Walnut, a white SUV and a silver sedan driving CN9 speeding through the neighborhood.
1: 225, 229, disturbance at Cato, 2725 North Kansas. So a woman outside in a verbal, the male, a white female with dark hair and a gray uniform, a gray backpack, a white male with buzzed hair, a red Adidas shirt and a green backpack, and the last seen walking northbound towards Walmart.
2: 229, clear.
3: 113, someone detained.
0: 113, one detained.
1: To the north side, pending stealing, 1113 West Lynn. Neighbors stealing power from the address using power cables. Power's en route to the lot address. ETF, approximately 18 minutes.
4: 1735 to 1730.
5: Go on. Logan Rogersville.
4: Can you call me if you have a chance?
2: Not going. 6-3 and an injury, 60 and former 213. A vehicle lost a tire that came across the median, struck a white car in the front end, has heavy damage and an injury.
5: Motor vehicle accident for LR 151, LR G4, US 60 and former 213 eastbound for a tree that fell on a vehicle. Off to 2.
2: 46, 42.

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1: 425, 421. Showing you guys arriving now. All 911 reporting party again. It says his roommate hit him and broke his nose.
0: Clear to Tucson.
2: 425, clear.
1: 121 status. Clear stable.
0: $215. 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

0: 220.
1: 215, 219, a disturbance at the Comfort Inn, 3776 South Glenstone. Male was advised to leave and refused. He's now on the fourth floor. He, a white male in a neon yellow shirt and dark pants and glasses, has gone into an unoccupied room and has not returned. The RP does want him trespassed.
2: 220.
3: 250, I'm clear. Coming from far south, Campbell.
0: 219, clear, Jefferson, Battlefield.
4: I talked to the homeowner, the gas utilities at 224's call. He said he doesn't need a response. You can code for everybody and send to me. I'll call the caller.
5: LR 151 and LRT 4 showing you're not to the motor vehicle accident. US 16 for Road 213 eastbound.
2: Clear on it, units route to Bergman. Code 4, I'll shoot you back in.
0: 224, back in.
5: For a vehicle that fell on a tree, ups to.
4: Are you going to call that clear?
3: Everyone else clear.
0: 424.
1: 424.
3: My cat's still trying to live. Whenever it doesn't show me out, 429.
1: Clear 424.
6: 6-42, we're receiving another call that the vehicle that lost the tire may have rolled over. They're advising it's in the area of 205 and 60.
4: 213, I'm out on that check person.
1: Clear 213. I'll get you code 1.
0: 425.
1: 425.
4: 607, stop.
1: 607.
0: Can you see if the caller will beat us? Someone here is saying that he walked off.
4: Just not the golden with a gray color Lexus no plate.
1: Clear 607. I'm clear.
2: 24.
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0: 214, will you pull me a report number with the reject?
1: 214, your report number is 28,598-28598.
3: 203, traffic stop.
0: Okay, thank you. 224.
2: 403, go ahead. I'm clear.
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7: I'm going to be on main and north wall. 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
0: 425 on 2.
2: 425.
0: Some folks here are saying that our caller walked off. Could you call him back and have him meet us?
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1: Clear 213. 210, I'll show you back in.
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8: 110, you can send me that alarm.
1: Clear 110, I'll get you code 1. One Frank 11. One Frank 11, I sent you an alarm.
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0: 623, a missing juvenile, KOA 5775 West, Farmer 140. Juvenile got off the bus at the wrong bus stop near this location. It's a 12-year-old Alyssa Reams, possibly wearing a green zip-up hoodie, blue shirt, black pants, and black Converse. Would have gotten off the bus around 15:10.
1: Okay, where's the RP?
0: RP is at 633 South Miller, my mother.
2: .605 on that call. Can you put phone number for Willard SRO in the call notes, please?
0: Not for me.
1: 635, you're going to have that call.

0: 425. The interpreter gave the instructions multiple times to turn around and meet the officers. He did not seem to understand or respond. He disconnected.
1: I'm clear, thanks.

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1: 110.
0: I haven't found anyone yet, but it looks like these are probably all employees still on scene. I'm in code 4 for now.
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0: Oh, clear.

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1: Any available county unit for a PMP warrant arrest, Green County warrant, at a 2530 South Campbell.
2: 424, I've been out on 429's call. I just don't think I was showing up in K yet. I should be on that one.
0: Okay.
3: I'm out.
0: 1325.
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3: J22 from the domestic, the log.
0: 622.
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1: 624.
3: I'll be in route for that check person for PMP.
1: I'm clear, 2530 South Campbell.
5: If you would update this location, we'll have two vehicles, one eastbound, one westbound, east of Farm Road 205 on 60. You show Highway Patrol arriving.
6: Clear, 60 and 205 east of?
2: 425.
0: 425.
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2: Attention Southside, good check from bypassing Battlefield eastbound, a white semi-truck with brake lights out.
3: 6 rank 42, state's arriving, I believe, on the rollover portion there, just east of former 205 and 60.
2: Attention Southside, is there any Spanish-speaking officers available for a north side call?
3: 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Bypass Battlefield, eastbound, an extra lease white cab semi, only has one working brake light.

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1: 224. 224 to 124, how far are you?
0: We had 429 to my call, please.
2: 2 minutes.
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3: 526, go ahead. 229, get the backup on for 225.
6: Clear 122, I'll show you back in.
1: I'm clear.
4: 425. 526, LSOA, Home Depot, 2104 East Independence. It occurred on Independence Street. The vehicle that left is a black Ford midsize sedan, X-ray Lincoln 4, Robert Ida Charles, left unknown direction of travel. DRP and a witness pulled into the log point, still waiting on their vehicle description.
6: That's also a check for any Spanish-speaking officers. They didn't have anyone available either.
3: I'm clear.
1: I'm clear. 215.
4: 215.
1: Does Northside still need a Spanish speaker?
4: Affirmative.
1: You can stack that to me if I can get to it after this. I will.
4: Clear 215.
3: 607, stop.
6: 425.
3: 607. Yeah, Chestnut and Hilton with a burgundy and color GMC truck, no replate.
5: Clear Chestnut and Hilton.
6: 215 is on another call right now, but he'll head that way for Spanish speaking after he's done.
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0: 2 Frank 21, 121, missing juvenile, 633 South Miller. County is requesting you check this address for Alyssa Reams, white female, approximately 12 years old, possibly wearing a green zip-up hoodie, blue shirt, black pants, black Converse. She got off the bus at a bus stop that was not hers.
1: 2 Frank 21 clear. 121 clear.

0: 7035.
1: Go for 35.
0: Abandoned 911 call 608 Southampton Avenue. It's a hang up from a VoIP line. No answer on callback.
1: That's clear.
2: 123 to 223.
1: Good.
2: Passerby, today's last seen at Delaware and Talmadge. I don't know if he went north or south. Break. 123 dispatch, can you put us both on the Delaware call?
3: Okay, 123. Republic.
0: So, 1735.
1: Go ahead.
3: Medical emergency for Republic Rescue 1 at 608 Southampton Avenue for chest pains.
0: We did just get another call from that same phone, that same location. The caller is requesting an ambulance for their mother who is having sharp pains and difficulty breathing. You can probably respond at your discretion, but it sounds like it's a medical call.
3: Drops for?
1: That's clear.

0: 1735. What was the address of my current call?
1: At 1735, it was 608 Southampton Avenue, 608 Southampton Avenue.
2: 6942, we're on scene of that accident.
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0: That's clear, thank you. You can show me in route.
4: Clear, 6942.
1: That's clear.
0: 220, I'm clear.
1: 605.
5: On the missing juvenile, the child was dropped off at the intersection of Brooklyn and Basswood, according to the bus driver. It's all the check in that area.
4: Clear 605.

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0: Did you make contact with the mom?
1: Affirmative.
0: Can you check and see if she has friends in this area?
1: Okay. Give me a second.
2: Dispatch Republic Rescue 1. I'm on scene, I'll aim to command.
3: Clear. I don't know, 4.

0: Dutch County, MVA, US 60, State Highway, double line, Nora, two vehicles, possible entrapment, confirmed injuries, full response.
1: Six 23, 605.

0: I didn't hear that location where she was actually dropped off at. Can you repeat it?
1: 4-5-5.
2: Near Brecklin and Basswood with a large group of kids.
3: 4-5-5.
1: Medical is still staging. Seems clear.
0: I'm clear.
3: Yeah, the caller's going to be by the staircase to the rooms.

0: 623, 605.
1: Go ahead.
0: Negative, she doesn't know any of her friends' names.
2: 1735, Eastern now.
3: Claire. Claire, 1735.
0: Is there a unit that can go to the mule's desk and pick up a order of protection to bring it to our location?
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3: 114, I took it right.
4: 114, I'm sorry, I'll let you to call.
0: Good. 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
4: 2939, Dream Water Vehicle Accident. Mile marker 53.6, northbound on US 65.
3: Okay.
4: For two vehicles involved, one of them is blocking the number 2 lane, white Lincoln and a black Infiniti, and one of the vehicles is not drivable.
3: 73.
2: Go ahead.
0: 220, please.
3: 73, non-injury accident, possibly leaving the scene at the Walmart, 1150 East US 60. The elderly male hit the reporting party's vehicle. He refused to exchange information and then walked inside the store. I was involved in a white Ford F-150 XLT license 8, Sam King, correction 8, Sam Henry King 19. And the reporting party sent a Jeep Grand Cherokee for contact.
2: Okay.
5: 1712, I'll be in the route to that as well.
3: Clear 1712. Additional information. The reporting party is going to be in row 4 for contact.
2: 6 rank 41.
6: 6 rank 41.
2: Send me the assistant person in 5.
0: 1730.
6: All clear.
3: 1730.
2: The suspected vehicle is still on scene, correct?
3: Affirmative. The white Ford is still on scene. The driver just walked inside.
2: I'm clear. Thank you.

0: Two Franklin one.
1: Two Franklin one.
0: 122.
1: Good.
0: Two Franklin one, 122 disturbance at 2063 North Grace. There's a male that came by to do a roofing estimate. Now they're in a verbal with caller and her husband. Keeps threatening to shoot caller's husband and caller's kids and keeps grabbing at his waistband, but no weapon's been seen at this time. The male, black, dreads, charcoal gray shirt, blue jeans.
1: Two French, one clear. 122 clear.
0: One twenty-three.
2: Great in Chicago. I'll be out with a female with a 13. Use charcoal one.

0: Dispatch units responding to Walmart. The subject through DOR returns back to a Donald Joe Feaster.
1: 229.
0: I was born in 1934. Random. I'm not getting any wants or anything, but I'll attach a DOR photo to the call.
1: Frank 11.
2: Of course, thank you, sir.
0: Frank 11.
1: 213.
3: 213.
1: 2 Frank 11, 213, motor vehicle accident, Meadowmere and Fort for motorcycle versus moped. Motor vehicle accident for Springfield and Sherwood, Springfield Ladder 8, Meadowmere and Fort Avenue. One person is sitting on the ground, neither driver have gotten up. Motorcycle versus a moped. Drivers are still in the roadway. It appears both occupants are still on the ground and have not gotten up.

0: 211, 213, motor vehicle accident, Meadowmere and Fort for motorcycle versus moped.
1: Motor vehicle accident for Springfield and Sherwin, Springfield Ladder 8, Meadowmere and Fort Avenue.
0: One person is sitting on the ground, and neither driver has gotten up.
1: Motorcycle versus a moped.
0: Drivers are still in the roadway.
1: Appears both occupants are still on the ground and have not gotten up.
2: Frank 11, I'm clear.
1: Ops 2.
3: 213, I'm clear. Bennett, Note Grove.
1: 121, 129, priority disturbance at 2445 North Weller for two subjects in the middle of the street in a verbal threatening to kill each other. One has a shovel. Male white, long hair, you said. Possibly in front of 2461.
2: 121 clear. Chestnut West.
4: 129 clear.

0: Channel 5 Flint Engine 1, Springfield Lottery, route to a motor vehicle accident, Metal Mirror and Fort, for a motorcycle versus a moped. Posture.
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2: Six sixty-one.
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1: 525.
0: 525.
1: You chose a route to 211 crash, please.
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0: 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The original caller went back inside to avoid getting involved. At least people that were possibly previously evicted or homeless are now going in and out with a white and gray shirt, gray jeans, white female, brown hair, maroon shirt, blue jeans.
4: Dispatch, Springfield Engine 1 will have port command.
0: They're the resident of 2445 North Weller. Clear Engine 1, having port command, host 2. And they advise that it looks like one of the other parties has possibly left, but unknown direction and unknown description of them.
1: Watch one, we're clear. Watch one, I'm clear.
0: Attention, any available female officer for search?

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0: 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Unknown occupants.
3: 211 to 213. Can you cut traffic at Meadowmere and Fort? We're going to try and shut this down completely. It's a single vehicle accident. One motorcycle.
1: Clear Walmart parking lot.
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1: Any case number 3 back.
2: 503 clear, traffic control national and sunshine.
3: 623, case number is 4,420, 4420.
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1: 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You can just continue the timer.
0: I'm clear. Discontinuing timer.
2: 605.
3: Good. 777.
2: 605, we have a pending residential in 4.
3: Can you put me on a follow-up at Heights House? I will make status checks.
0: I'm clear.
3: Six 24. Go ahead, but since he tells on the Pentagon 4.

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2: Four. The RP 16-year-old son is at home. Thinks he hears footsteps in the attic. The RP has a less than 0.5-minute ETA in a silver Lexus SUV. The attic accesses through the garage. The son is inside the house with the doors locked.
0: Do you have an ETA on the ambulance? We have one patient that's going to need some care fairly quickly.
1: I'm clear, I'll call them.
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3: 213 to 211.
5: Go ahead.
6: I apologize. The one closest to Grand.
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1: Clear 624, one in custody.
0: Next one, you can run the personal comments.
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0: We, for people previously evicted or homeless going in and out, will be a white male gray shirt, gray jeans, white female brown hair, maroon shirt, blue jeans, possible intoxicants for both. 425. 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
0: 425, 229, just read up, these are not to you. 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
0: In the back parking lot under the tree.
3: 7035.
0: Arrived today, unknown when, but does have windshield damage possible from hail.
2: 229, 425, I'm coming from Glenstone Kearney.
3: Go ahead.
4: I'm clear. A black SUV and a white SUV both just pulled out of the lot, but I'll go check on it.
0: I'm clear.
3: Charles Boy 7, Robert Fort King is showing title registered to a 2010 Mercedes passenger vehicle, then ending in 2462 to a Brooke Bradley out of Springfield with expiration February 2028 and stolen.
5: That's clear. Thank you.
0: I just outside of an indecent exposure at 1200 West University for a male standing by a fence with genital belt, you know, white male, short rib, blonde hair, facial hair, unknown shirt and shorts, walking with a pit bull. I just outside have a motor vehicle accident leaving the scene, Battlefield and National for a pickup that hit collar. The tan and color plates 6 Mary Henry, Mary 67, last seen southbound on Kansas from Sunset. Caller is following at this time.
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0: Attention Northside, good check. Road rage. Kansas Expressway Division for a white SUV plate of Edward Nora 4, Henry Sam Victor was last seen northbound with a male white blue shirt, light colored jeans, or khakis. Got out of his vehicle and started screaming at other drivers and hitting their vehicles with his fist.
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2: 661.
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4: 110, I've got the vehicle stopped. We're going to be 2800 block of West Battlefield. 6 Mary Henry.
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7: Just clarifying, you started the confirmation process for the person in my notes.
0: 121, 129 status.
2: 624, affirmative. I'm waiting for the confirm.
7: 526, I was clear.
8: You guys, I'm coming from James River in Kansas.
1: 121 stable.
7: I'm clear, thank you. No rushing.
0: I'm 121 stable. Spread 26.
2: Attention County, good check. Aggressive driving from Kansas and Division northbound. White SUV, Edward North 4, Henry Sam Victor. Male got out of his vehicle and started screaming at other drivers, striking other vehicles with his fist. He's back in his vehicle, last seen northbound.
5: 768, LVL3.
0: 768, I'm clear.

0: Springfield. To the distressed units, have pending check well-being at Kelly Green Apartments, Building 2, 4355 South National, Apartment 201. Caller advised she went into her sister-in-law's house, found her not breathing, possible J4. We do have full response.
1: 493.
0: Medical emergency in Springfield, Tower 11, 4355 South National Avenue, Kelly Greens.
2: 493.
0: Apartment 201, for a patient who is possibly J4.
1: Second. 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
0: Optional. I'm clear, we'll get you next available.

0: 429.
1: Since we got 2 units going to this call already, it's going to be 493's call.
0: Okay.
1: Okay, now from 17 St. Louis.
0: 429, I'm clear.
2: 420.
0: 420.
2: My computer crashed. Where's that triple being out? I'll be right through it. I just need the address.
0: Okay, it's Kelly Green Apartments, 4355 South National Apartments, 201. Joanne, Tower 11 en route to a medical emergency, Kelly Greens, 4355 South National, apartment 201 for a patient responsibly J4.
2: Okay.
0: Floor response en route, ups 4.
2: 224 en route to jail now.
0: Clear 224.
3: 623.
1: 623.
3: That address I gave, is that a good address?

0: 614.
1: Good.
2: 123, sending mileage ready.
3: Go ahead.
0: 624, McLean Ruff has confirmed the DWI is capious and the felony stealing is also capious.
2: 48790.
1: I'm clear, thank you.
3: I wonder if he... Attention, units have pending stealing at target 3444 West Sunshine for subject concealing items via Sean King.

0: 493.
1: I'm out. It was confirmed by fire.
0: Okay, confirmed J4 by fire.
2: 3561, you can code 4.
3: I'm clear.
2: 661, show you back in.

0: Attention Southside units have pending residential at 1918 East Meadowmere Street, Suite 10, C as in Charles, female body locksmith is trying to break in a car's home.
1: 1731.
0: 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A car has gotten notice to vacate, no court order.
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3: Affirmative.

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0: through 13. You can send me 4 through 6.
1: Attention Republic units, fire medical will be on to
2: 213 I'm clear, residential at 1918 East Meadow Mirror will get
1: cut. Correction, just medical to East K Street, North Boston Lane, for a male that fell and hit his head is currently conscious and breathing.

0: 214.
1: Motor vehicle accident for Republican General 1, Republic Rescue 1. Code 1213 for the residential. 1918 East Meadow Mirror.
0: 214, I'm clear. I'm coming from the jail.
1: Pushing a bike and was hit by a vehicle.
2: 74. Good.
1: Sentence says units have pending general disturbance for AutoZone. 2406 South Campbell Avenue.
2: 1712, see you at a motor vehicle accident. It was referenced to the last info broadcast.
1: Customer became escalated when told to leave his backpack out front. It will be a white male green shirt.
2: The male saying he was hit by a car. He's pushing a bike. And that was at East K Street, North Boston Lane. Four responses in a row.
0: Down clear.
3: 7030, myself and 35, we're going to be clear of this call at Walmart. We're about 12.
2: 3703.

0: 225 and start towards your residential.
1: Clear 225. Call came in from text to 911. It does look like it's supposed to be the caseworker of a subject that lives there. Correction. So this came in on a 911. Caller got a text from her client saying that she's in danger and somebody's trying to get inside. 635.
2: 635.
1: The client that lives there is an Ashley Melton Schuler. We have no description of the subject.
0: Put myself 61 off check person at Western Camelot.
1: 10 Southside units. Good check, CNI from.
2: Clear 635.
1: Ashley's supposed to be a female white with pink hair, possibly black undershirt with orange dots and jeans. Eastbound Battlefield from Fremont. It was for a male that was passed out in a vehicle, is now awake, is possibly intoxicated, may have access to a knife, and caller just went contact.
0: What?
1: Yeah, a red Nissan SUV with bike rack, an employee driver was a white male with glasses and a bucket hat.
0: 73, I'm out.
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4: 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He's going north from our location. We're at Western and Camelot.
2: Clear 661 northbound Western and Camelot on foot. Do you have a description?
4: White male, black hat, gray pants, looks like gray shirt. They're the stealing people from Target.
2: Clear 661, black hat, gray shirt, gray pants.
4: So I got one detained.
2: Clear 661, one detained.
4: 7030, gray shirt out there.
3: 7030.
0: What? Make sure I'm blocked.
1: 429,
5: okay. He's up, alert, and cautious. Doesn't appear to be bleeding anywhere or any bruising. Said that he was walking his bike and his bike was struck.
3: Clear 173.
0: Dispatch Republic Rescue 1.
1: You'll have Republic Rescue 1.
0: I'm on scene. I'll have Boston Command.
1: Clear Boston Command, up 4.
4: If you haven't, can you advise SPD as well if we have their subjects? At least one of them.
2: Clear 661.
6: 35 to 61. Apparently there's a field between these houses. You might head east. Should be open over there.
4: .605, .635, what are you chasing someone for?
6: Stealing.
1: I'm 2 Frank 11.
4: Is it our call?
3: 2 Frank 11.
6: Springfield.
1: To Frank 11, general disturbance at 520 West Eldarine Street for a female in the yard on CS refusing to leave. Being Alyssa, white female, black top, green and black pants.
2: 605.
1: Advise she is possibly trying to get into her brother's house that is currently in jail.
4: Good.
1: And a secondary caller stated that they had also started a disturbance with her.
2: 605, it's a Springfield stealing call, came in at 1727, two people stealing from Target.
4: 2 Franklin out there.
0: I'm clear.

0: 642 to 35. Are you still chasing them?
1: 35 to 605. I'm back here with 61.
2: Go ahead.
3: Just information. I believe the sub is going to be J6.

0: 12 to 30. Is that the individual from earlier at Culver's?
1: Units on Western Camelot, rev off duty. Off duty Green County deputy has one at gunpoint at Farm Road 133 in Camelot in regards to your ceiling call, channel secure.
2: Right.
1: Units responding, he is fighting one, Farm Road 133 in Camelot.

0: Yes. I'm at that intersection, I don't see him.
1: 635, they'll be off Farm Road 133 near a large blue house.
2: Attention, those monitoring Green County wide, Green County Pound 1 secure.
0: In northwest of that intersection, behind the large, dark building, looks like a barn.
1: Clear northwest corner of the intersection.
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0: 1712. 605, put me on the check first.
1: Clear 605.
0: You're right. I'm currently holding a past domestic at the Republic Police Department. Subjects in the lobby, their wife's nephew pulled a firearm at them at 2124 East Charles Street, and they came here to report it.
2: You're going to have to hold it for day shift.
0: Okay.
2: 1735 to 1730.
0: Go ahead.
2: The subject is the individual that had gotten hit over there by Culver's earlier this afternoon.
0: I'm clear.

0: 1611.
1: Go ahead.
0: A domestic face to location 114 West Emily Lane. His boyfriend was trying to hit them. I just heard yelling in the background and the line disconnected.
1: I'm clear. I'll be en route.
0: 1611, you want me to see if Ashgrove can code 1?
2: 1610, you can show me in service and I'll be en route.
0: Okay.
3: 635 status. Say, we'll walk back to the vehicle.
0: 5.5.
1: 525.
3: I'm clear. Do you still need the channel help?
4: Grooming and wrapped emergency references call.
3: Can you repeat that, please?
1: I'm clear.
3: Do you still need the channel held secure? Hey, if you can release it.
1: 219.
0: Attention, units monitoring Green County wide. PAL 1 is now released.
3: GCU PAL 1 is now released.
5: 219.
1: 219, code 1 to Frank 11 for the disturbance at 520 West Elder Ring Street.
5: I'm clear. I'm going to Stone and Independence.

0: 6 right 41 past domestic, 3761 North Fremont. RP is receiving text from a subject threatening to come to their house and blow everything up, being ex-boyfriend.
1: I'm clear.
0: Attention County, good check. Seen on driving from Fremont and Battlefield. A red Nissan SUV with a bike rack. There was a male asleep in the vehicle. He's now awake, driving away eastbound, unknown plate.
2: 424 Air 1 status.
1: 2.
2: Clear, civil.
0: 3561, I'll come back to you.
1: 661.
0: 661.
1: Can you advise Springfield we have both of their stealings from Target?
0: Affirmative.

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1: 425.
0: I'm in Arthur County with him now.
2: 61611,
1: you can show both units, Willard units out.
2: 3611.
1: Yeah, 425.
3: Go ahead. 625.
2: 661, Springfield is aware of your 2 to 10. They are blacked out. Southside's blacked out. They don't have anybody to send at the moment.
1: 225.
3: Clear. Can you attempt to call the phone number, call them for the female that I'm supposed to be checking on? Nobody's coming to the door.
4: 605 to 661, you guys probably just have to work it.

0: 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You can send in 7428.
1: Four 21, I'm clear. I'll get you next available.
0: All of us, ma'am.
1: I'm Claire Holmes for the indecent exposure at 1200 West University.
2: Seventeen twenty-eight.
1: 225, that number has calling restrictions for us as well.
2: 1728.
0: I'm clear, thanks.
1: Could you just like to have pending priority alarm?
2: I am logging in for zone 11. I'm going to go help day shift for the call that they have. 29, logging in for 12. I'll address the lobby call shortly.
3: Clear, 1728.
1: 213 clear. 214, I'll show you in.
0: I'm clear.
1: Two fourteen.
0: Sure.
1: 214, priority alarm will get you next level.
0: Clear. I'm going to Sony Meadow Mirror.

0: 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Clones are stealing to us, and cancel SPD's call. 61 will be primary.
1: Clear 605.
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2: Crossfire for Springfield Battalion Chief 1, Engine 1, Engine 4, Engine 7, Ladder 3, Rescue 1, Tower 2. In the area of East Cairo Street and South Kentwood, the caller is hearing some type of alarm going off. Also advising they smell something that smells like something burning. They don't see any smoke or flames. Ops 5.
4: 1729.
5: I understand there's a call in the lobby for me.
2: Two
4: 1729, affirmative. Past domestic reporting parties in the lobby. 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
6: Good.
4: Refresh. He's either in the lobby or in a black Lexus outside. His wife's nephew pulled a firearm on him at 2124 East Charles Street.
2: 210, reference the pass ceiling at Target for 3444 West Sunshine. And County was out with the subjects, and they're going to take over the report. Would you like me to close the Springfields?
5: Okay.
4: That's clear.
6: Okay, all right, Mike.
2: Clear.
6: You can also send me 214's call, code 4212.
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1: 623, check person at Millard University.
2: Caller's hearing an alarm and smells a burning smell in the area. Opposite.
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0: 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Were you able to give me a good one?
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1: Air One, Channel 2. I'm about to clear from this burglary down here. I'll be coming from Southside, but you can have me a 220 flex call. 229, just cleared up. I'm taking 2-1.
0: Okay.

0: Erwin, can you show me back in for the burglary in Glenstone?
1: Erwin, I'm clear.
2: Dispatch, do you have a physical inspection?
1: The caller advice is coming from the northwest corner. They did call on the admin line, so we don't have any face shield rapid to go off of.

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2: Five 25.
3: Back on the case number, please.
2: Two 8 6 1 2 28 6 12.
1: 7 on
3: scene
1: staging.
3: I'm clear, thank you.
2: 23 East Kearney. For two subjects that shoplifted and left, one was a male white dreads, orange shirt, and a female black, left in a dark gray Ford Taurus.
4: Dispatch, do you have an address for the caller?
2: An unplanned information. Female was a Kelly Schmidt, and a male was Jamie Corner. Last seen northbound through the parking lot, unknown direction from there. Negative. They called on the admin line and just said they're in the general area.
1: 1713.
5: Service, overnight supervisor. I'll be logging in just a moment.
1: Clear 1713.

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0: 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Can you verify the address, please?
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1: All units be back in. I'll begin with a report.
0: Correct. Sounding tall, I didn't have a report number pulled. Do you need one? I'm clear. 18-76, 2876.

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1: Go ahead, Rescue 1.
0: Do you have an address for the caller at Cairo and Kentwood?
1: Negative. They just told us that they're in the area.
0: Copy.
2: 7-8-4-9.
3: 7-8-4-9. 2 Frankville Avenue, you can code 1, right? The code 4.
2: What is this log as? What is this log as?
4: Pass domestic.
2: Sorry. Assault or disturbance?
4: General disturbance.
1: Two 13.
2: 17-29, make it a domestic assault in full case number, please. I'll take 3 back.
4: Clear. 213, all clear.
1: 219.
2: 219.
4: 17-29, case 1877-1877.
1: 213-219, check building at Caro and Kentwood.
2: Clear, thank you.
1: We'll be from the northwest corner. We also do have fire en route due to the smell of something burning.
4: 213, that's clear.
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1: Clear, 220.

0: 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We also do have fire en route due to the smell of something burning.
1: 213, that's clear.
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0: two ringtones.
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0: traffic control, Wabash and Division.
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2: Sixteen
1: 220. Go ahead.
0: 220.
3: Reference to 442. Do you guys have a key holder number? So let me contact, see if I can help.
2: 16-7, follow up at Hoffman Hills and Osage. It's reference report 797-1605 is primary on a crash. The caller has a witness statement to provide if needed.
1: Okay.

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0: Clear, 661. Two in custody, transporting.
1: 635, I'll be transporting now.
0: Clear, 35, going through mileage.
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1: You might also check with fire and see if they're able to help with 442. Our only option would be to breach the door. I don't think we're going to do that at this point.
2: 661.

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0: Turn code. Air service call for Springfield Engine 4. 1855 East Chestnut Expressway, room 101. The caller's advising that they locked themselves out of the apartment and left food in the oven. They're concerned that it's going to burn and they cannot get in contact with emergency maintenance. PD is requesting we check the fire to see if he will assist. 12-5.
1: 421 status.
2: Stable.
1: Clear, stable. Two twelve. 424-1.
2: 424.
1: Two 12-424. Assault call at Panda Express 1905 East Independence.
3: 605.
4: Good.
1: Caller was pushed by someone, had stated to send officers and then disconnected. That would possibly be an employee. We're attempting a call back to get further. 212 clear. 2-1.
2: 424 clear. Six Springfield.
4: 2-1.
1: 2-1. Check being at 2623 West Monroe Street. I'll say the next week, well, Chloe's roommate locked herself in the bathroom and is saying that she wants to die and that she'll kill herself. We do have mercy staging. Female's going to be a Chiquita Cruz. 212-424. We have an additional caller. Two males in the lobby are in a physical.
4: 2-1-4.
1: It'll be two white males, one in red clothing, other in a black hat, gray beard. 212 clear.
2: 1713.
5: Can you tell me en route to Walmart for a follow-up, please?
2: Clear, Walmart.
4: Six oh five, you can send it to 635 once he clears the jail.
3: Clear 605.
4: Two 29 goes to 21.
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2: 765 on 1.
3: Good.
4: 221, 220. Female doesn't have access to any weapons. Besides maybe a tweezers.
2: 211, 765, check well being at Colonial Motel, 3501 West Sunshine.
4: And there is a neighbor that's currently in the bathroom locked in there with her.
2: Only unit 24, female saying her phone is dead, is requesting EMS, but is not giving a chief complaint.
0: 211, clear.
2: We waiting outside, will be a white female, black dress.
3: 211, I'm clear.
0: 765, clear.

0: 214.
1: Right.
0: 213.
2: 213.
0: Two fourteen, 213, check person with a weapon off the square, 100 Park Central. Or during the event, so the square, there were subjects playing music on speakers and interrupting the event.
2: 622.
0: Male did have a machete in hand, was not threatening it, threatening anyone or waving it around.
2: I'll be in service and I'll be code 12 with two civilian riders.
3: Clear 622.
0: Yeah, black male, no shirt, dark colored sweatpants, was with 4 to 5 other subjects.
1: 214 clear.
2: 213 clear. Queenstown in St. Louis.

0: Attention County, good check. See you now driving I-44, the 70 westbound. Two black Camaros and a red Mustang racing.
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1: 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Last time they were there, the patient was pretty combative.

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2: Still in. 213.
0: 213.
2: Two 219-213, general disturbance at Golden Pond Apartments, Building D, 4120 South Hillcrest Avenue. The apartment D is in David 102 for approximately 6 juveniles attempted to kick in caller's door, who now be at the Jeffries Elementary School playground. They were all males, ages 13 to 16, a known description.
0: Two 13 clear. Traffic lane in Fremont.
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2: 623. I'll start to the distant agency in 4.
3: 421, 213. A caller is following the juveniles, is currently in verbal with them. 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
0: Can I see the GF traffic?
4: 1502, affirmative. 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
4: Near the Calhoun, relief city limits. Caller advised they heard what sounds like an automatic weapon of some sort, possibly from the north in the wooded area.
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3: Check
2: them. Air 1, negative. I'm going to be just contacting the key holder and I'll close this.
4: Bye. 1728. 1728, check will be in.
3: Federal Marine Corps, Springfield Fire 3, 2300 East Division, Alpha Hollis. 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
4: Base to location of 111 East Berry Street. That caller answered, said it was no longer an emergency, that everything had settled down and never left, but there was yelling heard in the background.
5: I'm sorry, you can tell me now.
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0: Yeah, it's clear. I'm not sure if we'll need them yet, but if they're staging, they can come up.
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6: We were able to make access in the apartment. There's no fire. We're back in service.
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0: Go ahead.
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1: Just information, I'm behind the vehicle. We're southbound on Main Street. I'm just following to see if there's any violations that would indicate DWI.
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0: Clear, thank you.
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4: Hello?
2: 225, 225, trickle being area of water in Homewood. 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Sounds like a female. 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I'm on description, can only hear them.
7: 1304 to Fairgrove units. If you're running code, you can step it down.
4: 2-5-0, clear. Collision and box.
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1: 425.
0: Now westbound Cherry from Ingram Mill for a gray or dark colored Tesla that was doing donuts in the intersection.
1: Can you close this with the report and send me 221's call to 424?
0: Play will be Robert Mary 0. Robert Mary 5 Union.
2: 1729.
1: I'm sorry, 225's call. In code 4224.
0: 2 Frank 11, 765 status. I'm clear for 2.
3: We're stable, getting ready to clear.
0: Clear.
2: Just information, the homeowner, Christina Applegate, reference to this call, called in. I was advising the other party that this was a false report and they're wanting to speak with an officer. They've got a 20-minute ETA, but they're responding back to the Charles address, and I also advise that an officer may call them.
3: Clear. Who's the RP on that?
0: 224, should I make it?
2: I believe she said her name was Christina Applegate.
4: 224, I'm sorry.
0: 224.
4: Go ahead.
0: 224, start you towards the disturbance at 1100 West Locust. 2 Frank 11. Caller's advising that there's a loud verbal happening and someone was yelling, "Don't put your hands on me again."
5: 2 Frank 11.
0: Thinks it's a possible domestic situation between a male and a female. 765 on one. The male might be a Cody.
6: Good.
0: Unknown description and caller disconnected.
4: Okay.
0: 2 Frank 11, 765. Check well being at Springfield, Inc. Tag 2, 4171, South Scenic.
1: Air 1. Yeah, 224 school.
0: RP is the owner, not on scene. He recently fired an employee and is now sending RP threatening messages regarding another employee. The other employee is currently at log point. Clear Air 1.
1: 1204, you can check me out.
2: Clear 1204.
0: Will be Darian Wallace, white male, unknown clothing. The employee that was recently fired will be a William Matling, white male, 56 years old, unknown clothing, threatening to arrive to Low Point to assault. Darren does drive a Harley motorcycle.
5: 2 Frank 11, I'm clear.
0: 224 and Air 1, we got him back on the line. Females involved saying that she was hit. Your friend's going to be Cody Wallace.
2: 661.
0: She's unable to separate. There's still a verbal going on.
2: But are you available to call in?
3: Yes.
4: 224, I'm clear. For Jefferson West.
1: Air 1 is clear.
4: 1502.
2: 748. 1502.
4: 1048. I've checked the area, talked with some people in the area. Appears this is going to be coming from out in the county. Did my complaint want to contact?
2: Myself and 769 in service will be transport for the night.
4: I'm clear.
2: Clear, 1502. The complaint is not wanting contact.
4: I'm clear. Back in service.
2: Clear, 1502.
4: 1713-1729.
2: Go ahead.
4: Did you say you were available?
3: I am.
4: I'm clear if you want to start this way.

0: 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Good. I'm sure this is back in for a board, and I'll be in route 13.
1: Clear 1729.
0: 421, you can code 4.
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0: Enclose 59 and send 188 and 190 to state. 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
1: I'm clear.
0: 214. Go ahead.
2: Have a motor vehicle accident. Mount Vernon, Nettleton. It's going to be between Kansas and Nettleton. Male on a motorized scooter fell off his head.
3: Springfield.
0: All clear. It's just a single vehicle.
2: 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We got a full response.
0: Clear.
3: 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Mount Vernon and Nettleton. Between Kansas and Nettleton, male has head pain after falling off a motorized scooter. Ops 1.
0: 425.
3: 425.
2: 17, way down to 13. What's your location?
0: You can give me the logging to 4.
1: State Highway P, just south of Country Club.
2: Okay, I see. Green amount.
3: Okay, 325, I'm sure I make it.
2: Up. 372 to

0: 1502.
1: 222 to A1.
0: A1.
2: 1502.
3: Suspect already left. He's wearing a bright green shirt. It's not red.
0: Sure does.
4: 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I will be available for priority calls.
0: 635.
2: I'm clear. Special assignment at Pasco Football Field. En route to a motor vehicle accident, Mount Vernon in Middleton.
0: Can you make 661 primary on this?
2: Just west of the intersection for a male who fell off a motorized scooter. 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
0: Top clear.
5: 224. Update description when you're ready.
2: 224.
6: 214, I apologize. We're swapping dispatchers. 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
5: 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It's just going to be like a push scooter.
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2: Okay.
0: To Crystal Caves. State Highway, H. Henry, and Crystal Cave Lane for smoke coming out of the woods. 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
1: That's clear.
9: Fortunately, Tom is clear on the update. I contacted the caller.

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1: The first last name again is Barry, Charles, George, Ida, Nora, Ida, Sam, Christine, Bradley, Boy, Robert, Adam, David, Lincoln, Edward, Young, initial J for James, date of birth of 11-3-1968, Mail, White, Missouri, OLN of SAM, 108-300-021.
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3: 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Car was rear-ended.
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3: 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Caller's not injured. Unknown about other party is unable to get out and check on them. Doesn't think the other vehicle's drivable. They've attempted to pull off. I believe they're still partially blocking.
1: Then on the second, last name of Fisher, Frank, Ida, Sam, Henry, Edward, Robert. First name, Douglas, David, Ocean, Union, George, Lincoln, Adam, Sam, and initial G for Gene. Date of birth of 2-1-1975. May White, Missouri, OLN, B. Victor, 167-022-006.
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2: 213.
3: 222 to 224. I'm stable, you can show me back in.
4: I have a confirmed known injury, 1213 East St. Louis Street.
0: I'm clear.
4: Caller's vehicle backed into by a male. 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
4: 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I'll go ahead and start 2-code-1. 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
3: 229 to 222. 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
3: Clear. Okay.
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4: 213.
0: Clear, Crystal Cave Command, Alps 5.
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I don't see the specific vehicle, but I believe the house is far east. A couple Honda Odysseys in the driveway.

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1: Go ahead.
0: Unknown injury, accident, one in line in Campbell, two vehicles, silver sedan and black sedan.
2: 624. I think it's back here where I was backed in at originally.
1: I'm clear. Jefferson and Sunshine.
0: It is also blocking the intersection.
1: I'm clear.

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1: Crystal Cave Command, go ahead.
0: This is going to be a controlled burn. He said he'll be burning for a couple of hours. You can terminate Crystal Cave Command and show Ebenezer back in service.
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2: Confirmed address, because I'm not saying.

0: Flight 32, stand by. I'm going to go ahead and check to see where Rabbit was shown. Rabbit was showing 1211 East St. Louis, which is Chipotle. I can out. That's clear.
1: No, I'll have the EMS there also. I believe we're priced there.
0: That's clear.
2: Two out of two.
0: Go ahead.
2: Will you add me to the accident at Campbell and 101, please?
0: 1390.

0: 1729.
1: I believe I have a stack call on Charles Street.
2: 215, 219, just be advised that it is now a confirmed injury accident. Rescue and medical is going to be around also.
0: Springfield Engine 6, Ladder 9, motor vehicle accident, West Walnut Lawn Street, South Campbell Avenue.
3: I'm clear. I'm arriving now.
2: Clear, 219.
0: Two vehicles involved, one party requesting EMS. Off to. I'm clear.
3: We're going to have the southbound to eastbound turn lane blocked. Northbound looks like it's able to get around it. Looks like we're also going to have the southbound number one lane blocked.
2: That's clear.
0: 224, go ahead. We'll be 2124 East Charles.
4: Pick a case in time for domestic assault.
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0: 224, your report, 28616, 28,616.
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0: It'll be a gray Infiniti sedan and possibly a Nissan hatchback involved. So they are blocking the intersection.
3: One with a leg injury in one of the vehicles. Working on the other one now. Everybody.
0: Attention County, you can check vessel DWI from I-44 and West Bypass. 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I have a Ford Escape.
2: That's clear. So there's going to be two confirmed injuries, is that correct?
0: Unknown further description and a plate that starts with Frank Frank.
3: Negative, I just got one.
2: That's clear.
0: Texter couldn't give a direction of travel.
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6: 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I think it's like 400 Eastbound.
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